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أشهد أن محمدا رسول الله.

Assalamu alaikum wa rahmatullahi wa barakatuh. May the peace and blessings of Almighty Allah be with each and everyone this morning, inshallah. It's truly a blessing to be in your company. Jazakallah for tuning in and allowing us to be a part of your morning. This is your program, Assalam, on Sangeet 106.1 FM, and I'm your host, Maulana Riyaz Shah. My friends, today, inshallah, I would like to mention to you one hadith that was narrated by Hazrat Abu Huraira radiallahu ta'ala anhu, I think it was, where he said, and he heard the Prophet sallallahu alayhi wa sallam said, "Man qala la ilaha illallah dakhala al-jannah." The one who says la ilaha illallah entered paradise. Simple as that. In some narrations, you know, you find where when Hazrat Umar radiallahu ta'ala anhu heard him saying this, he said, "What wrong with you? What you saying? How you could say that? That you just say la ilaha illallah you have, and you entered paradise?" And he went to the Prophet sallallahu alaihi wasallam and complained. And the Prophet sallallahu alaihi wasallam said, "No, the one who says la ilaha illallah, he entered paradise." Simple as that. And it is simple as that. Once we have that belief in Allah subhanahu wa ta'ala, then we will enter paradise. If it is that we have bad in our accounts and we have, you know, things to clean up and we didn't do tawbah and so on, well then, you know, we may have to, you know, go through that heat a little bit and get purified, and then we will enter paradise. So the one who says la ilaha illallah enters paradise. That is all. Simple as that. There's nothing hard to it. Yes, you know, the scholars and ulama have explained that it has to be with sincerity and to belief in it and anything. But if we look at the text of the word of the hadith, it is very simple and straightforward. Man qala la ilaha illallah dakhala al-jannah. The one who recited la ilaha illallah, he enters paradise. Nothing more, nothing less. Simple as that. There's a next hadith narrated by Utban bin Malik radiallahu anhu that you will find in Musnad Ahmad, in Bukhari, in Muslim and Ibn Majah. It says that Rasulullah sallallahu alayhi wasallam says, "On the day of resurrection, hell would be forbidden for all those who had recited La ilaha illallah with the sole aim of earning the pleasure of Allah subhanahu wa ta'ala." That is all. That is all. Just the sole aim of earning the pleasure of Allah subhanahu wa ta'ala. That person who recites the kalima la ilaha illallah with sincerity will, as a rule, be safe from the fire of hell. It might be conditional on his being free of major sins and so on, right? Forbidding of hell for such a person may of course mean that his eternal stay therein is forbidden. Simple as that. Yes, we may have to enter to get a little clean up and so on, but that is not our final abode. Mention is made in a hadith of such people whose sins will be enumerated by Allah subhanahu wa ta'ala on the day of judgment, so that they will feel sure of being doomed to heavy punishment. But after their confession, Allah will say to them, "I covered your sins in your worldly life, and I cover them now and pardon you." My friends, there's also a hadith, more or less to the effect, which goes that on the day of judgment, there will be this person. He will have 99 registers of bad deeds. Meaning that he will have an abundance of bad deeds. He would have so much bad deeds. All right. And he will be standing before Allah subhanahu wa ta'ala, and all he would think, you know, is that I am done for. That is it. I am done for. I have nothing again. Nothing, nothing, nothing. I am done for. So he's there before Allah subhanahu wa ta'ala, his registers will be put on the scale. And obviously, you know, from normal calculations and normal understanding, it will outweigh it. It will be the heavier. He knows he has no good deeds. He has, in this 99 registers, is only bad deeds. 99 registers of bad deeds. So he will be despondent, you know. He would tie himself down and say, "Yes, this is what has happened to me." But Allah subhanahu wa ta'ala, being the one who is most just, would say that today no injustice shall be done to you. We have something of yours. And a little piece of paper would be produced. So he would still think to himself, you know, but hey, this is 99 registers. That is just one piece of paper. What going to happen here? But that piece of paper will have La ilaha illallah written on it. And it will be placed on the other side of the scale. And just that one piece of paper, it will outweigh everything else. It will outweigh everything else. That is the effect of La ilaha illallah. Say it, La ilaha
إن الله، لا إله إن الله، لا إله إن الله. That there is nothing upon the face of the earth that could bring harm to me or can bring good to me except through the will of Allah subhanahu wa ta'ala. Everything that is around me is nothing illallah, except Allah subhanahu wa ta'ala. If all of mankind was to get on one side to bring some good to me, but Allah subhanahu wa ta'ala did not will it, it will not happen. And if all of mankind was to get on one side to bring some harm to me, and Allah subhanahu wa ta'ala did not will it, it will not happen. Simple as that. La ilaha illallah. Everything, nothing is here beside by the will of Allah subhanahu wa ta'ala. Nothing happens beside by the will of Allah subhanahu wa ta'ala. Everything is only by Allah subhanahu wa ta'ala. If we sit down and try to contemplate on this kalima alone, honestly, it has such deep meaning to it. It will be amazing. Here's the next hadith. Hazrat Anas radiallahu ta'ala anhu narrates that Rasulullah sallallahu alayhi wa sallam said that Almighty Allah will order on the Day of Judgment, take out from hell all persons who professed La ilaha illallah and who had an iota of iman in their hearts. Take all those who recited La ilaha illallah or remembered me in any way or feared me on any occasion. That kalima, my friends. The recitation of La ilaha illallah is such that it brings that peace and tranquility in our hearts. In some narrations, you'll find where that there, before the throne of Allah subhanahu wa ta'ala, there is a post. And the one who recites La ilaha illallah, that post starts to tremble and shake. Allah will ask that post, you know, why it is that you are trembling? Why it is you are shaking? He said, there is an ummati of Rasulullah sallallahu alayhi wa sallam reciting La ilaha illallah, and up to now, he has not been forgiven. He has not been forgiven. Allah subhanahu wa ta'ala would then say, you know, you bear witness that I have forgiven them. La ilaha illallah. La ilaha illallah. Everything exists only because of Allah subhanahu wa ta'ala. Everything happens only by Allah subhanahu wa ta'ala. La ilaha illallah. Very easy to recite, very easy to understand. We should be in our daily lives putting aside that time every day to do the remembrance of Allah subhanahu wa ta'ala. The more we do the remembrance of Allah subhanahu wa ta'ala, the stronger and closer we get to Allah subhanahu wa ta'ala. One time, you know, there's a hadith of the Prophet sallallahu alaihi wasallam which mentions that once the Prophet sallallahu alaihi wasallam said, we should renew our iman every time. So Sahaba radiallahu anhum, they asked, you know, but ya Rasulullah sallallahu alaihi wasallam, you know, what do you mean we should, you know, renew our iman by reciting La ilaha illallah? The reason for that is because our iman, it fluctuates. Sometimes, you know, we're really, really high, like in Ramadan. It's high. We're in the masjid every day. We're making tahajjud. We're making dua. We're fasting, we're reading Quran, we're on a high. But then we come out of Ramadan, it starts to drop. It fluctuates, it goes down, it comes back up, it goes down, it comes back up. It bounces up and down, goes up and down, up and down. But if we were to recite La ilaha illallah abundantly, what will happen? It will strengthen that iman. It will level it out and keep it at a level that it doesn't be fluctuating all the time. So if we find that at times we feel that, you know, boy, you know, I'm not reading, should I read my namaz? You know, I need to read, you know, do the kalima a little bit, read the kalima a little bit, it strengthen your iman, alright? It will help you, give you that strength. Because when our hearts, when the iman in our heart, the belief in our heart is strong, then it gives us the strength to do those good deeds that we have to do, all right? Now we do the good deeds, now it gives back the iman strength again. So it works in together. The good deeds strengthen the iman gives us the strength to do the good deeds. The good deeds strengthen the iman again, and that is how it goes. So once, you know, we find that we are lacking and we are falling short in our good deeds and in our obedience to Allah subhanahu wa ta'ala, then we should find ourselves reciting La ilaha illallah abundantly. It doesn't take long. La ilaha illallah. La ilaha illallah. La ilaha illallah. Yes, my friends. So let us make that intention today that we walk in, we go in, we drive in, we sweep in, we cook in, we mow in the lawn, whatever we are doing, we can be doing the remembrance of Allah subhanahu wa ta'ala at any given time.
And the more we do the remembrance of Allah subhanahu wa ta'ala, what do you think is going to happen? The angels are going to be around us. We'll be flocked by angels in so many different places and so many different times. They will be with us all the time. We will have Allah subhanahu wa ta'ala with us, because we'll find in Hadith Qudsi where Allah subhanahu wa ta'ala says, وَأَنَا مَعَهُ إِذَا ذَكَرَنِي, I am with him when he remembers me. So we have that blessings of Allah subhanahu wa ta'ala with us when we do the remembrance of Allah subhanahu wa ta'ala abundantly. So let us go out there today inshallah with the intention that I am going to try my best to do the remembrance of Allah subhanahu wa ta'ala as much as I could. And you will see a difference in your day. Inshallah. May Allah subhanahu wa ta'ala truly accept your efforts, inshallah. May Allah subhanahu wa ta'ala make us from amongst those whose tongues, it's always moist with the remembrance of Allah subhanahu wa ta'ala. Ameen.

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1: Today's inspirational quote, we use the hadith which says, "An Utban ibn Malik radiallahu anhu qal Rasulullah sallallahu alayhi wa sallam." 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May Allah subhanahu wa ta'ala make it easy for us that we recite this kalima abundantly, inshallah.

Jazakallah for tuning in and allowing us to be a part of your morning. May Allah subhanahu wa ta'ala truly bless you and your family with a wonderful day today, inshallah. Ameen. May Allah subhanahu wa ta'ala allow it to be that you are able to do His remembrance abundantly, inshallah, throughout the day. That you are able to connect with Allah subhanahu wa ta'ala in every aspect of your day, inshallah. Ameen. So once more, Jazakallah for tuning in and allowing us to be a part of your morning. Assalamu alaikum wa rahmatullahi wa barakatuh.

0: I've been waiting for, I've been praying for the people to say that we don't want to fight no more. There'll be no more war and our children will play one day.
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0: Good morning, I'm Ryan Beachy with Headline News on CNC3 and the TBC Radio Network. Lawyers for businessman Dominic Hadid and his wife Genevieve have been given a day to review police records tied to their arrest. The habeas corpus case came up before Justice Frank Sipisad, who questioned whether the matter was now academic after Homeland Security Minister Roger Alexander issued preventive detention orders under the state of emergency. Senior counsel Douglas Mendez argued the couple believed they were facing a routine police probe and were not properly told their detention fell under emergency regulations. He says the team wants to inspect official records before deciding on litigation. The Hadids, along with a relative identified as Star Sabga, were detained last week in a probe into an alleged plot to kill government officials. They remain behind bars under PDOs that last through the SOE, which ends in mid-September. The head of the Criminal Bar Association is this morning expressing shock by news of a police investigation involving a magistrate, describing it as an unprecedented development in recent times. Senior counsel Israel Khan tells CNC3 News that the alleged probe could damage public confidence in the judiciary. The investigation centers on allegations that a magistrate accepted bribes in exchange for favorable rulings. Police are also examining financial transactions, including bank deposits, as part of the probe. Khan, however, warns that the judiciary should not publicly defend itself while investigations are ongoing. Khan stressed that the magistrate is presumed innocent until proven guilty in court, but warned that if the allegations are substantiated, the fallout for the judiciary could be severe.
1: We'll bring the judiciary into total disregard, and people may be wondering that whether other magistrates are doing the same thing. So it definitely will bring the judiciary in a bad light. So let's hope if that investigation is true and there is evidence, we will definitely charge the particular magistrate.
0: PNM Deputy Political Leader Sanjeev Budu has rejected assurances from Homeland Security Minister Roger Alexander that there is no political interference in the issuance of preventive detention orders. Budu argued that the state of emergency regulations give the Homeland Security Minister sole authority to issue preventive detention orders, effectively placing the power to detain citizens in the hands of the executive. Budu said the detention of businessman Dominic Hadid has heightened fears within the business community over who could be targeted next, warning that Trinidad and Tobago is facing what he describes as a constitutional crisis.
2: The PDOs are given on the request of the police, so it has to be approved by the minister, but the request comes from the police. So he is right when he talks about the process with respect to that.
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is where Bangra and Indie Pop keep the vibes interesting. 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More than just music. This is us.

The mirror that never lies. Most people spend their lives trying to change their circumstances. Very few spend time changing themselves. Yet circumstances often reveal what character has already built. A mirror does not create your reflection, it reveals it. Life works the same way. Pressure does not create character. Pressure reveals character. Success does not create discipline. Success reveals discipline. Challenge do not create patience. Challenge reveals patience. Many people pray for a better life. But a better life is often built by becoming a better person. A tree cannot produce different fruit while keeping the same roots. And people cannot consistently create different outcomes while maintaining the same habit, mindsets, and behaviors. This is why lasting transformation is an inside job. The world teaches people to focus on appearances. Character focuses on foundations. The world asks, how do I look? Character asks, who am I becoming? The skyscraper can rise only as high as its foundation can support it. When the foundation is weak, height becomes dangerous. Many people want bigger opportunities, more influence, more success, more responsibilities. But growth is not about receiving more. It's about becoming more. Because eventually life places all of us in front of a mirror. Not a glass mirror, a mirror of decisions, a mirror of habits, a mirror of character. And in that moment, excuses disappear. Titles disappear, appearances disappear. Only the truth remains. The person staring back at you is the person your daily choices have created. The good news is this. Every day offers a chance to build a different reflection. One habit, one decision, one act of discipline, one act of integrity, one act of courage at a time. Because the future is not created by what you wish for. It is created by what you repeatedly become. Yep. That's your morning motivation. Something definitely for you to think about. As we welcome you inside this Tuesday, final day of June, 30th edition of your favorite morning show, Pump and Vibe.

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0: welcome to the show, man. The final day of June 30th. Tomorrow, first day of July. And, well, of course, you know, the young ones and they looking forward to the July-August vacation. Some still say the summer vacation. It's the July-August vacation. And, yeah, man. So the end of term exams, the end of term tests, whatever you're calling it, it's happening now. Next week, I think, what was it? Was it the tenth? School will be closing on the 10th. Is it? I think school closing on the 10th.
1: Yeah.
0: Yeah.
1: I want to believe so.
0: Yeah.
1: I was thinking school would have actually closed this week.
0: This week. Yeah, well, school's supposed to close on a normal day. School's supposed to close this Thursday. Yeah. But results, SCA results is going to be happening. SCA results is
1: happening this Friday.
0: Right. So it's going to have a next week of school because the exams is going to happen throughout this week.
1: So then is it school will be opening back on the 7th?
0: Correct. Okay. That's right. So school opening back on the 7th. Yeah, man. Welcome to the show, man. Pumped vibe. Yours truly, Rishi Ram, alongside my brethren. Let me say good morning. Going out to Stefan DX. What's up, my friend?
1: Good morning, good morning.
0: How is the world of Pinal this morning? Wet?
1: Good, yeah, wet. Somewhat.
0: Wet, eh? Yeah. It's a wet morning. It's a wet morning.
1: Yeah. Probably into the afternoon yesterday. Had some really nice showers. Not too hard.
0: Mm-hmm.
1: Not too soft at the same time, you know. And just...
0: Nice weather.
1: Yeah, and just slept all evening.
0: Oh, yes. Yeah. A fella who really, really needed it.
1: Yeah.
0: After a weekend, and they hit that bed, the grasses grew, how they say it.
1: Yeah, true. That's so true. Moss growing on their back.
0: Yeah. Nice vibe, though. And you see when the rain is falling, oh, yes. As I always tell Nisha, you know, I say, like last night, around 8 o'clock, because we were looking at the... the airline. That match last night with West Germany, I'm not saying not West Germany, that's a long time thing. Germany and Paraguay. Oh gosh. Nail biting, down to the last moment. The Brazil match too was edge of your seat kind of a vibes too. But we were looking at it, so unfortunately, Germany said get sent home. And everybody watching, well, wait now. Paraguay, serious? But good vibes anyway, man. The football is doing wonders. The football is vibes. Japan also too did play really, really well. Brazil coming out the victor in the final moments of the match. But World Cup continues. The elimination continues. And the big ones and are getting sent. They never would have thought. My fingers crossed. My toes crossed. I hope Portugal gets sent home.
1: What's the reason for that, though?
0: Yeah, Ronaldo, it's not making sense. I say nothing big. Men will be irate. But Ronaldo not making sense. Ronaldo don't have that vibes no more. Speed. It don't look like anybody on that team like him. Pack up. Don't become... You're telling something, eh? It's same thing in the industry. In this music industry. When your time up, you know. Don't try to overstay your time, you know. Don't try to overstay your time. Just do so and bow out and... Keep your money, you know what I mean? You was a superstar. Bow out and say, hey, I wrap up that, you know. It is really be sad when superstars, once was superstars, continuously comes back in and, you know, every time they come back in, every single song they bring forward, it's flop. It's embarrassing. Because you remember, it had times gone by, you was a superstar every time. You know what I mean? But now when you bring tune, nobody are playing it more than once. It's making sense. Men like only in the party circuit, they want to see that. Even loading it on your laptop. Oh gosh. But you know what would have happened? in years gone by when you was that superstar. When you was that superstar, yeah, you had that respect. But it comes a time. It comes a time when you had to do so and say, well, hey, time for me to ride out into the sunset. You know what I mean? Just as in everything. And in football, too. You're making your final run, yes, in this World Cup. You can't do no more after this one. But you ain't really have anything to show now, boy. Ronaldo, boy. You ain't looking good. Same thing with Neymar. Neymar is there on the Brazil squad. Good thing Brazil is a good, it has some good ones. But the same thing. Come on. Neymar, you ain't making sense too. You ain't play since 2023 and you jump out in a... right now they're giving you a couple sweat. They're giving Neymar a little couple sweat. They're giving Neymar a little 10 minutes play and waiting and hoping that, you know, he could get a little quick sweat. No. Don't embarrass yourself too. Tell them I done. I finished it. Time to wrap up. It's time to wrap up. Anyways, that's a little bit as to what happened yesterday. Nice rain, nice weather. Well, the place continues to be wet. Do take it easy on the outside as we welcome you inside the show, man. What's going on with your boy and him? Mike Mendes fight like that? This girl like that? I hear that big Mike thing. Big Mike thing in the back of the hospital there.
1: Hospital, yeah.
0: But we just went on there.
1: I'm not sure. I don't know. I wasn't ever a fan of that. Won't ever be, to be honest. To me, that's just a certain noise.
0: That's noise, eh?
1: But I mean, at the same time, at the same time, and it goes for a lot of things, and probably everything. If it is that you're going out there to do something for fun, the love of it, I mean...
0: Relax yourself.
1: You don't have to be getting on, so...
0: Relax yourself.
1: That isn't called for.
0: Yeah. It's not serious.
1: Because, I mean... You had to relax, and once you start to behave like that, then you're just going to spoil the fun, you're going to spoil the atmosphere, and that makes any sense.
0: But well, I'm wondering what they were fighting for.
1: I mean, probably somebody Mike's talking better than somebody Mike, or some little hard talking probably take place, but I mean, all that's in it. Yeah. You know, you can't be pushing and hitting and behaving, you know, outrageous like that.
0: No,
1: so you have to relax yourself. If it is, you know, you probably can't take a loss, or you can't probably take a little, you know, bad joke, or whatever the case may be, whatever it may be, then don't go out there. Stay
0: because
1: by yourself.
0: That is exactly what it is, because it's song clash.
1: Mm-hmm. Stay by yourself.
0: It's Mike clash. So if a man clashing with a man, mm-hmm. and a man Mike drunk you out, you gotta go back home and see what you can do and fix your mix. But man, watch out. Papi and them boy, Papi and them belly jam, the two bellies jam up, and they up in each other's face, and then one couldn't handle it, you know, one just crack out.
1: Yeah.
0: Oh gosh, I understand that one of them draw for a fire. Mm. Paduso and running he can and draw for the fire.
1: Oh well, you know.
0: Well, look how Papi will get put to sit down now. They go do so and say we'll bring back that. Mm. Look at that. Though you see, and that's one of the problems, eh? When fellas having this FUL, you're having this fire on you, and situations like that, I think it's meant to protect you.
1: Yeah.
0: When you know, in a situation right. where you know you're in a predicament, where your life is in danger, right? But don't pull it out for Mike Man away. I'm Mike Man opposed. Don't pull it out for Mike.
1: But would you say your life was in danger there and then?
0: Of course not.
1: You think so?
0: There's a Mike Man and
1: okay, so
0: and,
1: why would you define them? And I'm just asking, eh? I mean, I could be wrong, I could be right, whatever the case may be. Mm-hmm. I mean, to me, my life is in danger there. Because I was now approached by somebody. I receive a lash, basically. It could have turned out worse than that. So isn't that protecting myself?
0: No, well, you see, the thing about it is that the genesis of the situation is that two people started with an argument. It starts like
1: correct,
0: an argument, right?
1: Mm-hmm.
0: It's an argument.
1: Mm-hmm.
0: If he had dropped a fire, you understand? Then your life was in danger.
1: So then, okay, I mean, we have a lot of officers that actually listen to us. So clarify that with me, please. Because, I mean, so then only day and then my life is in danger when a man takes out only when someone else takes out another firearm or whatever the case may be, then my life is in danger. So what if that last probably could have killed me now?
0: I don't know. Maybe a police officer could enlighten us and tell us if he was justified in dragging out the fire. I mean, that's a situation.
1: I would like to know.
0: Let's know. Let's
1: because, I mean, to me, I see it as defending.
0: I don't see it as defending.
1: I
0: honestly don't see it as defending.
1: I don't think I should wait for somebody to take out a blade or take out a fire and then for me to draw my FUL. I mean, there and then, it was a fight.
0: So it was...
1: You hit me.
0: So it's justified.
1: You hit me. And you could have keep hitting me. And to me, that's protecting my life.
0: Right. So it justified in brandishing your thing to say, well, hey, look.
1: No, well, I want to know if that doesn't consider as protecting your life.
0: All right. Andy, give me a little call now. Let me find out. Let me get a little enlightenment on this now. Anyway, 6:33. We'll peruse The Guardian in a short bit. Let's take care of a quick couple of these and then come back with some more music inside our number one of Pump and Vibe on a Trouble Tuesday today, bro. Keep it locked.
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0: Remember how you name and work last night, so give it till Thursday. We'll see Friday morning.
1: We'll see. Anyways, what's trending on the news front? Hey, look at here. It's working, man. Good morning, Jay. Blue Waters reassures staff promises job security as owners remain jailed under preventative detention orders. Yep, that saga continues. Dominic and Genevieve Hadid continues to be there on the inside. Another story on page 10. Businessman stabbed to death by partner. Anyways, before that, again, Blue Waters reassures staff, promises job security as owners remain jailed under PDOs. SOE debate link to Hadid's detention. Intelligence claims comments on government officials put them on the police radar. Hadid's attorney back in court today, judged to hear final arguments in challenge to their detentions. PDOs issued for 7 more gangsters.

0: And then there's a story that was really kind of hitting up. Magistrate probe, a blow to judiciary, says Khan. Well, that is stemming from a story where a magistrate is said to be, well, under probe now for taking bribes to give ruling that, you know, is in favor of a particular entity, people, person, whatever you want to call it. That particular magistrate getting, as I say, grease up. Well, Israel Khan here says that going and put the judiciary in a kind of a bad light, because people are going to think, well, is he the only one? Is that particular magistrate the only one? Or
1: it's
0: is it
1: not? Come on, bro. We know better.
0: No, well, the man saying no. We say no.
1: Oh, he's saying
0: one man. One man alone.
1: No, it could never be one man. It could never be one.
0: You can't put. You can't bring the judges in this.
1: What do you mean? What do you mean? All right, well, we're gonna leave it. If you know, you know. We're gonna leave it as that, right?
0: Well, let me just give you a little history lesson here. In the past, in 1987, Senior Magistrate Patrick Chagesa charged with corruption and conspiracy. The outcome of that, convicted in 1988 and sentenced to 15 years. He was accused of accepting a bribe, a Toyota car, and cash from a businessman to influence a court matter. That was that Patrick Chagesa in 1987. In 2006, Chief Justice Satnarayan Sharma charged with perverting the course of justice. He was accused of pressuring then Chief Magistrate Sherman McNichols to acquit former PM Basdeo Pandey in a corruption trial. In 2009, Traffic Magistrate Andrew Strobe was charged with dangerous and careless driving. In 2014, Industrial Court VP Ramchand Lakshmidiyal charged with refusing a breathalyzer test. In 2018, High Court Judge Kevin Ramcharan charged with DUI and careless driving. So them boy and them really and truly, you know, there's not much instances where them boy and them, you know, doing them kind of thing. Mostly here I'm seeing where they like to, you know, have a few drinks and drive. Oh gosh, hey. WASA board reviews executive team as contracts end. And this is the story I was telling you about here. Businessman stabbed to death after argument with woman. A 46-year-old businessman was stabbed to death following an argument with a woman he was in a relationship with at her Shaguana's home on Sunday night. Police said Gregory Reese.

0: visited the woman at her Oak Avenue Woodford Gardens apartment shortly before 7 p.m. when an altercation broke out between them. During the dispute, Reese was stabbed in the chest. Residents hearing the commotion alerted police and emergency services officers from the Chaguanas Criminal Investigation Department, who were on patrol nearby at the time, also responded. A 25-year-old woman has been arrested and remained in custody up to yesterday morning. Reese was the manager of Trinidad and Tobago Dental. In 2017, he was charged with 4 counts of uttering a forged valuable security and 2 counts of obtaining $1.4 million by false pretenses. What he was doing? What happened? A fight broke out with he and she. And?
1: Yes.
0: And he fell. He fell on a blade. Well, we wait to see what happens. We wait to see what happens with that,
2: oh,
0: right?
2: Oh, boy.
0: We wait to see what happens with that. All right, that was a quick look at what's trending and what's going on. I'm finding all your quiet this morning, but let me take a few calls now. 6230106, open up the lines a little bit. Wake up, nation, wake up. Or let just can't be waiting for Trouble Tuesday. Or let just can't be waiting for Trouble Tuesday. Let me take a few calls now, find out what's going on. I seen Pauline here this morning. Pauline still under the coverlet. I seen a lot of people here this morning. A lot of folks absent this morning. Is it raining on the outside a lot? What's going on? What is going on this morning? Hello.
3: Hey, Rasheed. Good morning. How are you?
0: Good morning, my friend.
3: Everything cool?
0: Yeah, just cool. And what's going on with you this morning?
3: We had enough galita. Rainy weather this morning.
0: Nice. So you're just cool and quiet.
3: Cool and calm, collective.
0: Or they're just waiting for our bacchanal to drop on the other side of 7 and then all you're getting involved in that. Why are they like bacchanal, boy? I want to start doing a show with only good news and nice flowers news and that kind of thing. I want to talk about happy marriages. I want to talk about happy life, happy wife, happy husband. How children playing with, you know, and they're having nice times and their mother getting flowers and things. I want to talk about that. All they only want to hear about horn and all they want to hear about bacchanal and breakup and all them kind of thing, boy. Why are they so, boy?
3: Well, we're waiting patiently on when that transpire.
0: Where the Mike Man was fighting for, you know? What they was fighting for?
3: The Mike Man? Well, the fellas and them alone know. But however, yeah, when being a fire holder, you need to observe and persevere in what you call resisting and knowing when and how and what time to act. You understand?
0: That is it. You can't be zesting and then drag off.
3: And you, the person, must know when to act or when things get in a little spicy. Hey, dress back. I don't need this.
0: Yeah,
3: understand?
0: Walk away.
3: Correct. Because when you hold an fire machine, you have power in your hand, enough.
0: Yes.
3: And there's something called normal safety procedures, NSP. Right? And you need to take it on. And, you know what I mean? Observe, be collective, and know what you're about.
0: I agree to you because that's the thing. That because you have that, it means that you know the power. Because you know you have that power, you wanna express that power and impress that power upon other people. You know
3: exactly
0: what I mean? So if you end up in that situation, somebody tell you your mic small, your mic soft. You understand? You must be able to walk away, jump in your car, and go home and cry. Don't look to drive.
3: Right, correct. Mm-hmm. And when you have this fire on you, nobody else needs to know that I have a fire on me. I am a bad man. You understand what I'm saying?
0: Correct.
3: You know? So,
0: I understand and I agree with you. I agree with you. Papi was supposed to, you know what I mean, pat down and realize, well, okay, my mic's small, I need to go home. And then that's home.
3: And this is where the problem lies. Those who have already and those who need to get, listen to my choice, I was there, who need to get firearms, they put them under pressure.
0: Yes. Yeah, that's it. Yes. That's it. A man like me now, a little fella like me now, who would like to get one, they're going to ask me, well, your mouth big. How about we must give you that?
3: You know, but then there's a lot of psychological aspects that owning a firearm.
0: Yeah, yeah.
3: You know?
0: Yeah. I understand you. I agree with you too, brethren. Take it easy.
3: Blessing and all. Have a good day.
0: Trouble Tuesday coming. I want to hear your response. I would like to hear your response on it.
3: That's easy.
0: You see, that's it. That's it, Stefan. Fappy was supposed to know. Well, okay. If yes, somebody tell me, my mic small.
1: No, but besides telling them, the man hit him.
0: Well, that's it.
1: It's not like Pappy decided under the argument. He just went and bring it out. No.
2: Morning,
1: Pappy Galash. They hit Pappy.
2: Boy, I listening to already.
0: Mm-hmm.
2: I don't know if I put on the radio too late. What about Harry Potter's son, the junior minister in the Ministry of National Security? He was shot for drunken driving.
0: Mm-hmm. Okay.
2: You remember?
0: Well, we were actually talking about. I was just giving a little
2: history.
0: I was talking about. I was just giving a history of some of the magistrates who would have been charged for, you know, in the past. Now, you know, right now there is a particular magistrate who is under probe because of, you know, he's been alleged to be taking bribe and all that kind of thing to sway case into, you know, a certain way now.
2: Well, brother, I in Rio Caro and rain in front of SNS of Sally.
0: Yeah.
2: And rain. I had to stop to make this call. I have no.
1: We had to head up there.
2: I listened to all the program. All the program here, you know, months ago. I listened to all the.
0: Yeah, man.
2: I like all the conversation. I like all the drive. So I doesn't see all the.
0: Well, pack up there now, Papi. Where you going? Rock back. Mm-hmm. Rain falling hard, you know.
2: All right, I'm rocking back.
0: Rock back. I'm coming at you on the other side of 7. All right? Easy.
2: All right, okay.
0: You going real clear after?
1: Mm-hmm.
0: We're driving. You're driving. What? Where are we moving with?
1: Corolla.
0: The Corolla? I don't know. I really don't like to be driving when the rain is falling so hard.
1: Me either.
0: I don't like to be driving.
1: Honestly,
0: like
1: I don't like to do it either. You know?
0: The road is the road unpredictable in terms of, you know, you're going through the water, for example. I'm going to tell you, see, when you're approaching that bridge, the overpass by Grambas, are you?
1: Mm-hmm.
0: So you come in from Tong and you're approaching and you're going to take that overpass.
1: The little instep piece.
0: Yes.
1: And then have a lot of water. That
0: water settling
1: right there.
0: You see that water settling there, boy? The cars.
1: I don't know. For some reason, while driving, where the rain is falling really hard, I don't know. I think I have this fright where I always think that somebody's going to run off the road and crash into me.
0: Nah, boy.
1: Being honest, because honestly, I just look at the way people is be driving sometimes in the wet roads, and you know, I try to take my time extra careful.
0: Yeah,
1: I be looking at, you know, every single vehicle that is passing.
0: Actually, Shivan and I was talking. We were talking about pickups. Pickups, actually, the insurance policies, the premiums for pickups are higher than normal vehicles because of the fact that, you know, they light behind.
1: Yeah.
0: They tend to fishtail, they tend to do all kind of other kind of magic on the road. They are the ones more susceptible to be running off the highways. So if you know, because hear what? And what too? Add into that, remember men putting on bigger wheels on it. The bigger wheels tend to float more on the water. So when you're driving through, when you feel you could cut through and you feel you could be moving hard. Now, like for example, that's just before you take the ramp on the Grand Bazaar ramp there, where the water's settling there. So you make that you come in full speed ahead and you go in through that water there. That water, your chances are that water could lift you off and start spinning you. That is where you need to really and truly know well and gauge well the things you could do and what you can't do. And drivers, really, when the road's wet, you need to take it down. at a manageable rate.
1: Sometimes I see the speed they move in.
0: There
1: are certain parts of the highway where the water actually settles.
0: Yeah.
1: You know, that road, that tire mark.
0: The tire mark on the highway itself. Men just be darting through that. You gotta be careful. All that. Anywhere water settling on the roads. And you know how we roads build now? We road build wavy. Yeah, yeah, yeah. We road had tire marks. We highways had tire marks on it. Just imagine that. Anyways, I have just about 3.5 minutes to go before the top of the hour. Oh, let me say good morning going out to Pauline. Talking about Pauline. Pauline is all the way in Canada right now. Good morning to you, Pauline. Watch out, Pauline is one of them. That one of them girl and them just do so and just having that cash and she just say, hey. Tomorrow I think I'll go Canada. Good morning to Lima Sugar Plums as well. Nice to have you on with us. And good morning to Rhea. Rhea says she's a silent listener, but just wanted to message today to let you guys know how much I love listening to your show. Keep up the great job. Have a great day, Rhea. Riri. Nice, Rhea. Nice to have you. Hey, quick messages, and then the Trouble Tuesday conversation happens on the other side. All over like this conversation. I actually tested out Anisha last night. She crumbled with it. I would love to hear your take on it. Keep it locked. We're coming back.

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0: Good morning, I'm Ryan Beach with headline news on CNC3 and the TBC Radio Network. A 46-year-old businessman was stabbed to death after getting into an argument with a woman he was in a relationship with at a Shagornis home on Sunday night. Police said Gregory Reese went to the home of the woman at Oak Avenue, Woodford Garden, sometime before 7 p.m., and they got into an argument during which Reese was stabbed in his chest. Residents called the police and an ambulance as officers on patrol responded. Reese was declared dead at the scene. The 25-year-old woman has been arrested and remains in custody. Reese was the manager of Trinidad and Tobago Dental. In 2017, Reese was charged with fraud and obtaining over $1.4 million by false pretenses. Bandits are using new tactics along the Beetham Highway, and police say they're stepping up patrols to stop them. In the latest case, three people were robbed after pulling over on the eastbound lane to check damage to their van. They told officers another driver demanded they stop, and once parked, men from Beetham Gardens rushed in, stealing cash, jewelry, and a cell phone. Police in the Port of Spain division say while robbery numbers haven't increased compared to last year, they're aware of the trend and are deploying units to both sides of the highway. According to the Crime and Problem Analysis Branch, there have been 127 robberies in the division so far this year, the same figure recorded up to June 22nd, 2025. The Police Service Commission says it will soon give its rating of Police Commissioner Alistair Guevara now that he's officially 1 year into office. In a brief interview with CNC3 News, Commission Chairman Dr. Wendell Wallace says the Commission will soon answer all questions pertaining to the top cop's performance. The Police Commissioner had a year probation after being promoted in June last year. At the end of the first year, Guevara said he was not going to rate himself and left that up to the public. When contacted, former police commissioner Gary Griffith says the proof of Guevara's confirmation is in the public opinion.
1: I would not want to give a grade for the commissioner. What I think is for the public to do so. I recall when I left as commissioner, police public trust and confidence was almost 60%. If now it is less than 8%, how the public measures the performance and the grade of a commissioner of police is the important thing. Not the view of the prime minister, not the view of previous commissioners, not the view of politicians, the view of the public. And if public trust and confidence is now less than 8%, when it is you are the same police officers, when public trust and confidence was almost 60% a few years ago, something is wrong.
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0: And good morning, Rishi. Have a great day, fellas. Coming from the Princess Town crew.
1: Good morning, Pom Pom Vibes. Good morning, Trinidad and Tobago. I hope everybody's being safe with this weather outside. Rishi Ram, the lights by Trin City are not working. The highway lights are not working and it's a total gridlock.
2: Lights not working on a day like today. Oh gosh. And you know no police are coming out in the rain there. You feel the police are going to jump out in the rain there and direct that traffic?
3: I think they should.
4: Good morning, Rishi. Good morning, Stefan. Good morning to everybody who is locked down on 106.5. Wishing everybody a wonderful and happy, safe day today.
3: One.
4: Take care, be safe.
2: Yeah, man. Yes,
3: point,
2: man.
3: Point one.
2: Yeah, no sin. If you picking, we up on vibe. Hey, don't stress yourself. Just sing it, 106.1 FM. Pump on vibe in the morning. You know how we do it. Oh, gosh. Fazia is going to get problems again today sending this voice message. Watch Fazia. Watch out, the struggle, men, with Fazia. Now. Every day is a struggle with Fazia to send his voice, don't boy. Oh, goodness.
3: Oh, Randy. That's actually Randy, you know.
2: Oh, that's Randy there? Yeah, good man, good man. Yeah. Goodness.
5: Good morning, Rishi. Good morning, DJ Stefan X. Happy Trouble Tuesday, David and Fazia here. NYC Cool. Always loving the vibes and waiting to, for Trouble Tuesday. What happened? Your WhatsApp not working?
2: No, my WhatsApp working.
5: Talk to you guys soon.
2: It's working. Don't worry yourself. It's working. It's working. It's here. It's on. It's happening. Good morning again, nation. Welcome to the show. In case you're not locking in, welcome as you make your drive to work and you're stuck in a traffic situation because the traffic light ain't working and the people just driving slow and sleepy. Good morning to you. You need something.

0: it's and you know, you want to just involve yourself in this topic this morning, boy. This is one that, you know, I tested out last night. It gave Nisha a bit of a headache. I'm not too sure what's going to happen with you. All right? Let's get with it now. You feel like it lined up with a nice, beautiful background. Like a piano kind of background kind of thing. Huh? A nice, sweet, loving kind of a mood. I want to set a loving mood. I want to set a, like a love mood now. Eh? A love mood.
1: Hold on.
0: A nice love mood. Like Raymond playing a piano kind of thing.
1: Why it had to be Raymond?
0: Nah, well, Raymond, you know.
1: Nah, why?
0: I just said. A nice Raymond piano, you know what I mean?
2: 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This is us.
0: Good morning and welcome to it. Welcome to Trouble Tuesday. Now I want you to focus on what I'm saying here this morning. Right now, in this moment in time, 22 minutes after 7 o'clock, I want you to think about your significant other. Think about your girlfriend. Think about your wife, your husband. Think about how good of a life you have it right now. Right now, you could breathe easy. You could say, hey, babes, happy birthday to you. We celebrated your birthday Saturday. I know I have a lot of work to do. You know, I'm always DJing everywhere. You know, but as we celebrate your birthday, as we celebrate this occasion, as we celebrate this moment, sometimes I don't need to have a moment, you know, sometimes it's just me and you together having dinner. I love holding your hand. I love telling you I love you because you know what? You are the one for me. I love you. So right now in this moment here, you're in love. You could tell yourself confidently that you are in love with your husband, with your boyfriend, with your girlfriend. Think nice. You all been going out and going strong for 10 years and more. But by 10 o'clock this morning, you're going to find out that your significant other cheated on you. Your significant other cheated on you 5 years ago. It was a quickie. It was a couple running out in the lunch times. Getting sweaty in the car park. A couple running out in the lunch times and going by the place with two palms. You know. But it didn't last long. It was just a couple times. After that, you wipe him out and you say, hey, I decide I go in my home and I go down to the home easy. I never get catch. But today, 10 a.m., the bomb drop. You get to find out that your significant other cheated on you. What you going to do? Change your music now. Put it back the way it was. Give me back the Raymond. Pian it can be. Hey. Good morning again and welcome to the show. You find out your significant other cheated on you a couple years ago. What are you going to do? Good morning to one and all. Welcome to it. Usually, over to the DJ. Good morning to Stefan X. Good morning to you, my brethren.
1: Good morning once more.
0: You find out that your significant other cheated on you 5 years ago. You're going wrong 10 years now. 5 years ago, she cheated on you. What are you going to do?
1: At that point in time, I mean, at some part of me is gonna get cold. I'm gonna feel hurt.

0: Obviously, I may cry, but my brethren, I'm not leaving, you know. I'm not gonna throw it away, you know.
1: Why?
0: Nah. After so much years, nah, I ain't gonna,
1: So?
0: I ain't gonna start over, I ain't gonna throw it away. I mean, I'm gonna sit, I'm gonna have a conversation. There's gonna be. It's gonna be a bit difficult, honestly, when it comes to trusting. I may ask questions, I may want to know your location now. When you go in, when you come in, who you're with, whatever the case may be. And I mean, that's just part of me trying to heal once more. But I'm not leaving the relationship.
1: Why you having the conversation?
0: No, well, I would at least want to know why. You know, how it happened. Why did it happen? You know, will it happen again? You know, these things, but I'm not gonna leave it. It's too many years, and I mean to throw it at now. I ain't leaving. That happened so long ago.
1: You're sucking, you know what you're sucking like?
0: It's in the past, yeah, we'll leave it there.
1: You know what you're sucking like? Let me tell you what you're sucking like. Hold me, but don't leave me.
0: I mean, if it's something recent, yeah, I would leave for that. But, my brethren, look how many years that happened.
1: I don't remember.
0: There were so many good at the same time. You know, I didn't know.
1: That's exactly it.
0: Right? I didn't know. But at the same time, I was happy. I'm living good. We have a good relationship. Mm-hmm. We doing the most. We made so many years after that.
1: She, right? Let me tell you, she went and do what she do and come back home and wipe she mouth and sit down and all. They live good and all. They eat popcorn.
0: Yeah, The popcorn was good. I mean, if you wipe your mouth, if something happened recently, like I'm talking about a month or 2 months or 3 months ago, after 10 years, right? You do it a couple months ago. Yeah, I gone. But it's so much years now. How many years passed?
1: Because you didn't find out.
0: That's okay. Then you pass. Leave that there.
1: Leave it to the past.
0: Yeah.
1: But why are you having a conversation with you for then?
0: And no, I just want to know if I fell short. What was the reason? You know, if it was just, temptation? You know, or is it because you didn't feel for me at that time or whatever? Whatever it may be, I just wanted to know. But understand that it will have a bit of a trust issue in between. Once you are willing to work together with me to heal that. That little part that you hurt, yeah. We good again. I love you, babe.
2: Morning, Rishi. Morning,
1: bro.
2: Well, for me, partner, I do that. My wife packing me one time in a suitcase. But if it happened, well, with she and I find out, boy, I go try and make coffee. But me go and put she out and all them kind of thing. But with me. She pack in that suitcase, boy. When you hear she catch back herself, then me, you know, she might call me back. But she go kick me out one time. No joke.
1: And you know, you make a point there. He makes a point there because, let me tell you, why is it that a woman would quicker? Why it is that a woman would quicker? You remember all the time she never did find out. She never knew. But why it is the moment she find out she ready to send you packing? Why is it easier for a woman to send you packing than a man?
0: It works both ways, eh? Because it have some men, it could be that it happened 15 years, 10 years, they're going to leave without even giving it a second thought. And the same goes for women as well. It have some women, they will ask you, well, what was the reason? What happened? You know? And then it have some women, again, they would pack without giving it a second thought as well. So
1: it goes
0: both ways. But me, Where you going, girl?
1: Come now. You see, the reason why I ask you that, right? The reason, if you know that you're going to accept it, right? If you know that, you know what, you can't give up now. Because you invest too much and you're in there already. But you get home 5 years ago. And she knows that she's still there. She with you. Because she make up she mind. She say, well, all right, I go in with this donkey. No matter what I go in with this donkey, I here with him and I learn to love him, I learn to like him, I here with him. I ain't going away. Why you have any conversation for? Why did you have to have the conversation?
0: No, I some part of me still want to know where did I go wrong.
1: But you're not going to be looking at it differently now.
0: Well, nah, I want to know.
1: Every time the phone rings.
0: I mean, my brethren, I want to know and... Yeah, you will. I mean, every time the phone rings or every time she says she going on a girl's line or she going to the grocery or whatever, I mean, I would question it. Is it that she really going to the grocery? Is it really going? Is it girls alone she going out with? But I mean, it would take time again for me to just fix that little, you know, a little part.
1: Morning,
0: I'll
1: sir.
0: Be good again.
3: Hey, morning, fellas.
1: My brethren, what are you doing?
3: Like, nobody want to call on this topic, boy.
1: Men feeling sick right now. Men feeling sick right now. Men get an instant headache. That's what's going on.
3: No, but I understand where Stefan coming from. And that you would want to know where you went wrong. You would want to have that conversation to know where you would have fell short to maybe step up your game. Right? But that's Stefan for me. Now, that's it. Anyway, I don't know.
1: Even if you find out?
3: Even if, yeah.
1: Remember all the time you didn't know, you know?
3: Yeah, 5 years after I done the
1: icon. So it happened?
3: Because I don't understand what you're saying, you know? It happened 5 years ago.
1: 5 years ago.
3: From 5 years ago to now, it's real good. I think it's real good.
1: Yeah.
3: But you know what got eat me?
1: Yeah.
3: The deception, boy. Because you did that and you come back like normal, as you say, you wipe your mouth, and you come back like normal with me. So for me now, in my mind, what would prevent you from doing that again? Because in the inception of it all, right, we were good, everything was good in a relationship for 5 years, and then they come and they do that. So what preventing you, whatever temptation or whatever it is that would have happened to make you do that, would have caused that, that not preventing it from happening again? And chances are, even if the person said, well, you know, let me give that person a chance. Because I can't say me because I done the right. But if it was me and I had to give you a chance, chances are you would be the one that would end the relationship, not me. Because with me now, as Stefan was saying, I gotta have hard questions to answer. I'll be watching it different when a phone call or a phone ring or you're going out with friends. You know, the whole trust is, you know. And you might not be able to deal with that, you know. Because I might take you over the fire for what you did.
1: Wow.
3: So you know, my sister, you see that? I'm out now.
1: But say it happened so long ago, remember? Remember, yeah, here what happened. It happened on June 30th, 5 years ago.
3: Yeah, I know.
1: July 1st, July 2nd, July 3rd, 4th, 5th, 6th, going down the road. All it was not going to happen.
3: Yeah, I know. That's what I'm saying. So the deception. Because for you to go with somebody, and it's not like it's a one-time thing, or whatever the case was, you was with that person for a period of time. It happened multiple times, so it's not like you had regret in what you did. You did it multiple times, and after you had your fill now, you say, well, you know, yeah, boy, I got there now. Let me go back by my significant other.
1: And what wrong with that?
3: Well, you see, you find nothing wrong with that. Me, on the other hand, as I keep telling you on this show, I am not wired like that. Situations like this, I don't feel I could deal with.
1: Ooh.
3: And when you see that they have those things happening, that cheating and that unfaithfulness, I don't do.
1: Wow.
3: It have no, for me, it have no coming back.
1: You're not going to think about the good times.
3: If it is I unfaithful to you, I said I wouldn't want to come back there, because I know, as I say, you might take me over the fire for that. And that is something I can't deal with on a daily basis.
1: So a mistake can happen, a temptation, yes, a moment of weakness can take place.
3: Yes. I'm not saying no, but not for unfaithfulness. For me, unfaithfulness, there's no coming back from that.
1: But if you, so let me ask a question. If you made well, we wouldn't call it a mistake on your part. You would have had to make a conscious decision to go and do what you go and do. Because right after that, you go in and say, you're like, I said, I done. I break it up. So you would have made that decision before, consciously saying, well, I go in and break up. Because if I had to go with somebody else, you in other words, can't be with two people at the same time.
3: No, I can't. Sorry.
1: You will never be with two people at the same time.
3: It's difficult. For me, I don't see myself being like that.
1: Because it's a man giving you all.
3: I tell you and you say, yes, I want a person, and you know things not good with us, and it can't work, and I want a person. And
1: you're
3: I
1: go all.
3: Yeah.
1: Your all is your all, and you're a one-woman man.
3: That's right. I'm not wired like that. You're a superstar.
1: You're not going to. It's just that
3: those difficult conversations that you would have and those confrontations you would have when in those kind of situations, I don't like those kind of conversations, and I wouldn't want to have those kind of conversations.
1: And you just
3: be coming in our home that you know that's so difficult, and you know you don't want to come home then. You know, you finish working and looking things, you should go about just not to come home. Nah, I not like that.
1: All that, sir? All that, boy?
3: That's what it's be.
1: All that, boy? That girl make plantain and roti home, and you going home and eat hot plantain and roti. You're going to throw away all the good times, boy? Why you imagine? Why you lay imagination? That's the problem with you, sir. There's an overthinker.
3: There's an overthinker, you know. Your mind now thinking all kind of things, boy.
1: Just think too much.
3: And what she going to do?
1: No, you think too much.
3: Maybe
1: She made an error. She made an error 5 years ago, and that was that. She consciously realized that it was not to be, and it can't happen. It can't be. I prefer to be with Ball at home. I go in there. I go on back.
3: Yeah, but you see me. I make up like that.
1: Oh gosh! Thank you, my friend.
3: Nice. Take care.
1: You're telling yourself there, DJ. We're telling yourself there. He is willing to throw away everything. He is willing to just say bye-bye. He is willing to say, go your way. I don't care how long it happened before. Go your way. Deceive me. Hello.
4: Morning, guys. What's going on with Tolle?
1: Good at you.
4: What are you doing with Tolle? Nothing inside you.
1: What is that?
4: I say, what are you doing with Tolle?
1: Thing nice. I love the rain. I love it.
4: Nice, real rain up in the east here.
1: Talk to me now.
4: Nice. Well, in that kind of situation, it has some people are stripping and some people are suicide and killing.
1: Yeah, but you, by you.
4: No, you wipe them out and remain quiet where you do. You're done in this thing already, you understand?
1: And
4: but some people.
1: Mm-hmm.
4: Yeah, but I call it, if you know that you know what happened 5 years ago, right? Mm-hmm. It done happen already, you understand? But in that case, with me, I go wipe my mouth and, you know, I just say, well,
1: you can't hear grief.
4: Yeah, because all you got to happen is everybody had to eat. Sometimes you had to think, you understand?
1: Hold on. Help me now. So, you're something like you real eat.
4: Yeah, well, I got the restaurant. All right, so.

0: Ishan, who is... What's going on with all of this morning, boy? So, Stefan, Sir was ready to just do so and just forget the whole thing.
1: And ask him. I mean, some people may be able to cope with it and some can't. You know, and for him now, he know, well, hey, he can't deal with that because he know the kind of pressure he's going to put on her now. Mm-hmm. But me now, I just want to know, and I could just take me a little time, mind really pressuring you. But yeah, to make sure you can't do that again.
0: Hello.
2: Yeah, morning, Rishi, morning, Stefan. First time for the truth.
0: Morning, man.
2: How things
0: going, gentlemen? Things good, and I just want to hear all your thoughts this morning, all your thinking this morning.
2: Yeah, brother. My nickname is Crew, right?
0: Mm-hmm.
2: I don't know young person, I know old person. But with experience, men say that I wipe him out and stay quiet. Because that's a whole kind of woman. If you want to know why and know this and how and everything happens, that's going to play on your mind. You understand? It will be, if you play on your mind for a couple of days, a couple of weeks probably, trust issues, you know what I mean, brother? So, it's better if you wipe him out and stay quiet.
0: No. Hold on. You remember, It's not a situation where anybody going to say anything, you know. You are saying anything, she is saying anything, right? Right? She would have been unfaithful to you. Right? Let's put it like this. She was unfaithful to you. She will never say anything. She is saying nothing at all. But by 10 o'clock this morning, somehow, somewhere it falls from the sky, you find out that she was unfaithful to you 5 years ago. What you doing about it? You just going and what?
2: Right, Rishi. What happened is that with your Taurus blood, you will find some way to work around that. You might say in your mind, boy, if you can take it, you stay quiet and take it and don't say anything. If you're in your back of your mind, you want to go on back and get it over with, you might do that too. You understand? So it's all about how you deal with your feelings.
0: You. Let me talk about you.
2: He's a one-woman man.
0: Let me talk about you.
2: Nah, I can forgive. You know why I can forgive? Because I invest plenty. We invest over that period of years. Plenty we invest. The bill where we at now.
0: Mm-hmm. And she made that conscious. I think so too, because she made a conscious decision to come back to you. She didn't stay with us.
2: Let me ask that question. Mm-hmm. How did the information come out in the open? Did she come out and say so?
0: Or no, you found she-

0: And she said yes. What you going to do? You going to break up, or you going to just say?
1: Nah, I ain't even not doing right to the backbone of the name. I ain't going to action nothing. I just think quiet and leave that alone.
0: I agree with you. I agree with you. And I leave it. Because if you know, that's it. If you know, you're not going to do anything, but if you know you could never leave she, leave it alone. Do even bother to question or do anything, because you know what? She right here right now.
1: Correct as I do.
0: No question, no answer. Yeah, just leave it alone. Just leave it alone. Say that was then, that happened, that done. I still here, we survive. I live in good. I'm going and hug up tonight and watch a movie. I'm going and eat popcorn and thing and live good. And leave it alone.
1: That's right.
0: Correct. I agree with you. That's it.
2: Nah. I don't believe in that, nah. No. I want to let you know that I know. I ain't leaving you. I ain't breaking up with you. But I had to let you know that I know. I had to let you know I find out.
0: Morning to the ladies and them ladies. Where are you, ladies? Ladies, please, ladies, get in. Ladies, get in, ladies. Ladies, get in. Where's Anne-Marie this morning, boy? Anne-Marie? But somebody come back with a sucking egg thing again, boy. Wherever you hear dog will always suck egg. Nah, Dan. What are you talking about? The sucking egg talk. Because she did it. She did it. Are you trying to... Who's that fella there? Well, it changes allude to the point, the fact that if she do it once, she do it again. Nah. People make mistakes. It happens. It happened one time. You don't want to be pathological, you know. You don't want to be a maniac, you know. You just be walking around the place looking for that app, you know. A moment in time, a moment of weakness. Stefan could be DJing one night, and in a moment of weakness, the most gorgeous girl walk past in front of him, and for some reason, somehow, he just decided, well, hey, one night wouldn't hurt anybody. And you just go back down Las Lomas normal, wipe him out, and you go back down Las Lomas normal, and nobody ever has to know. And that's it. Nobody ever will know.
2: I'm glad you're talking to yourself in that situation.
0: Me!
2: Pa,
0: let me tell you something. A little bit again, I could be upon it. Yeah, I tell you.
2: No.
0: A little bit again, I could be upon it. But anyways,
2: you too controlling to be anything like that.
0: Ladies, good morning. 6230106. I would love to hear from the ladies this morning, boy. Ladies, the next call has to be a woman. I am waiting patiently for the ladies.
2: A female isn't gonna call. I don't think they'll call and even give their perspective on that.
0: Why?
2: Because I mean, why would they want to get catch?
0: I'm going to take this voice from this show. I'm going to take this voice.
3: Good morning, Rishi Ram and Stefan X. I agree with Stefan X because time pass, so much years pass.
0: All right, yeah, okay. Hello. Ooh, I miss it. Miss it. Sending shots going out to little angel Nicole Suklal, aka Shanna. She never misses a pump and vibe. She is amazing. She's an amazing singer with an angel-like voice and teacher as well. Who's Nicole Suklal? As a baby? She's a teacher? Send a picture of Nicole now. Let me see how Nicole looking. Hello? Hello, female? Who is that? What is the holdback? Ladies, what is the timidness?
4: Oh, fella, show me here, boy. What for some glory? And some mango chutney, boy. Where you go to?
5: Hey, Spin Jockey, let me get some tissue come out to now, boy.
0: That was so long ago.
2: Yeah, since last year.
0: We ain't playing man that message.
4: Oh, fellas, morning, boy. We went one this morning, we outside my areas. When you stop cricket, so we had to go there and make the bread. Everybody be safe on the road wet. Right, John, we say, so we outside today, man. Big up.
0: Nicole is not GI and I'm cousin.

0: Dan, the ladies and them are calling, you know. The ladies and them are calling, you know, Stefan. You can explain that phenomenon to me. You can explain why the ladies and them are calling, why the ladies and them don't want to get involved in this conversation. Why it is they don't want to get involved in this conversation, ladies? If you were to find out this morning that your significant other cheated on you a couple of years ago, although you all are living a lovely life right now, what would you do when you find out, if you should find out? Hello.
1: Good morning.
0: Woo! My goodness. Good morning to you, my dear.
1: Good morning. When you were the ladies call and tell you?
0: No, I want. Were you going to tell me?
1: Well, according to Stefan, at first I want to find out why you do it. Right? Maybe at a point in time your relationship wasn't going good, something of that sort. So that's why you did it. You know. But I really want to find out why it is you do it. Why you doing that for? But as Stefan said, is that 5 years that I'm moving on.
0: Honestly, that's you. Honestly, like honestly, really?
1: No.
0: I know that. Let me be honest now. Let's be honest. Let's be honest.
1: All right, let me say, I will stay because it's 10 years. But watch me. I'll just slip up and do anything. I'm telling you about that horse. I being honest with you. It wouldn't be business as usual.
0: It would never be business as usual.
1: It could never be. Why you do that? And you know, you come back home, you wipe your mouth, you normal. You understand what I'm saying? No?
0: So you're going on. From that moment of finding out, you're going to become a brute.
1: Yeah, but I want to know why you do it. So every time, like every time, well, you know, things wasn't going good, you was lonely. Every time you come and you're saying, I'm bum. Who you find excitement by?
0: So from then on, from that moment on, right? From that moment on, because remember, yesterday, 29th of June, yesterday was 29th, today is the 30th. Yesterday, all they watch football and thing, all they hug up and all they was under one coverlet in the, on the couch, you know. All they was up, the recliner was up and all, they 2 foot, all they was up, you know, the foot was up and all.
1: On the recliner and the coverlet.
0: Nah.
1: So, no, I don't think it will be business as usual. I don't think it will be, I don't know.
0: But can you stay? Yeah. Can you stay now in a situation like that, knowing that you're going and be a brute from here on out? Because you're constantly going and remember or think about what he would have done. Your imagination is not running wild. Your imagination is not running wild because you keep thinking all the acrobatics and all the things that he would have done, you know, once whilst there at that moment in time. Why are you going to stay? Why are you going to be comfortable staying? Because you say you're going and stay. Why are you staying if you're going and fight?
1: Just torture him,
0: tell
1: him no way
0: to go. Oh God! Are you okay with living the rest of your life being a torturer?
1: No. I think only when you're in a situation you'll know how you will deal with it. It's easier said than
0: done. You know your song I like? You know your song like Michelle last night when I asked you. What's that?
1: No, but it's easier said than done. I think only when you are in a situation like that, then you would know how you would treat with it. Yeah, based on his reason or what he tells you or what she tells you, then you will know how you are going to deal with it.
0: Wow. So this is where, this is how women will feel. This is how women actually feel. Women, y'all, the thing is about it is that y'all too emotional about your thoughts. Y'all get too emotional about your thoughts. You get too in depth. You think it too much. Like how, sir? So, sir mixed with woman in a kind of way, when sir mixed with a little female. So, he really emotional with the way he just think.
1: I agree with sir. If you with me, why are you going out there for? I'm not taking that horn either. I am being honest. I'm not taking that.
0: So, then you're leaving then?
1: Yeah, something will work out, but I want to make sure you know why I leave.
0: No, you ain't leaving. You know you're not leaving. You know you're not leaving. You know you're not leaving. That's here, take money. You know you're not doing it. What are you going to do? You're going to scrunt outside there. You ain't going to scrunt. You're going to live. You clean a house. You stupid. You clean a house. You had a house looking the way it looking, and you was the one in charge there. And you will leave all that just because he do something 10 years ago. You're going to torture him and remain right there. Exactly what you say. That's what you're going to do.
1: Yeah. And let our next woman take that the end of money where I can have spent.
0: And we're not.
1: Oh! I think only when in any situation, you just know how to deal with it. I think it's only 10. Anyway, guys, I'll have a good day, real reading, and I'll reach out to trying to look for a park.
0: All right, later. That is what it is. Women will just crumble to pieces. Women will crumble to pieces. That's what will happen. Hello. Hello.
2: Rishi.
0: Talk to me, Bridgen.
2: One and one.
0: Dinesh
2: here. Dinesh. Hey, Tina. Don't worry with Tina. I'm taking her. She ain't going nowhere. No. She's taking her horn and she's staying right.
0: Dinesh, I see you running out. I see you running out. And I'm kind of boring on River Lime.
2: No, why? Thing wasn't boring.
0: That thing was boring, boy. You're not boring, River Lime. And a crew that a man who says he's a vlogger and he's not really no vlogger. I never seen no vlog nowhere. But a man take my idea, boy. A man here, we talking about how we are the linker, boy. A man dive out on it, boy. Why the men so, boy? Why the men so, boy?
2: Very partner.
0: Men jump out on the idea, boy. Stephanie, you know? A man jump out. A man jump out on we idea, boy. We was the one planning to link up with Dinesh. Dinesh is we brethren, you know. All of a sudden, now, man, we with no we family. What kind of shit?
2: Nah, we will do something. But
0: Dinesh!
2: Back to Tiantek. I know she very well, right? And she not leaving. It's double T and take money there, you know? And she going to call back after half, yeah? It's double T and take money. So she ain't leaving to go nowhere.
0: But Dinesh, what are you doing? If you find out with you, deal with you 5 years ago, but with you, you and watch now. You and with you don't go nowhere. Nowhere apart. All always together. But you find out 5 years ago. Yeah, where you going?
2: But I gotta go see where.
0: Nah, man. Serious?
2: but I gotta go see. It could be 5 years, 10 years, once I know. I know usually when the person gets home, it's be the last man to go.
0: Well, God pray down in the lap, you know, God pray down, you know, while he was making apparatus or something, had fallen in the tower or something, and you find out. What you do? You're
2: going to light up.
0: What are you going to do? You're going to stay or you're going
2: to... That's something that situation I really have to think about. I really can't see right now.
0: I tell you, when I tell Nisha about it last night, Nisha get up and gone in the kitchen and she just she get irate, you know. She didn't know how to handle it, boy.
2: Yeah, that was it. That's something that's a serious thing, too. You know, it's not that you just jump up and make a decision just like that. I think it's something you gotta think about.
0: You gotta think about it, and but you'll get vexed anything about it, eh?
2: Yeah. You might be vexed before and after, too.
0: Yeah. Easy, Bridget.
2: Yeah, man, take it easy. You're outside.
0: You know, yes, we family first, I just like, you know that.
2: Tell T and Tech the next time we're going online, stop cooking that curry aloo and chana and aloo for people all the time. Once at a high water, chana and aloo all the time, right? So let's bless up.
0: Ah, boy. Easy. T and Tech, you're making high water thing, you know. You can cook?
3: Dinesh, in this cold weather, make some curry and some nice roti and cold wine and those 35 staying. Then, you know you just bust down my channel and all the way in, all right?
0: I water a long water thing, man, see it make. No Anne-Marie this morning, no Anne-Marie. No Anne-Marie this morning, but I would have really liked to hear from Anne-Marie this morning. I really like to hear from Anne-Marie this morning.
4: I have no comment.
0: I really like to hear from you.
4: I
0: would really like to hear from you this morning, you.
4: So let me tell you, I'm just going and say this one thing. If you decide to stay, it's going to be a difficult journey because you're going to be thinking what he do, where he going, if he really going to work, if he really going where he say he going, or who he going with, is a difficult journey. And at some point in time, it's either you can handle it or you can't handle it.
0: But you can handle it. Once you find out, you know how you can handle it.
4: Yeah, I tried, but I didn't think... I don't know how men does heal. I think men does heal different from women. A woman, and me being an overthinker, which is probably one of the disadvantages that
0: an
4: I
0: emotional
4: have.
0: Thinker, I an emotional
4: think
0: thinker.
4: Everything.
0: Yeah.
4: Correct. So, for me, it's difficult to heal from something like that. my mind will always be thinking something, and it's not a nice feeling, Rishi. Like, you'll just be sitting and you'll just start to cry and you don't even know what you're crying for and that kind of thing. It is difficult. So you really
0: didn't want to hear about this conversation this morning. Let's stop it here.
4: You didn't see a message earlier from the time I had the conversation. I messaged earlier and tell earlier, switching earlier.
0: I was listening,
4: but it had real rain too, so I had to take my time because it had real traffic on the highway as well.
0: But then you started thinking about what the fella do.
4: I started thinking, Rishi, goodbye. All the later, enjoy the day.
0: What's that? Steph, what? Corey did that wrong way. Corey did that wrong way. And she can't get one out. She can't get one out. She's broken. She is broken after that. Hello.
2: Morning, guys.
0: My friend.
2: I like all your topic, man. But you think it's more honing today or more perfect marriage?
0: Well, let's stick to the conversation. What would you do if you find out?
2: Boy, right now I still can't find out. Something going on, but I still can't find out.
0: But you have a suspicion.
2: Yeah.
0: So the reason why it is that you have this unloved marriage, because there's no love in the marriage at all. Well, yeah. There's no love from her in the marriage at all, towards you, right?
2: Yeah.
0: So, your suspicion is that something is going on.
2: Yeah, but they watch your big house and married to you.
0: I understand that. But what it is that you're going to do about it then?
2: Well, what are you going to do? You have to think about it. What are you going to do?
0: Because you don't have any concrete evidence. So you can't let your imagination run wild. And I think that's what the problem is, you know. I think the problem with you is that you let imagination run too wild without having evidence.
2: Well, that's where you're looking for evidence and you can't get it.
0: See, the problem is that where you're looking for the evidence from, you're looking for the evidence from her. You want her to tell you, you will never get that.
2: Yeah, because, you know, the bush have ears, but they don't talk.
0: Well, I guess you just had to live in the dark until, but rather than be the way that you're being, right? Because rather than living with suspicion and rather than living with thinking that, you know what, this happening, that happening, and really and truly there are no evidence, maybe you should just relax a little bit. Just relax a little bit, because let me tell you, what in the dark had to come out in the light eventually, you know?
2: Exactly.
0: You know what I mean? So let it happen. We'll chat on the other side of 8 o'clock. I run into the news. We'll talk.
2: Okay, man. Take care. Have a nice day.
0: News at the top.
5: Good morning, I'm Ryan Beachy with headline news on CNC3 and the TBC Radio Network. Lawyers for businessman Dominic Hadid and his wife Genevieve have been given a day to review police records tied to their arrest. The habeas corpus case came up before Justice Frank Sipisad, who questioned whether the matter was now academic after Homeland Security Minister Roger Alexander issued preventive detention orders under the state of emergency. Senior counsel Douglas Mendez argued the couple believed they were facing a routine police probe and were not properly told their detention fell under emergency regulations. He says the team wants to inspect official records before deciding on litigation. The Hadids, along with a relative identified as Star Sabga, were detained last week in a probe into an alleged plot to kill government officials. They remain behind bars under PDOs that last through the SOE, which ends in mid-September. The head of the Criminal Bar Association is this morning expressing shock by news of a police investigation involving a magistrate, describing it as an unprecedented development in recent times. Senior counsel Israel Khan tells CNC3 News that the alleged probe could damage public confidence in the judiciary. The investigation centers on allegations that a magistrate accepted bribes in exchange for favorable rulings. Police are also examining financial transactions, including bank deposits, as part of the probe. Khan, however, warns that the judiciary should not publicly defend itself while investigations are ongoing. Khan stressed that the magistrate is presumed innocent unless proven guilty in court, but warned that if allegations are substantiated, the fallout for the judiciary could be severe.
6: We'll bring the judiciary into total disregard, and people may be wondering that whether other magistrates are doing the same thing. So it definitely will bring the judiciary in a bad light. So let's hope if that investigation is true and there is evidence, we will definitely charge the particular magistrate.
5: PNM political leader Sanjeev Budu has rejected assurances from Homeland Security Minister Roger Alexander that there is no political interference in the issuance of preventive detention orders. Budu argued that the state of emergency regulations give the Homeland Security Minister sole authority to issue preventive detention orders, effectively placing the power to detain citizens in the hands of the executive. Budu said the detention of businessman Dominic Hadid has heightened fears within the business community over who could be next targeted, warning that Trinidad and Tobago is facing what he describes as a constitutional crisis. Stay tuned for comprehensive coverage in our midday news and our major newscast at 7 p.m. on CNC3 and across all our Guardian Media digital platforms.
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0: Hey, Pump and Vibes, Fazia here. My take on this is, I would let it go because that's the past, but that's woman. Most women will let it go. That's the past. You move on to the, you know, to the future. You continue living your life. You watch what's going on. You always keep your eye and ears out because you know what happened. I don't even know if I will confront. Maybe I will. Maybe I wouldn't. But a situation for men, from my experience, men are like that. They are not going to take that easy. They're going to be looking. They're going to be searching. They're going to be asking questions. They're going to bring up that situation all the time. They might bring it up and say who you was with, how you could do something like that. And they will always be watching you and bringing it up, which is something I wouldn't probably do. So I think I will let that go according to Stefan. I ain't going to touch that. I ain't going to interfere. That was the past. It happened. It done. I was not aware. Say what? It done happen. You know, what we could do now? Make a big thing and things are going well and things have changed and life has changed, and, you know? But I know men is not going to take that easy. I know that for a fact.
1: I actually think that the women are the ones who are not going to take it easy. I think women are the overthinkers. I think Stefan is kind of like halfway in between women, men kind of a vibe. Because he's an emotional thinker as well. That's the reason why Stefan will ask questions. But as one of the callers would have mentioned, I honestly think that if you know you're not going to break up, if you know you're not going to get any harassed, if you know you're going to continue to live good right now because you're living good and you love the life that you're living, go ask the questions and leave it be and done with that. That happened, you find out, and you just throw that in the back and you continue going down the road. Because now, from here on out, you're going to be living a life where you're thinking, well, anytime I look over my shoulder, remember yesterday I wasn't looking over your shoulder. Why look over your shoulder today? I don't think you have a reason to look over your shoulder. I don't think she's that pathological. I don't think she's that ruthless to be just running, hunting, looking for people. She's not that type of a person. She would have, I think, honestly, it would have been a mistake. It would have been a lapse in judgment at a particular moment in time of her life. She did do it. It happened. And that was just about the end of it. And if you know you're not going to break up, don't ask the questions. That's the only disagreement I have with Stefonix. Ask any question. I'm not going to ask no questions, brethren. I'm not going to ask no questions.
2: I want to know why. I want to know why it is it led you to for it to reach that far. You know, was it me? Was it that it was just something to do with you and you alone? You know.
1: Well, all right. Let me put it like this. Put it like this. As I always say, you who that person is with right now. It's not her first choice. I'm being real with you. You are not babe's first choice. Babes, when she lay down in the bed in the night, she at one point in her life would have been dreaming of Prince Charming. She would have been dreaming of a whole different man. Never in her life that she thought. Never in her dreams were you a part of it. Maybe no. Right? Maybe no. But initially, she wasn't dreaming of you. Her dream man would have been at a whole different thing. A whole different put together. And for whatever reason, maybe, just maybe, that one dream man came about. And in that moment, she just couldn't let go. And it happened. But realizing now that it happened, 1, 2, 3, 4, 5 times. And then that was it. You just realized, well, hey, as Sir said, we had a fill. And you move on. And ever since you just be living, you're living a good, you're home good, everything nice, you just be living good. Can't you just let it go? And again, I'm saying to you, if you know you're not gonna break up, Regin, don't ask the question, leave it alone. Don't wake up, no, don't let them know I know. Because now we're gonna be the eggshell situation. Now it's going to be the eggshell situation where you're going to continuously be walking on eggshells and thinking, well, okay. You know what I mean? I watch over my shoulder. You know, you don't want to be living like that. Leave it be. Straight over here. Is it easier said than done?
2: I think so.
1: Easier said than done.
2: It is.
1: Given that now you know,
2: a person like me, yeah.
1: Now you know where you know. You just call it alone. You don't think we Indian people have the capacity, they have the mental capacity to leave it alone. Mm-mm. We just can't do that.
2: We can't.
1: We just can't do it. Eh?
2: Yeah, that's just in the DNA.
1: That just we harder let you know. I know what you do. Hey, you. I know what you do. And then some back and alter come, you're going to bring it up. You feel I don't know what you do 5 years ago? With how we name? You had to bring it up somehow. It's just in you to bring it up.
2: True.
1: And I'm saying to you is that you just have to sometimes just leave it be. Trouble Tuesday. Yeah, man, that's how we do it.
3: 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This is us.
1: Hey, listen. 24 minutes after 8 o'clock. Good morning again, going out to you on the nation's roads. I don't know why. 6230106, phone lines are open. And yeah, man, you can WhatsApp us. I like the conversation we was having off air. If I hire you, do I have the right to tell you in my way when you're doing shippiness? Do I have that right to tell you in my way when you're doing shippiness? I mean, and in my way, you know, in my colorful language way, in my way, you know, I mean, that you're doing crap. Do I have that right?
2: Upon hiring you, you would have come with a resume, you know, and upon, you know, presenting that resume and your skills and your job experiences and whatnot, I would hire you based on knowing that, right. and with you telling me, hey, I know what I'm doing, and I that's why I came here for that job. Upon that, now, I mean, you would be, you know, in the work area, the work environment, and if it is that I realize that you ain't really sure, and no sign that
1: you know what you're doing,
2: then you will lie all the time. And sometimes it all depends on the work space that you're in, the job that you're doing. Then basically it have things that could be damaged, it have things that can spoil, and it have things that cost a lot of money as well. And if it is you're just over here being, should I say, what, novice?
1: Although you
2: present yourself to being as one knowing that I know what I'm doing.
1: You have the right to tell them.
2: Yeah, I mean, it would have happened more than one occasion for me to reach to that tuna.
1: Morning.
4: Morning, sir. Morning, sir.
1: Heavy voice, why? We seen.
4: a horn is only when it is echoed. If it is echoed, you don't have a care.
1: Well, yes. Well, yes.
4: And I want to chop in water and leave no matter, but on that seriousness, that's a serious thing. Because if all the bills together, all the savings together, and if there's a child in a pit here, it's a difficult thing just to throw it alive. But according to Stefan, any little thing happen, it will always come up.
1: Yeah, boy. Yeah. You see, all you can't hold it in all your belly at all, you know. All you can't hold it in all your belly at all, you know. You could never leave that alone, you know. You had to bring it up, Hens.
4: You will throw that straight to your grave. Mark what that is.
1: And you're going, you're making a back canal ever so often. Every week, you got to bring it up. Faucet burning you, Hens.
4: Yeah, and I'll listen to Anne-Marie this morning. Anne-Marie, don't take it on, boy. Anne-Marie get
1: older with the emotion. Yeah. Anne-Marie went in deep, boy.
4: Yeah.
1: She don't want to talk about that at all, you know. That's serious.
4: Anne-Marie, tell other people out there who love you, man. Don't take it on.
1: That's true. But understand, we're talking about something new here now, right? If I hire you, do I have the right to tell you as the employee when you're doing shippiness in my way? For example, I have a real colorful way of talking. I have a real expressive, colorful way of talking. I use, well, for want of a better word, colorful language. All right? I mean, that's in the Trini DNA. Right? That's in the Trini DNA. Do I have a right? I colorful at your meaning, like, you know, I telling you that you is a so and so. You know what I mean? I just telling you, I just saying it in my way. Do I have that right to tell you that? Or do I have to be diplomatic about it? Do I have to be all perfect and put together?
4: It's according, even though you're the employer and I'm the employee, mm-hmm. it's according to the relationship you have. If you know you and that individual type, and you know that individual could have confidence in you, you could tell him in a nice diplomatic way. Mm-hmm. Hey, buddy boy, like Stefan boy, you know, this wasn't right, that wasn't right. You know, we could fix this so and do that so. You do it, you know. But some people just have a tone of a voice and sometimes nothing behind it to it.
1: Mm-hmm. Like yours, you know, for example. Like yours, for example. Yeah. So if you had to tell your employee, you know, you're doing stupidness. You're going to be and you're going to tell him in your way, in your heavy tone way, inclusive of, you know, some extra adjectives and adverbs and all these kinds of things.
4: Yeah.
1: Do you have that right to do that?
4: It's according to the relationship you and the individual have.
1: I just say relationship. Should you have that kind of a relationship with somebody that's working for you?
4: Well, yeah, you will have a nice cordial relationship, because if somebody's working for you, at least you must have a nice little relationship, be male or female.
1: Mm-hmm.
4: You're male or female. You as the employer would want your employee to be good. You want them to be comfortable, so you could get the best out of them. But you want the best out of them for your business.
1: Right.
4: So, you know, you're going wrong if I tell you as it is, and after I say, hey, there we go. Are we going to have a beer? Or are we going to eat something? I don't know. We laugh at it after. Boy, I didn't mean it in that way. Okay, but I didn't mean it. You know, I just want the betterment for me and the betterment for you. You know, it's a way to deal with it.
1: Mm. So, yeah, as an employee, really and truly, you had to have a way of doing it. And depending on the relationship, then you could do it. But if you really have that relationship, you had to be diplomatic. It's either hire or fire.
4: Yeah, you're right. You know, some people are the hawkish way about it. They have to be hawkish because if that person,
1: mm-hmm.
4: if that individual is giving you the job that you want done, you understand? Mm-hmm. Some people are slips. Nobody is perfect.
1: Right.
4: You actually have human make mistakes.
1: Yeah.
4: You know, you deal with it diplomatic, you deal with it nice and easy, man.
1: Yeah. All right.
4: Yeah.
1: But I ain't lying, I'm going to be afraid of you. Normal. That voice alone, I scared already. I done scared already. Yeah.
4: Nah, boy, them ladies just love that voice, boy.
1: Nah, I afraid you.
4: Hey, Stefan, the last day I hear you say you want me to tape something for you. I don't see any little wrong.
2: Yeah, we had a link up for sure.
4: Yeah.
1: But send a voice good for me now.
4: Hey, Mr. Near for giving you my phone number off the air. You have me on the air.
1: No, we were send a voice. And you can send a voice note. What's up?
4: I given you my phone number. Call me 304-8138.
1: All right. Real call it then.
4: 304-8138. No scene.
1: All right. Easy, heavy. I'm ready, you know. Hear that man voice?
2: Yo.
1: We're talking about the workplace. Do you have that right to fire some customer employee? Do you have that right to Lego some on your employee when they're doing shippiness? Hello.
5: Morning. I am a mini employer. And I just deal with respect, decency, honesty, reliability, punctuality, competency. I just deal with that.
1: Right.
5: But let me tell you something. Sometimes you take people to work. And when you take them to work, they give you all assurance
1: that they could do the job. But
5: quarter to six in the morning, they sleep in the sleep away.
1: Mm.
5: My boss, who I working for, he just sleeping. Only one of them who can come and meet him sleeping. You tell him, oh, you're now lie down to take a fight. No, you can't do that. Sometimes you have to come to work in the morning. You're answering your phone. You're reporting for duty. And that kind of thing. Sometimes when you are the boss, because you are the boss and you talk to your worker, in a little rough manner, and they tell her, hey, well, answer your phone, because it's taking me time to come to look for you, to take a next man to go to work, and you're keeping back my production.
1: Yes.
5: So you alone can have all your rights.
1: Right. So you have all rights. You feel?
5: You have a right to make a report, to make a complaint. I will view the complaint, and then I will give you a right, or I will give you a wrong.
1: Right.
5: I ignore the magistrate, and me are taking no bribe.
1: Right.
5: You understand?
1: So you have all right to see where they see.
5: That's right.
1: That's
5: you
1: right.
5: You can complain. Comply and then complain, or complain and then comply. you understand?
1: I understand what you're saying, yeah.
5: So one, you know, we have some bosses, like you have a store in your car, the man just rough up the little girl, the young lady, she's gonna cry. I call, she wants to tell me, your mother and father are alive, she say, yeah. I say, leave this work and go home and tell them to mine you. They can't mind you to reach 16, 17, 18 years. And when you do so, you go follow work. Your boss man want to talk to you like if you're still a baby.
1: Yeah.
5: Or like if you're the stepfather or the stepchild. No, that can't happen. You have to deal with your workers with respect and with a little principle. And your workers also have to respect your organization.
1: Right.
5: So it goes vice versa, but sometimes the worker feel because he's doing the work, he's bigger than you. You understand? They want to talk to how they want. They want to dress how they want. You have a dress code, you know?
1: Yes.
5: Because you're working in a store, you're working in the grocery.
1: Yes.
5: You have to have on the grocery uniform, or you might have to have on your shirt and your pants or your bodies in your skirt, or your skirt in your bodies, how you call it.
1: Right. And you have to be in order and all that kind of thing.
5: You have to be in order. You have to be well disciplined.
1: Correct. I like it. Yeah. Respect on either side.
5: I see man who called it, they buy SNS Pastor in Rio Claro.
1: Yeah.
5: Right? So later.
1: Easy.
2: You still got your shit?
1: Yeah, the man. Yeah, the man. Don't say. Don't call for the go shit. The man. There.
6: Yeah. Rishi, I would say no, because if you cuss me, I cussing you back. So unless you want me cuss you, don't cuss me. So no, it have ways of dealing with situations professionally. So you're not allowed to cuss people as you well want. Sorry.
7: What is he saying?
1: Virgin.
7: As an employer, there is no reason or no right that you have to talk to your employees in a condescending way at all. Far less for cussing and carrying on. There is no reason whatsoever to do something like that.
1: As an employer, no reason to talk to workers that way. If you ain't like what they're doing, hit the road, Jack.
6: My supervisor, that's just like if he's lineman in the corner with our joggers, he joggers underneath the boxers with that old jersey, and he wearing that 5 days a week, and then he don't know the work and join line in the book. Something wrong with him.
1: Okay. He walking what's up? That's what I call it. I know they deal with that the other night. I know they deal with that fella the other night.
2: Yeah, outside.
1: Hello?
8: Hi!
1: Tell me what happened Saturday now. What happened Saturday? Tell me what happened Saturday now.
8: Nothing happened. I done?
1: Nah, I hear you get deal with. I hear you get deal with Saturday.
2: And you gotta walk home after.
1: You gotta walk down the road after.
2: Yeah, you gotta walk home after.
1: God, I don't know why, boy. Why? To all promoters, don't let that man come in your party now. Don't let that fella come in. And let me see that fella anywhere close. Get rid of that now. Get rid of that. Do you as an employer have the right to talk to your employee any which way you please? Or should it be? Or should it be respect given? Respect due. You're telling yourself, pa. You're telling yourself. Your boss, tell me, talk about your boss. Your boss is a good one. Your boss is wretched.
2: Yeah. I mean, we have some real hard, workers too. Sometimes, you know.
1: Yeah.
2: But yeah, you want that, they would tell you.
1: But then again, that depends on the relationship, eh?
2: Correct, exactly.
1: Yeah, so
2: and to me, most of the workers, they don't really have that boss and worker kind of relationship. It's more like, We better than that, man.
1: Everybody know what they had to do. They're going to
2: correct,
1: know what they
2: had
1: to
2: correct.
1: Do.
2: And you know, you go come, you go lie, you go talk, and you go tell him, you had to tell him. And then after, you know, I'm like, and everybody understands that, you know.
1: Yeah, everybody.
2: It's a different relationship.
1: Yeah. Everybody know what they had to do. You do what you had to do. And I believe that too. If you know what you had to do, do what you had to do. And if you know you don't know the work, hear what to do. Better you make a spit.
2: Yeah, he's a man. Most of you say is that you're supposed to have better sense than that. You know?
9: Yes. If you're not doing what you're supposed to do. You understand? Yes, I say yes. I have a right to talk to them on a place. But not the only time.
2: Nothing with the corner. Yeah, you look like one of them.
1: You look like one of those fires, real custody, man. You one of those fires, any man.
2: Yeah, you look like one. You have it.
1: Oh gosh. Well, I mean, with regards to that issue, I mean, y'all, if the people ain't doing the job the way they're supposed to do the job, and now mind you, it's a situation like this. If you were hired to do a particular job and you're doing the job, right? You're doing the job good all the time, and then something happened that don't warrant a cuss out. That don't warrant a cuss out. You don't understand, sometimes mistakes happen and sometimes things just take place. It don't warrant a cuss out. But don't tell me I hired to do a particular job and you have no clue. You have no clue, no idea as to what it is you're doing.
2: But even so, fundamentally, sometimes it may happen. I mean, it may happen willingly, unknowingly, whatever. You know, it's just under the little... But at the same time, you know, you don't want to fire that person. You don't want to get rid of them. You don't want them without that job, whatever. You know, you probably like them somewhat or the other, you know. You want them around and... Yeah, it has happened.
1: Hello.
10: Morning, my brother. Stefan, I want to go ahead.
1: You see him?
10: Nice rainy day, boy. Why are you keep my workers real good? Go up on the end of the day, we need them too, right? You give them trouble, they leave, and just your team to catch after that, boy.
2: Maybe they keep giving you trouble now, but however,
10: right?
2: However, they are good. Okay, so you're saying that they are good workers, right? But however, if they keep making the same mistake over and over, how do you deal with that? But you like them too?
10: Yeah, because I mean, I didn't really need one of them to work. I just work on the actual with the boss. I tell them, I know boss, you know. One of these works together.
2: So you like them? I mean, they keep messing up. You want to like, go a little too word behind them and straighten them up and let go again?
10: I do sometimes.
2: Right.
10: But they look great sometimes, but the other day, they get vexed. I get vexed. We still work together, I think, brother. Right? Yeah, enjoy
1: it. Easy, yeah. I don't know about Stefan, boy. I don't know about that boy. I don't know about the part, but you know you like them and you know what I mean. You gotta keep. I mean, you can't be.
2: You see, sometimes they build a certain relationship, eh?
1: Right.
2: And I mean, again, you like them, we good, but they mess up. All right, hey, you tell them about it one by. Where's that one?
1: Mm.
2: All right, cool. They come and do it again. One by, and

0: Ah, miro cosa di cambiare o cosa.
1: She was the woman who managing the auto something. If you hear, she discuss her workers and his youths.
2: Yeah, nah. So he calling nobody. Yeah,
1: I ain't calling nobody establishment, but I mean. But what in an instance you're working somewhere, right? And in an instance you're working somewhere, and some money and the man and the people them cussing you, cussing and gaining.
2: No, I mean,
1: you know, walking there, people cussing.
2: And that's the difference. Eh? There are some people that are naturally abusive. Mm-hmm. You know, my brethren, here, what's going on? You could go look for work somewhere else. You really and truly don't need to deal with that.
1: Yeah.
2: And to the abusive bosses, you feel that because you name boss, you could literally talk to people every day like that. Then here, what's going on? You do not deserve the status of a boss. You just have money and that's it.
1: Yeah, hello.
2: You know?
3: Good morning, Richie Ram.
1: Hey. Good morning. How are you?
3: Well, I'm coming along.
1: Nice.
3: And thanks very much.
1: She gone?
3: No, hello.
1: Oh, you're still there? Oh, gosh. I thought you were gone.
3: No. Richie Ram, I just called to send out a birthday greeting for Nandi. Today's her birthday.
1: Yeah. Okay, nice.
3: I want to wish her all the best. It's coming from her son, Alexander, and husband, Pierre.
1: Nice.
3: From her brother, Rohit. And from Tina, and also my little granddaughter. And the entire granddad family.
1: Nice, man. All right, good. Easy. Take care, Ashley. Yeah?
3: Step on high.
1: Bye-bye. Have a hard way here, boy. The boss discuss you because about the no respect.
2: Wow. It really has some bosses. They just tend to, you know, always be abusive. Nah, we not promoting that. But I mean, now and again, I got a little too hard. Yeah, all right, cool. You see the repeatedly ones? Nah.
1: I'm not
2: having that.
1: Yeah, yeah, there's some bosses. There's some bosses who walk around the place and just be cussing and getting on and always angry and all that kind of thing. See that kind of thing? I hate that. I hate being in an environment where it's tense like that. I don't wanna be in an environment. I don't wanna be somewhere where it's tense. You can't make it tense. I ain't gonna lie, you see for here? Pump and vibe? Pump and vibe is nice, this, you know. Let the pump and vibe flow, you know. Them is let the pump and vibe flow. And that's goodness, man. So big ups to the bosses of them here. Who's, you know, a bunch of cool cats, now, boy. The men and them, they just love it. And that's goodness, you know. And you know we. You know the pump and vibe, just be very tricky. Sometimes. You just be real tricky sometimes. You just be real tricky sometimes.
2: Me.
1: You just be real tricky sometimes. I'm always really cautious about you, now.
2: But you see back on Alex, no, me.
1: Hello.
4: Yeah, hello.
1: Hello.
4: Yes, what's time, caller?
1: Yeah, man. Welcome to the show, man.
4: Yeah.
1: Talk to me now.
4: Yes, I have some amalgamated sanitation that beat the workers to work.
1: What's that? So, don't call nobody name.
2: Please don't call name. Yeah, we're not calling names.
1: Where is it? Sorry? Who? What? Somebody beating somebody?
4: Yeah, beat them to work.
1: Who is that? And the dog of them?
4: Yeah. Well, call them the dog.
1: Oh, gosh. Now, better than that, my man. Better than that.
4: Okay.
1: Agree with that. You see that kind of thing, the abuse against the animals and all that. I'm not going through that neither. Well, you're not going through that. But again, to end of this conversation, I mean, to the workers and the mutual respect. Again, as somebody's child who is in the workplace. I didn't grow your big. I didn't grow my child to reach somewhere in our workplace and somebody cussing them and getting on like that. Talking to she as they want and they're doing what they want and they talk. Nah. Relax yourself. But it has some workers too. It has some managers just act. Not even managers, but it has some workers who just act. They just act above their pay grade, eh?
2: True.
1: It has some workers just act above their pay grade. Know your pay grade, know your place, and relax yourself. Not because the boss talk nice to you mean that you could come and you know you could want to do boss work. Hello?

0: Hello, good morning.
1: Hey, morning, man.
0: Yes, sir. Well, I call it from Toronto, Canada.
1: Yeah, man.
0: I'm enjoying all your programs this morning.
1: Nice one.
0: What I want to tell you guys, I also am a manager.
1: Mm.
0: And if you're a boss and your workers making the same mistake, you also have to be a leader and sort out the problem and correct the mistake.
1: If you can.
0: And encourage them, empower them. You know, you don't cost them.
1: Yeah.
0: I mean, sometimes a little too old might fly out, but what are you going to do?
1: Yeah.
0: But I believe a boss is to empower people, man.
1: Yeah, and that's the thing. Sometimes it have people who don't know how to be a boss. Yeah? They don't know how to be a leader. They don't know how to be a leader. They feel micromanaging, right, and they feel like, you know, doing these things is the way to do it, and it's really not the way to do it. You have to empower, encourage, and, you know, make sure
0: the reason why you're in that position is because of the fact that you are there to teach them. You are already past that level.
1: Yeah.
0: You're in a higher level. You have to empower these people out and bring them forward.
1: Yes. Yes, man. Yes.
0: Yes.
1: All right. How's Toronto?
0: My name is Nicholas Latchman, calling from Toronto, Canada this morning, sir.
1: Nice, man, Nicholas. Nice to have you on board with us, man. Easy.
0: Thank you.
1: Yeah, man.
2: Good morning, Pump and Vibe team. I want to shed some light on an organization that I used to work for at a point in time. There was this particular manager. He was on the fields, just like us. He was out in the wilderness with us, battling it. Always talk about doing better if he ever get the position. And when it is he end up in that position, he allowed personal feelings to get involved in doing his job now, right? You know, that personal change, that person changed entirely. And it was a difficult thing to know that he was out there and, you know, he said he was going to do better. Made things worse.
1: Yeah, well, he wasn't fit to be in that position, right? I'm a boy, the power went to your head. Power went to your head, Bridget. Power went to your head there, and my boy just figured, well, you know, as a superstar now, I want to do the most. Oh, gosh. It's sad. Hey, Nicholas Gill? Hey, Nicholas Gill, can nice.
3: Checking out, you see? Yeah. Out of time and I'm out of place.
1: All right, out of time. And Nicholas Gill is nice.
3: I can't be checking on my girlfriend.
1: I ain't checking on my girlfriend. I'm watching the pic and the pic. The girl look nice. The girl look nice. You have a nice girl. Nicholas, you have a nice girlfriend, hey, Brendan. Good job. Yeah, man. Well, let me tell you, 10 minutes ago before that 9 o'clock mark, yes, Pump and Vibe is going to be pumping all the way till midday today. Yeah, man, Big Daddy is still a bit under the weather, and the Pump and Vibe decided that we're gonna hold on the fort for him. So, yes, man, 3 more hours of Stefan DX and me with you.
2: To point out on all this here, you see, bosses, managers, supervisors, before they get into positions and get promotions or whatever, I think HR needs to send these people to learn people skills and learn how to deal with personnel, you know, and to deal with people. And everybody, when they come to work, sometimes you don't know what they're facing at home when they come to work, and sometimes work is their safe place. They have to know how to deal with people. And this is where HR and I come in. You know, and FYI, that is my girlfriend. That's my wife, sir.
1: I get you. She's lovely, man. She's lovely. Good job, man. Good job, Nick. Anyways, yeah.
3: Boy, I say that I hungry.
1: Yeah, well, line up thing now. I mean, hey.
3: Yeah, you must say that.
1: Line up.
3: You must say that.
1: What do you mean? You want me to line up?
3: That's okay.
1: I have a phone bill to pay.
3: I done something already for you.
1: I'm going to pay my phone bill.
3: No, I done something already for you.
1: I'm going to pay my phone bill and you go.
3: I done sort it out. Sarah actually going to handle that. You just have to send her the info. Make sure and give me the money.
1: Where's the info?
3: Yeah, my man. That man don't like to pay too. She said, make sure and collect first. I said,
1: collect first?
3: Yeah.
1: No, she paid no.
3: No, she said, make sure you have to hand me the money in my hand and then forward her the info. Because that man might send the info and he mightn't pay me now.
1: Hey, where it's like that, but it's like that. You pay, Osha, you paying me in that light, Brenchen? You do me that, Brenchen? Me, boy? My tears full up in my eye. Tears full up in my eye. As a man will suske. Don't do me that. Don't do me that now. Oh, gosh. Oh, gosh. You know, I want you to pick me up from tomorrow. But you know what I'm going to do? I will travel.
3: Okay.
1: As a man will stop on the highway.
3: No problem.
1: I'll reach here 8:30. It could be your fault.
3: What do you mean my fault?
1: It could be your fault because, you know what I mean?
3: I'm not coming tomorrow on Thursday.
1: Though. You ain't coming tomorrow on Thursday? Well, you know, I said it. Open vibe done now. Open vibe done there. Anyways, like I said, we run till midday today. No worries. We're pumping, we're vibing. This is your Sengit 106.1 FM. Give me a tune now. My little tune, give me one tune. And then let me toss these messages. Yeah, Raj. You gotta bring me.

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3: It's just about 9:36. As I said before, we are in a continuation mode. Pump and Vibe, vibing all the way till midday today. Rishi Ram and Stefan X, we're in the company, man. You know how we do it. Mm-hmm. Well, usually at this juncture, Big Daddy would give you a little update as to what's going on with football. And, well, big in the news with regards to the football yesterday. That we would have seen the exits. We would have seen the exits of a major team, a major squad. Yep, Germany getting sent home. It was called the upset of the tournament, I believe. Yeah, man, Germany getting sent home from Paraguay, ending off in a wow moment, ending off in a penalty shootout. I tell you, the penalty shootouts and they usually are nerve-wracking one for the guys in there. Usually a nerve-wracking one for the guys in there. And bro, I am telling you, that penalty shootout was, definitely you were in the edge of your seat. And, the story unfolded where Paraguay, emerged the victors. Germany getting sent home. Earlier on, the Brazil team. Brazil would have been coming up against Japan. Japan, in the last moments, in the actual last minutes, in the overtime, in the extra time, Brazil managed to, secure that win. 2-1 over Japan. Japan getting sent home as well. All right. Today's matches, let me see.

I'll get the schedule in a short bit. Right now, looking at the highlights. And, you know, for me, what is noteworthy, I'll tell you this from here on out. I am no fan of Ronaldo. Now that there's a lot of guys. Imagine one of the brethren, Stephon, would have actually met me up in the grocery. He said, so you're playing mad, or? You're playing mad, or? Portugal, boy, Portugal all the way. Really? Like I said, I'm no fan of Ronaldo. And honestly, I'm not seeing him really and truly making any sort of an impact. Oh, yes. Morocco. As well. Morocco as well, you know, sending home the Netherlands. Another big team. And I look forward to the Portugal match. And I'm hoping that Portugal will make an exit as well. I'll get the match schedule in a short bit, but that's a quick little update with regards to what's going on in football. 20 minutes to that 10 o'clock mark. Let me toss this one and come right back at you with your Sangeet Gamers segment. All right? Keep it locked. Rishiram, my brethren, we're with you pumping till 12.

0: time is now. Let's go.
1: As promised, time now for that Sangeet Gamers piece of news. Yeah. Well, everybody's talking about it. And when my son talk about it, well, you know it's on. Looking forward to it. Everybody's talking about it. GTA 6, boy. Only a few months away and shaping up to be the biggest entertainment launch of the year. Scam websites aren't wasting any time attempting to fleece people off their cash, building on the game's hype and eagerness of some people to play it early. Some sites are offering VIP access to GTA 6 ahead of launch, all for the low price of several hundred dollars. The only parts of GTA 6 that will be available early is the option to preload it, which might account for some of the confusion around its launch. This is a scam, as Rockstar Games has no early access promotion for GTA 6 in place. Unlike games such as Control, Resonance, and Gears of War, EA, neither of GTA 6 edition offers such an option to play early, and any site offering such a deal is looking to pull off a fast one. The biggest red flag with these sites, which dress themselves up in the same neon-soaked aesthetics of GTA 6, the fact that they want you to play in cryptocurrency, not exactly the safest form of payment to use, given how these are very few guardrails to protect you. So, all the hype about, you know, sites telling you that you can get a prelude to the GTA 6. Not happening anytime soon. Not happening anytime soon. And then there's a lot of, you know, security precautions around it as well. So they're just waiting. I guess you have to sit and wait. Don't get fooled into and being trapped into any other website that, you know, you're going to get an opportunity to get a tush at it before it's actually out. All right, wait till it drop and deal with it when it comes. That's right. That big talk. That big anticipation about GTA 6, boy. Mm-hmm. Yeah, man. That was a quick look at your Sangeet Gamers news here on your Sangeet 106.1 FM. Yeah, man. Rishi Ram, Stefan X. We're chilling. In the studio, holding on for Big Daddy. He's a bit under the weather, boy. Yeah, boy. Y'all don't have a virus going wrong, eh? Don't have a virus going wrong. Make sure. Take care of yourselves. Go to the doctor. All right. 9:46. More tune.

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Yeah, man. Just a couple of minutes to go before the top of the hour. We pump and vibe with you all the way till midday today, all right? Keep it locked. Yep. And I remind you quickly, the game scheduled today, June 30th, Ivory Coast versus Norway, France versus Sweden, and Mexico versus Ecuador. All right, tomorrow, July 1st, England versus the Congo, Belgium versus Senegal, USA versus Bosnia. And on the 2nd, Spain versus Austria, Portugal plays on the 2nd. They're going to come up against Croatia and Switzerland versus Algeria. All right, so, yeah, man, today's big match, the one to watch, France versus Sweden, and we'll see. We'll see what's going to happen. Of course, my money's on France. All right. Music till the top. Actually, no, we got one message to take care of. And yeah, man. Tunes all the way till that 10 o'clock mark.

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This is Sangeet 106.1 FM. More than just music, this is us. Welcome to Pump and Vibe with Stefan X and Rishi Ram.

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So we got it to link up for an interview in a short bit, simulcast. All right, keep it locked. 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

0: Mr. Rave alongside Sandesh. We got us down to 15 minutes before that midday mark. Thank you so much, guys, for having us in your company for the last couple hours. We're going to be back in your company tomorrow morning at 6 a.m. for some Wednesday vibes. All right, y'all keep it locked in. Sungit 106.1 FM. 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

0: afternoon and welcome to the Midday News here on CNC3 and the TBC Radio Network. I am Bavita Gopal Chan. Thank you so much for joining us. We begin with news that High Court Judge Frank C. Prasad is expected to rule within the hour on whether businessman Dominic Hadid and his wife Genevieve should be released from custody. The couple's attorneys requested their immediate release this morning during a hearing for a habeas corpus application. They are now moving to convert that case into a judicial review, specifically challenging the legality of the preventive detention orders issued against the couple last week. Representing the Hadids, senior counsel Douglas Mendes argued that the state's detention orders are unlawful. He questioned why the couple was initially held under search warrants for a standard investigation, only to be later moved under state of emergency regulations. Well, Mendes warned that if the couple is cleared, no amount of money could compensate them for the trauma of months of imprisonment until the state of emergency expires in September. Furthermore, he insisted the police have provided zero evidence to back claims that the couple plotted to assassinate government officials. The TGPS, however, denied any wrongdoing. State attorneys argued that the detention orders were lawfully obtained because investigators need more than a week to unravel the probe into the couple and a relative. They maintain that the allegations are based on intelligence that they expect to convert into formal evidence as the investigation deepens. Well, yesterday, the couple's legal team was granted one day to analyze police records to determine their next steps in the matter. Meantime, the president of the Confederation of Regional Business Chambers says the use of preventive detention orders is now under intense public scrutiny following the detention of businessman Dominic Hadid, his wife Genevieve, and their relative Star Sapka. Vivek Charan told CNC3's The Morning Brew program earlier today that the business community supported the orders when they were used to target suspected gang members and disrupt violent crime. But he said the recent detentions have raised broader questions about how the powers are applied.
1: You know, the whole idea of a business person being held for the conspiracy to commit murder against the government or government officials and things is one that in a sense boggles the mind. It is quite shocking. That, however, when you listen to Roger Alexander has maintained that this is not politically motivated, that we should wait and let it run its course. And at the end of the day, that is all that we can do. Like I said, the important takeaway from this is that it brings the preventive detention orders, the PDO of the SOE, now under scrutiny.
0: Charan said it is too early to suggest the detentions will drive businesses out of Trinidad and Tobago, noting that relocating a successful company is far more complicated than many people realize.
1: In a very real sense, right? You're going to have as much TT dollars in the bank as you want, or you're going to get the US dollars you need to move abroad. How are you going to establish yourself abroad in a bank account abroad when things are rapidly changing?
0: Karen said PDOs remain an important tool in the fight against crime, particularly to protect small and medium-sized businesses. But he said public and business confidence will depend on how the current cases are resolved. On to some other developments now. Former Youth Development and National Service Minister Foster Cummings is warning the government against shutting down the military-led academy training program, better known as MILAD. Teachers attached to the program, now under the Ministry of Defense, say they were verbally told there are no funds to renew their contracts, which expired yesterday. That has fueled speculation MILAD could be discontinued. CNC3 News has not yet received a response from Defense Minister Wayne Sturge. Cummings, however, says the government must clarify whether MILAD is being restructured or closed. He argues the program has changed lives, with at-risk young men entering with no CSEC passes, leaving with 5 or 6 along with discipline and job training. He also accused the government of dismantling other initiatives, including the CCC program, agricultural projects, and heavy equipment training. Cummings warns shutting down MILAD would be reckless, stressing that programs for young people not in school or work are vital to crime prevention, reducing their vulnerability to gangs. Meanwhile, the Police Service Commission says it will soon give its rating of Police Commissioner Alistair Cavaro now that he's officially 1 year in office. In a brief interview with CNC3 News, Commission Chairman Dr. Wendell Wallace said the Commission will soon answer all questions pertaining to the top cop's performance. The Police Commissioner had a year probation after being promoted in June of last year. At the end of his first year, Cavaro said he was not going to rate himself and left that up to the public. When contacted, former Police Commissioner Gary Griffith said the proof of Cavaro's confirmation is in the public's opinion.
2: I would not want to give a grade for the commissioner what I think it is for the public to do so. I recall when I left as commissioner of police, public trust and confidence was almost 60%. If now it is less than 8%, how the public measures the performance and the grade of a commissioner of police is the important thing. Not the view of the prime minister, not the view of previous commissioners, not the view of politicians, the view of the public. And if public trust and confidence is now less than 8%, when it is you are the same police officers when public trust and confidence was almost 60% a few years ago, something is wrong.
0: Former PAC member Courtney McNish noted without knowing the key performance indicators, he could not measure Cavaro's performance. He agrees with Griffith that a key component would be public trust and confidence. However, given the current environment, strategic, objective and independent decision making will be just as important. Let's take a short break. Sport news up next.
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4: So guys, the Lunchtime Doctor kicks on right now.
5: Yes.
4: Good afternoon.
5: Good afternoon. So today, of course, as we know, it's Wednesday. Base's favorite day. Yes, it's Woman's Wednesday in the studio. And we had a Men's Monday this week, but of course, we need to continue talking a little bit about women as well. And today we're going to talk about chronic diseases that specifically affect women and how chronic diseases manifest in women. And I mean, a lot of us, when we think about chronic diseases, you know, we don't know that the word chronic really means something long-term or in some cases lifelong. And we tend to gravitate towards the things that we see commonly, like diabetes or high blood pressure or high cholesterol. But in women, it can manifest in different ways. So women are more susceptible to what we call autoimmune diseases. So things like lupus, rheumatoid arthritis, they are more prevalent in women. And women actually account for 75% of all autoimmune diseases.
6: How come is that? Why is that though?
5: Really and truly, it can be a host of many different things. The research is not specific or definitive in why women are more susceptible to autoimmune diseases. It can be because, of course, we are exposed to different types of hormonal changes throughout the years. But really and truly, we don't have the definitive research yet. And hopefully, you know, in the upcoming years, we can see a lot more advancement in technology and research when it comes to gender-specific or gender-unique medical diseases. And even when we're talking about chronic diseases, again, we always talk about osteoporosis as it pertains to women. We know that women are more likely to develop osteoporosis because we have a lower bone density than men. And it is approximated, you know, that 200 million women worldwide suffer from osteoporosis. Some of us may even be suffering from osteoporosis in Trinidad and don't even know. I mean, I do recall, you know, my mom was telling me that she was getting some problems with her feet, and she was saying that it's hurting every time she puts pressure on it. And, you know, after a certain age, that tends to happen to women. Our bone density does become lower because we lose, of course, the estrogen postmenopausally, and this will lower our bone density because estrogen is responsible for maintaining that bone density or even increasing it in some cases. And of course, other chronic diseases that women do face would be things like breast cancer. You know, we have Breast Cancer Month coming up in a few months, and that will be a big thing for us to discuss, and hopefully we do get some patients in to discuss their experience, etc. But of course, we know it's the most common cancer among women worldwide. 2.3 million women worldwide are estimated to be suffering with breast cancer. So it really is something that I think we need to discuss, something that needs to be more prevalent. Yes, we do have a lot of discussions on it, but some women still don't know that they need to go and get tested because they have a family history of it, or they have other risk factors that can lead them to getting breast cancer. And of course, one of the main other chronic diseases that we do see a lot of young women suffering from is endometriosis. Mm-hmm. And, you know, some women do end up having very painful periods, and especially if you do have PCOS and then you have endometriosis together with that, it really is something that women and young girls do have to suffer through. So it is important for us to discuss these chronic diseases. And yes, while it may be a lot, it's a lot of different topics to be discussing. We will discuss each one generally, in a general sense today, of course, management strategies, how women can cope with certain things. But more than that, of course, we want to encourage people to call in. If, yes, it's Women's Wednesday, but you can call in and ask any question that you have, anything that is pressing, anything that you would like to know about. Yeah, we welcome all questions about medicine.
6: Yes, of course, our numbers to call are 625-2257, 625-2257, and you could feel free to WhatsApp us at 306-1065. 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Looking forward to your questions and your participation. So, you spoke about the hormonal changes throughout a woman's life. How does that impact on the right. development of the chronic diseases that we spoke about?
5: So, as we know, and as we have previously discussed, women, we do go through a lot of hormonal fluctuations throughout our life, you know. We have puberty, then we have menstruation, then we have menopause, or before that, some women go through pregnancy. And each one of these cycles come with its own hormonal cycles. So in terms of things like bone health, you know, estrogen plays a critical role in maintaining that bone density. But after menopause, we do see a rapid decline in those estrogen levels, and therefore we will see some rapid bone loss, and that will increase the risk of osteoporosis. And what comes with that? Of course, we do see some women being more susceptible to fractures, some women being more susceptible to falling down, bone pain, all these different things. So I do have a lot of older women coming in talking about a lot of bone pain, etc. Yeah. And this is because we do expect that after menopause, unfortunately, because of that lower bone density. Now, when we're discussing things like our cardiovascular health or our heart health, hormonal fluctuations can also influence these things. For example, you know, we always say that estrogen and sometimes progesterone can be cardioprotective, meaning that it protects us before menopause from heart attacks, it protects us from stroke, all these different things that men are more susceptible to, unfortunately. But but when we reach that age of menopause, we know that the estrogen drops again, and that will increase a woman's risk of heart disease. It actually makes it equal to that of men. So after menopause, both men and women actually have the same risk of developing a heart attack or developing a stroke. And of course, when we're talking about autoimmune diseases, I already mentioned that hormonal changes, especially that the hormonal changes that we see during puberty or pregnancy, can trigger the onset or exacerbate it.
6: Let's take a call. Hello, good afternoon. Thanks for holding.
7: Good afternoon.
5: Good afternoon.
7: Beauty Ann, welcome home.
5: Oh, thank you.
7: What I want to ask you, when I was 10, I got the chicken pox, right?
5: Yes.
7: And then when I was 27, I contracted German measles in Houston, right?
5: Oh, wow. Okay.
7: I was pregnant then too, but nothing happened to the baby.
5: Mm-hmm.
7: What I want to tell you, I started having shingles. Since I'm 34, right?
5: Yes.
7: And it's happening pretty often.
5: Mm-hmm.
7: Any little stress or so,
5: mm-hmm.
7: it happens, right? Mm-hmm. What I want to know is, when is the safe time or the correct time to take the injection for shingles? After the bout is gone or anytime?
5: Oh.
7: First, I'll ask you another question.
5: Mm-hmm.
7: I am diabetic. I'm 72. And I have bad neuropathy. Mm-hmm. Besides taking my vitamin Bs,
5: mm-hmm.
7: what is there anything I can do?
5: Okay. Right.
7: I'll listen to you off air.
5: Right. So, what I would say is that if you have contracted the bout of shingles, you should definitely wait about 2 to 6 months before you even consider going to get the vaccination. Now, there are different vaccines for shingles. I think in Trinidad, we do have a specific vaccination. What you can do is go to your local health center or your doctor and tell them when you have had your last bout of shingles, and they will recommend a specific time for you depending on what vaccination that they may be carrying, because different vaccinations are, of course, recommended for different times. Now, you said that you are 77 and you have neuropathy. Now, the vitamin B is something that will help. If you are able to get B12 shots or booster shots every month, that will help you as well. And in addition to that, there are certain tablets that you can take that are over the counter that is good for developing or good for nerve regeneration. So B12 is usually the main thing that we do recommend when it comes to neuropathy and trying to get the nerves to regenerate itself. So I definitely say I can't give the medication on air, but anything that has any type of vitamin B or B12 in it, definitely once you're taking it at its recommended dose or even getting a B12 shot every month, that will help you to ease any type of neuropathy, even if it's painful or any type of paresthesia as well.
6: Take another call. Hello, good afternoon. Welcome to the Lunchtime Doctor.
7: I'm the same person who just called about the shingles, etc.
5: Mm-hmm.
7: I already went and do my blood test and I'm on the Zevirax cream and sometimes the tablet. But the thing is, the shingles coming up every week. I don't know if it's when I hear about all this crime and anything stressful, you know.
5: Mm-hmm.
7: I just outbreak it more than ever, and it used to happen only on my finger.
5: Mm-hmm.
7: Now it's all over my back, you know. I didn't mean to pest you, but
5: no, it's okay. What I would say is that you definitely need to go and ensure that it is shingles. It can be something else. It can be something that is an allergic reaction or some type of reaction that is related to something else. So once you go by your doctor and ensure that what is happening to you is definitely shingles, they will recommend whether or not you should be taking the vaccination. Now, the vaccination can come in two doses usually. But what I would say is that you can't take it if you don't know whether or not it is definitely shingles that you are getting, because allergic reactions can come up every week depending on what you're doing or what the allergen is. So ensure first and foremost that it is shingles. Mm-hmm.
6: Another question coming up here. Good day, folks. I'm glad that we're having this topic, osteoporosis. I do have it, and I'm leaning sideways. Who can I go to so that I can get an injection or something to feel a little more comfortable? Thank you.
5: So when we're talking about osteoporosis, lower bone density, etc., if you do have a lot of pain in the bones, I do recommend that you can see an orthopedic surgeon depending on how severe the pain is, there are clinics that you can join as well, free clinics by your local health center or even in the hospital, and they will guide you accordingly. So not everything requires an injection. You know, we have this culture where we think that an injection will solve a lot of things. And then there are people who are against any type of vaccine or are against any type of injection. But if the pain is very severe, they will recommend in a stepwise manner depending on the severity.
6: All right. Hello, good afternoon.
7: Good afternoon, Base, and to the doctor.
5: Good afternoon.
7: I would like to know what is shingles. And another thing, too, recently on my index finger, just lower than the nail, there is something like a cold bump come up. I want to know how I can get it removed, if it is have to go to the doctor, or some people say I have to use something to kind of squeeze it on for it to come back. Thank you.
5: Okay, no problem. So a lot of people don't know what shingles is, but shingles is actually a part of the herpes zoster infections. And when we hear herpes, we start to think of genital herpes or oral herpes, but there are actually several different herpes viruses. And it is a viral infection. It's caused by something called the varicella zoster virus. Now, this is the same virus that causes chickenpox. So, if you've had chickenpox as a child, chances are that you can develop shingles. Not everybody develops shingles. Usually those who are more immunocompromised can develop shingles later on. So the virus itself can remain dominant in the body and reactivate after years. So once you've had chickenpox, that virus is in your body. And depending on, you know, of course, if you are immunocompromised, meaning that your immune system is not working as effectively, sometimes it can reactivate, causing shingles. Now, shingles itself, sometimes it can present as a rash. But of course, we know that chickenpox, I've had chickenpox as a child. A lot of people have had chickenpox. We know that it comes in these little red spots all over the body that are itching. Now, with shingles, we do see it in an older population. Some of them may experience pain, bruning, numbness, tingling, all sorts of different symptoms. And some of them may develop that red rash. Some of them may develop blisters. You may be itching these areas. And of course, the general sickness symptoms that we do see, like fever, headaches, fatigues, and of course it does come with its own host of complications. So maybe in another episode we can do a whole shingles talk, chickenpox and shingles. You know, that is, it's something that we do see. We see the chickenpox in the children, but then in the older population, we do see things like shingles. Now, she was talking about a cold sore. So herpes can actually cause sores, but we again, on her fingers. Yeah. So it can be, it can cause sores over the body, but that does not mean that you have developed herpes from any type of sexual contact. Some people just are more susceptible to certain types of herpes viruses. Now, I definitely don't suggest squeezing it out on your own. If it is something that is very severe and bothering you, especially that you called in about it, I do suggest that you go to your doctor or you go to your local health center, because there are certain medications that can be placed on that to reduce any of the painful symptoms. So I don't suggest going to squeeze it out yourself. You can cause more complications than good to yourself. So definitely go to your local health center and get it checked out. There are medications that can be placed on it topically.
6: All right, question here. 46-year-old female. Doc, my blood pressure seems to be going up and down. Sometimes in the evenings, it's high, and then in the morning, gets low again. Up and down blood pressure, fluctuating blood pressure.
5: So if you have fluctuating blood pressure, meaning I need a full range to make, you know, a proper assessment, meaning that is it normal when in the morning versus is it high in the evening? Because low can be normal or it can be low out of range. But I'm assuming that it's normal in the morning and it gets high in the evening. Remember, there are a lot of things that contribute to a high blood pressure, and that can be things like stress.
6: She sent something back here. 187 over 94. That
5: evening.
6: Was yesterday.
5: Yeah.
6: That was yesterday. And today it's back down to 138 over 83.
5: So this person, even though it's lower, this person still has high blood pressure. Mm-hmm. Right? So this person should be diagnosed depending on how often that has been going on with hypertension, meaning that they do need to go and see their physician about first diet and exercise, and because it is so high, they may be recommended medication for that blood pressure. That blood pressure of 187 is quite high. It's going into what we call hypertensive emergencies and hypertensive urgencies. And that by itself can come with a host of different complications all over the body. So definitely, I would say that you do need to go and check your physician or go to your local health center and do a log of all your blood pressures throughout the day. So if you can do one in the morning, one at lunchtime, and one in the evening, and take that to your physician, they will know how to properly assess you, how to properly diagnose you, and what medications may be appropriate to treat you. But like I said, there are several different things that can cause your blood pressure to go higher in the evening. Are you stressed out throughout the day? Are the meals that you're eating high in salt? Are you not exercising throughout the day as well? So all these different things can contribute to a very high blood pressure, especially if you have other comorbidities as well. So things like diabetes, obesity, all these things are contributing factors.
6: And what she says is there's definitely no obesity, and she exercises regularly. This has been happening over about a week ago.
5: Okay, well, definitely, because it's been happening only about a week ago, 187 is still very, very high, and it is a concerning number. So I definitely think that you should go and get yourself checked out by your doctor.
6: Mm-hmm. All right, another question. I was in a clinic at the San Fernando General Hospital, but they don't keep you for some time, just about 3 to 4 times. That's the person with the osteoporosis who messaged Julie on.
5: Right, but they should have recommended at least some sort of physiotherapy if it is any type of bone pain that requires any type of physiotherapy, and they should have recommended some sort of medication for pain. If it is injections that is necessary for pain, that means that the pain is very severe and they would have kept you for a longer period of time. I definitely feel like you should go back and tell them if you're experiencing any pain, because some people do require physiotherapy in combination with certain medications to manage their osteoporosis. And apart from that, there are certain things that you can do in your lifestyle to combat any of the symptoms of osteoporosis. So making sure that you have a proper calcium supplement as well as vitamin D supplement. And of course, eating a diet that is rich in green leafy vegetables, as well as taking omega-3 fatty acids, whether it be in capsule form or even through certain foods, fish, mackerel, those type of things. You want to ensure that you have a diet that is rich in antioxidants to combat any type of inflammatory processes that may be going on in the body as well. So there are things that you can do, but if the pain is very severe, I don't suggest that you go and do any type of exercise on your own without consulting your doctor and letting them do a proper or adequate assessment first, because you may be doing more harm than good if you are getting pain and trying to exercise. So with every exercise regime, that is, you know, if you do have any type of other ailments like heart disease, obesity, etc., you definitely need to go and consult your doctor before starting an exercise regime.
6: All right, folks, and of course it's now 12:29. You were listening to the recording of the Lunchtime Doctor. Dr. Brittany Dean is not in today, but we do take a break now to talk to our friends, as we, you know, often do from time to time, from Dalton Brong Optometrist. So, of course, we're live on Freedom 106.5 FM, Sangeet 106.1, and Sky 99.5. So we have on the line, as we get ready to do the cataract awareness. I think this is Cataract Awareness Month. So we have Jaya Lakshmi Tilak, who's the senior optometrist, a Dalton Brong optometrist, and Miss Andrea Carter, who's an optometrist herself, and we'll be discussing some cataract issues and maybe taking some of your questions. So we say good afternoon to you, ladies.
8: Hi, good afternoon.
6: Hi, good afternoon. I love the way both of you all answer at the same time. All right, so in terms of cataract, let's start from the basics. What exactly is a cataract?
8: So basically, a cataract is a very common theme for the clouding of the crystalline or the natural lens of the eye. So within the eye structure, how the eye is made up, the crystalline lens is put to the anterior part of the eye. It's not a physical structure that we can see on the outer part, like the colored part, which is known as the iris or the cornea, but it's within the eye itself, but the frontmost part of the eye. And how that cataract occurs is that as we get a little bit, I like to say younger, not exactly older to patients, proteins in the lens starts clumping together and it starts becoming very blurry or cloudy, and it starts affecting your sight or the way that you are able to see things. So it will cause your vision to become very blurry or dim, almost as though you're looking through a frosted glass or that of a dirty window. And it tends to develop quite slowly in patients over 60 plus. But there are exceptions to this, and later on in the session, Ms. Carter will tell us a little bit about some of those risk factors as well as causes of cataracts.
6: And many people may think cataracts are growth over the eye. Is that true?
8: No, actually it isn't. It's actually a very common misconception. You know, sometimes when we are talking with patients, we'll ask them, you know, have you ever been told about having cataracts in your eye? Yeah, well, we see it. You know, it's that white flesh-like type of growth over my eye. And this is actually a very common misconception. So cataracts, as I mentioned earlier, develop inside the eye within the natural crystalline lens. So it's not a film or growth over the surface of the eye. And this white flesh-like film that grows over the surface of the eye is usually known as a pterygium, which is often caused when you are exposed to a lot of UV radiation. So, for example, patients who are within the construction industry and are outside operating without any kind of polarized shades or lenses or transitions, they tend to develop these pterygium a lot more often.
6: And what exactly causes cataracts?
9: So the most common cause actually would be aging. Reason being, cataract is just a normal part of the aging process where the protein in the lens can break down and clump together, causing the cloudiness of that lens. Some other causes can include diabetes and other systemic issues, eye injuries, long-term steroid use, excessive UV light exposure, smoking, and some people can also be born with cataract, known as congenital cataract, or have a genetic predisposition to develop them earlier in life as well.
6: And of course, I know you mentioned, well, 60 and over, but maybe it could be younger due to your health conditions. But at what age do cataracts usually develop?
9: Yes, so the most common age would be after 60, but some usually do develop earlier, especially in patients who are diabetic or patients who had past injuries to the eyes as well.
8: So just to add to what Ms. Carter is saying there, like, for example, like I made a reference earlier with regarding to the pterygium in patients who might be within the control distraction factor. So they too are a lot more predisposed to having traumatic injuries to their eyes, especially if they are not using any safety gears, such as the safety goggles or the shades. So these are little things that they'll have to take into account and remember, you know, when you are doing your handiwork at home, you don't necessarily need to only be within the construction sector, but just on a common day-to-day basis, when you're doing your household chores or things like that, you have to be careful making sure not to walk into doors or, you know, having something hit you in the eye. Like, you know, if your kids are playing with toys, because we would have had a child playing with a Nerf gun and a bullet would have struck their relative in the eye and eventually they end up developing a cataract. So just like little common things that we do see. Also, if the patient is diabetic and they have a lot of fluctuations within their blood sugar level, that too can cause the cataracts to grow at a faster rate. So, for example, we may have a patient come in and we do see cataracts in their eye. And we would note that based on their vision, the cataract is pretty small. But we would recommend them to come in, okay, come in 12 months to have your eyes retested. And let's just say, for example, 2 years have passed by, or 3 years, and then they decide to come. And yes, they are diabetic. When we do check into the eye, maybe that cataract would have developed much larger in the stage that, you know, they may need to have it surgically removed. So it's a special plea for patients who are diabetic.
6: All right, folks, if you just joined us, you're listening to, of course, yes, the Lunchtime Doctor, but we're with our friends Dalton Brown.
8: Based on the recommendation of your optometrist.
6: Mm-hmm. All right, thank you. Yeah. Freedom 106.5 FM, Sangit 106.1 and Sky 99.5 with our friends from Dalton Brown Optometrist as we discuss cataracts, since this is Cataract Awareness Month. And if someone notices these symptoms, right, what should they do? And what are some of the symptoms patients should watch out for with cataracts?
8: Thing is that symptoms can actually differ per patient. So every patient would actually encounter something slightly different. So a very one would be that of cloudy or blurred vision, when their vision tends to be a bit more dim than usual. They may see halos around lights, having poor night vision, so definitely difficulties driving at night. They may see double vision, meaning to say they may see two images of one object. They may see colors appear fade or yellowish in color. Ms. Kato, anything to add to that list? They also may have frequent changes in their glasses prescription. So from whenever they do come in to have their eyes tested, they might notice that, you know, if I got glasses last year, and let's just fast forward, the patient is diabetic and they come in next year to have their eyes tested, you know, there is a possibility that the cataract grows. They may become a little bit more short-sighted. They may require to change their glasses. That's another reason why we would recommend these patients to come and have their eyes tested on an annual basis. Definitely sensitivity to glare or any type of lights. So when they go outside, they may have to use like these broad-brim hats, or they'll be like, oh my gosh, I can't really stand the light. It's a little bit unbearable. Patients with cataracts, depending on the size of the cataract, affected, the symptoms would be different for every patient.
6: And can cataracts be prevented?
9: So there's no guaranteed way to prevent cataract. As we said earlier, it's just a natural aging process. However, there are certain steps that you can take to either slow the progression of it. So that would include wearing your UV protective sunglasses when you're outdoors, not smoking or stop smoking for people that do smoke, controlling diabetes and any other systemic issues. As Ms. Tilak mentioned, once you are diabetic or you are exposed to any other systemic issues and there's a lot of fluctuations in your readings, it can cause the cataract to start at an earlier stage, or also a healthy diet rich in fruits and veggies, and also have your
6: so the technologies we're going a little bit in and out of the internet.
9: Is at an early stage,
6: mm-hmm.
9: Where it is, we are able to guide them or give them certain tips to follow so that they can try to mitigate the cataract from growing and reaching a stage where they would need some sort of procedure done.
6: We were going a little bit in and out there with your internet, so if you could check your connections there. Right, so another question is here, what tests are usually done involved in diagnosing a cataract?
9: So diagnosing a cataract involves a regular comprehensive eye exam. First, we usually assess how well the patient can see using the visual acuity test. This is where we check to see each eye and how many letters they read from the chart, as well as we may also perform a refraction, which is a test to determine whether there's any change in the glasses prescription, which can improve their vision. After that, we use a slit lamp, which is a specialized microscope that allows us to examine the structures of the eye, including the lens, which is where the cataract develops. This helps us determine the type and the severity of that cataract. In most cases as well, we also dilate the eye drops. The dilation allows us to get a better view of the lens as well as the retina and the optic nerve behind the eyes. Now, this is very important because there are other eye conditions such as glaucoma, diabetic retinopathy, or even macular degeneration that can also be present alongside the cataract. So together, those tests can help us determine whether the cataract is the cause of the patient's symptoms and whether there are any other eye health concerns that need attention as well.
8: Just to add to what Ms. Carter is mentioning there about the dilation with patients, we at Dalton Brown, we have a specialized test. It's called the OCT scan. It's a non-invasive procedure where we take pictures at the back of the eyes after we do this dilation. Because a lot of the time when a patient comes in and they do have cataracts in the eye, and if we were to use our ophthalmoscope with our naked eyes to be able to look into the back of the eye, sometimes the cataract may be obstructing our vision. So that's why that dilation is really, really important. So in patients who may be within if you are coming into Dalton Brown to have your eye, someone accompany you to your examination, you know, have a driver with you or someone who can just be there to guide you along, because you may be required to have this dilation done and by extension, the OCT scan. So anyone who is interested, we do that scan here at Dalton Brown at a cost of $400 for anyone who's before the age of 60. And any patients who are 60 plus, we do that scan at a cost of $200. So it's a good option. If you are diabetic, you have cataracts, if you have glaucoma, any kind of eye condition that is happening within your eye, that OCT scan is able to give us a lot more information as to what's happening to the back surface of your eyes.
6: Right. And of course, you can let us know where is Dalton Brown Optometrist located and numbers to call.
8: Yes, we are located at the corner of Queen and Susanna Street in Arima, and our office number is 667-3115 or 299-3115.
6: Right. We do have some questions coming in now. Let's take a question. Once it's about cataracts, people, we can take your questions. Hello. Hello, good afternoon.
10: Good afternoon, sir.
6: Yes.
10: And to the doctor. Only discussion about eye disease.
6: Only ask about the eye, so this is an eye segment right now.
10: Okay, thanks very much.
6: All right, okay, yeah. All right, so 625-2257, 627-3223. Also, you could WhatsApp us about 306-1065. Once it's about the eyes, you can ask. Hello, good afternoon.
11: This boy.
6: Yeah.
11: I'm my favorite doctor. This doc, you see me, the most important organ in my body is my eye. I don't want to hear, feel, touch, smell. I want my eyesight. If you go blind, you better have it because nobody has it. So, doc, macular degeneration, is that the same thing like cataract? I don't know if I pronounced the word properly, so that's correct. Hello?
6: All right, you listen. No. Listen off here.
8: Okay, so that's a good question. So a cataract basically occurs to the front surface of the eye, which is involving the crystalline lens.

0: Related, we're here with Dalton Brown, optometrist.
1: Hi, good morning, Mr. Bees, to the doctor there. How much is the cost? What is the cost for Avastin injection in the eyes? And is Avastin injections required for only when there's bleeding in the eye, or you can use it at any for any reason, other purpose? Now.
2: So that's a question that you will need to contact an ophthalmologist about. We won't know the costing for those type of injections. So only the ophthalmologist will be able to guide you accordingly on that.
0: All right. And let's just say someone had a retinal detachment, and of course, while they did the full surgery, you know, they have to put in the gel, and they developed a cataract there. And of course, it was done doing the other operation to take all the gel and take all the cataract. I know it depends on, like I said, the person's health and well-being, but how long before it is that person should be taken to really see clearly, or is it ever going to clear up?
3: Well, in general, the prognosis of the surgery will depend on how long the patient would have had the retinal detachment. So, for example, if the patient would have noticed flashes of light or floaters and the retinal detachment was picked up immediately, then the prognosis of that surgery, the vision that they are going to get at the end, is going to be much better. This is a patient who would have had a retinal detachment long-standing and would have taken too long to go to the ophthalmologist or the retinal specialist. So that will be a question that will be directed again to your ophthalmologist, because they'll be able to better guide you along to know what type of prognosis or what type of result that you're going to get from that surgery that you would have had done.
0: All right, well, let's get back to our topic, of course, cataracts. Another common concern is, can spectacles cure cataracts?
3: Unfortunately, no. When cataracts are just beginning to form, like stronger glasses, magnifying glass, and even additional lighting would help improve the vision. But these adjustments can only reduce the impact of early cataracts on your day-to-day activity. Like, for example, a patient that might have cataracts developing based on the timing of the day or the type of activity that they're trying to do, such as reading, they might have to actually start using some additional lighting because they might have some difficulties with that. So, you know, having that concern if spectacles could actually cure your cataract, unfortunately, no. It cannot reverse it and it cannot remove the cataract.
0: All right. And can cataracts be treated with eye drops? Somebody said they saw an advertisement on television and want to know if eye drops can cure their cataracts.
3: Unfortunately, no. So there are no eye drops, there are no medications, vitamins, or supplements that are scientifically proven to cure, dissolve, or reverse cataracts once they are formed. So because it's like an age-related condition that's onset by your age, or due to some of the other risk factors that Ms. Carter would have highlighted, surgery is the only effective treatment that once a cataract impairs the vision significantly. So for example, if the patient comes in and they have a very small cataract, we tend to monitor those patients with one regular eye examinations at least every 12 months. And not necessary that every 12 months when they come, their glasses has to change, but it's really to make sure that all the structures within the eye is intact, right? And then two, we have to make sure that the vision. So there will come a time when your cataract grows too significant, where it definitely impairs the vision, so much so that glasses does not make a difference to your vision. So that's when we tend to refer those patients to have it surgically removed. So unfortunately, no, if you do see someone advertising on the television or the radio that's telling you that, you know, come and purchase an eye drop, it is going to help dissolve your cataract or you're going to be able to see better. Unfortunately, no, there's no other cure for a cataract other than a surgical intervention.
0: All right. Dalton Brown, optometrist, we have a question on the line. Hello, good afternoon. Thanks for holding.
4: Yes, Bees. Good afternoon.
0: Mm-hmm.
4: Doc, I used to go get glasses by you real long. I had a retina detachment.

0: touch me, I lose the left eye. Right? I get the retina done in my right eye. It come and it got a glaucoma. I've been using the glaucoma eye drops for whatever what period of time. Every time I go to the clinic, the reading of the pressure is 15, 16. It's always on that level. But still, I'm losing my eyesight.
1: Okay, we are just, they said they won't hear any of you. You were able to hear that last part there? Or nothing at all? Hello?
0: Yeah?
1: Yeah, no. They said they won't hear you there.
0: Okay, what I stated is that I had a retinal detachment.
1: Yeah.
0: Okay. Right, they're coming. I have glaucoma now.
1: Mm-hmm.
0: So I am at the eyes clinic at the hospital. I'm using the eye drops. Every time I get the reading, every time I have to go and get the reading, my pressure is good, right? So, which is the glaucoma reading, but still my vision is dropping.
1: Mm-hmm.
0: Because
1: now you diabetic.
0: The thing about it, is that I went to a famous place to see if I get a glasses, and I end up getting a glasses to assist me either.
1: Mm-hmm. All right, but are you diabetic? Did you check you? Well, that's
0: yeah.
1: Well, okay.
0: Thank you.
1: Yeah, hello, ladies.
2: Hi, yes.
1: Yeah, did you hear the gentleman there?
2: We got some bits from it.
1: That right.
2: He had a retinal detachment and
3: he was diagnosed with glaucoma, and he's currently in the eye clinic being treated.
1: Mm-hmm.
3: He's using eye drops. And is it that he said that every time he goes to the clinic, his eye pressures are too high? I'm not sure because we didn't hear the last.
1: Yeah, his
3: part.
1: Eye pressure, but yeah, they tell him his eye pressure is too high, and he lost he lost one of his eye. He did anything in the left eye, he lost the right eye, I think.
3: Right.
1: But I did ask him if he was diabetic, right?
3: Mm-hmm.
1: And he said yes, he is diabetic. So could those complications, you know. And if he's not probably watching his diet and so forth, could that, prolong the situation?
2: Yes, and also if the pressure is high, even though he is taking the drops, that pressure is going to affect the nerve behind the eyes and it didn't affect the vision. So it may be a case where they may probably need to change the drops or add more. Because some patients tend to use 3 drops at a time to monitor the pressure in the eyes. Or sometimes if the drops don't work, they may need to do some sort of surgical intervention in the eyes to help the pressure or the fluid in the eyes to flow properly to lower that pressure.
1: All right. If you have any more questions, or since they won't hear you properly, you could send me a WhatsApp message now, 3061065. This person is saying that this person is 60 years old and over and doesn't wear glasses, but it is advisable to wear glasses. Is it advisable to wear glasses over 60 years for caution if you don't necessarily need? Of course, you should be testing your eyes, but is it necessary that you wear glasses over 60?
2: So from 40 and over, your eyes, everyone, from 40 and over, your eyes naturally go through a change. It's called a presbyopia. Basically, what happens with that is the muscles are not able to focus properly to make fine print clearly, as you would have seen at the age 25, 35, 36. So some people may notice that they have to push things further away to see it better, or they would notice that they're having problems like reading the newspapers, reading little medicine bottles and those things. So usually everyone from 40 and over generally do require glasses. If not to help for distance vision, it's definitely to help for any sort of reading or anything like that. So I would advise anyone 60 years and over to definitely have an eye exam done. More than likely, you will definitely need the glasses for anything that's fine print.
1: All right, folks, once again, finish, yeah, sorry.
3: Sorry, just to add to what Ms. Carter was saying is that it's not just only to check for if the patient requires to have glasses done, but also to check that now that you're becoming of a specific age, we need to make sure that all the structures, as mentioned previously, is well intact. So you want to make sure that if there's any early signs, like for example, any early risk factors, if there's a family history of glaucoma or anything like that, that we can pick it up at an earlier age. So when the patient comes, we definitely recommend that the patient have a comprehensive eye examination done to see both at the front and the back of the eyes, as well as for spectacle lenses, so that we can see how best we can help that patient if the patient needs glasses or not.
1: Mm-hmm. All right. And in terms of cataract surgery, many patients feel nervous when they hear the word surgery. Is cataract surgery safe? I usually hear it's very simple. Simple surgery.
2: Yes, it is. So cataract surgery is one of the most commonly performed and safest surgical procedures worldwide. Most patients experience significant vision improvements soon after getting the surgery done. However, like all surgeries, there are small risks which should be discussed with the ophthalmologist. So the ophthalmologist will be able to better guide on, you know, given the state that the patient is, if they have any other pre-existing conditions and those things, they would be able to advise on the surgery and if there will be any risks, so they'll know how to go about it accordingly.
3: And just to add to what Ms. Carter is mentioning regarding to the safety of the surgical procedure of cataract, you know, a lot of the time, patients who are hypertensive or diabetic, you need to have your blood sugar level and your blood pressure level under control. And this is a requirement, especially when you're going to have to undergo any type of surgical procedure. So it's important to bear that in mind. And if you do have any pre-existing condition, such as diabetes or high blood pressure, you need to let your ophthalmologist know so that they could discuss any sort of risk factors involved with doing the surgery.
1: All right, before we go, I do see the gentleman trying to call back there. All right. Hello, good afternoon, sir.
0: Yeah, what I said, that the pressure in the eye always low, it's always under 20.
1: Always low, always under 20.
0: Explain that stated that the pressure high. No, the pressure is always under control. Every time I go, it is under 20.
1: But yet still, you're not seeing properly in the eye.
0: Yes, yes.
1: Okay.
0: The pressure is dropping.
1: All right, his vision is dropping, eye pressure is always low.
2: Oh, the pressures are low.
1: Yeah, low, yes.
2: Right. And what else did he mention?
1: Well, he mentioned that he's not getting the vision properly, but the vision is always low when he goes to check it out.
2: He didn't mention anything about having cataract or if he needs to do any surgery or anything.
1: Well, he did a retinal detachment before, right?
2: Yeah,
1: and he is diabetic.
2: Detachment is to the back of the eyes. With the diabetes, he can develop cataract. And as we know, with cataract, it causes the clouding of the lens, which can deteriorate your vision over time as well. So I'm not sure if it's that's present in the eyes. But we want to be able to give a better...
1: Yeah, he needs to come in and see you guys, right?
2: Correct. Yeah.
1: All right, okay. Yeah. And before we wrap up, what is the most important message you'd like our listeners to remember? Right, and of course, if it could slip in there, can cataract cause blindness if left untreated?
2: Simply to answer, yes, it can, because the cataract can cause severe vision impairments. However, the vision can be restored with the cataract surgery, provided that there are no damages from pre-existing eye conditions as well.
3: So you don't want to wait until your vision becomes severely impaired. So having regular eye examinations could detect cataracts at an early stage and help determine when is the best time for you to have treatment. So remember, early detection leads to better outcomes and help maintain your independence and your quality of life. So don't delay having an eye examination. If you are noticing blurred vision, glare, or difficulty seeing at night, early assessment helps us determine the best management plan for your eyes. So for more information, anything that you might, any kind of questions that you might have about cataracts or to schedule a comprehensive eye examination or even having a dilated fundus examination or an OCT scan done, you can contact us at Dalton Wrong Optometrist. We are located at the corner of Queen and Susanna Street in Arima. And our contact numbers are 667-3115 or 299-3115. 3115. We are very happy to have you and to help you as best as we can.
1: Well, thank you very much, ladies, and keep up the good work out there at Dalton Brown Optometrist.
3: Thank you.
1: All right, folks, you've been listening to a special edition today of the Lunchtime Doctor, and to the north with our friends there, Dalton Brown Optometrist. 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
4: 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This is the Indo Rhythm of TNT. The Indo Rhythm.

0: Trinidad and Tobago. We say welcome on the inside. It's the afternoon. So we made a little switcheroo today. We've got DJ Ashley here with me. Good afternoon to you, lovely. How are you today?
1: Hey, Rashmi. I'm good. Happy Tuesday to you. Happy to be inside a little bit early today.
0: Yeah, I figured that much. Thanks much to those who came before us. It's odd to know. Did you check on Shazzy? Is she okay? I see that Germany has been eliminated from the World Cup. Is she okay? Is she coming out today?
1: Well, I'm not sure if she's okay, but I am fired up and ready for it, you know?
0: Are you? So who are you supporting for this World Cup?
1: I'm not a massive World Cup fanatic or football fanatic, but I do get caught up in the excitement, and I love how Japan is playing this year. I love how Argentina is playing this year. Spain as well. So, you know, there's a couple good contenders, but I feel like Argentina is probably it for me.
0: Well, Big Daddy is... He has been labeled the football guru.
1: Yes.
0: So he himself has been saying that Argentina is not up to their best this year. So we will see how that goes for them.
1: He says
0: they haven't been playing their best games so far. And maybe because they haven't really faced other tougher teams. So we'll see how that goes for them. Unfortunately for Japan, even though they played a really good game yesterday, they're out.
1: They're knocked out now.
0: Yes, they're knocked out now. So it was heartwarming though to see the amount of Brazil fans comforting those from Japan yesterday. So, but they won a lot of respect after it was seen that I believe the entire team came forward and they bowed to the audience or the spectators. They apologized for losing respectfully. And I thought that was really nice.
1: You know, one thing about the Japan team that I do admire.
0: They have culture.
1: And about the fan base, because you'd see videos of them just cleaning up after themselves and their section. And it's beautiful.
0: Yeah. I saw that the coach from South Korea, he stepped down after his team lost as well. He resigned. Yes. He apologized. And kind of stepped down. I was asking my daddy about that, and he said, well, that's how it's supposed to be. You know, maybe as a coach, you kind of take responsibility. You shoulder that responsibility, and you could have, you know, you stepped down. But Japan, definitely. I felt kind of sad for them yesterday, even though I'm kind of cheering behind Brazil. But there's something about their team spirit, their discipline, their determination. You know, they kind of quietly earn that place in your heart, so to speak.
1: Absolutely agreed. And that's why I like them for this World Cup.
0: And yesterday I did share with our listeners that if you didn't know, Ashley, that the largest Japanese community outside Japan is actually based in Sao Paulo, which is somewhere between 1.3 million and 1.9 million Japanese people living in the Brazilian city since 1908, which I didn't even know that.
1: I didn't know that either.
0: Yeah. So it was kind of surprising when I saw that yesterday.
1: No wonder the
0: were comforting each other. Because this guy, he was just in tears, like literally bawling on the place. And about five of the Brazilian spectators, they just came and kind of hugged him and, you know, say, it's okay, it's fine. Even the camaraderie between the players themselves, because I saw one of the Brazilian footballers kind of comforting from one from the Japan side and said, you know, that was just really nice.
1: Yeah.
0: I was really kind of happy to see that, the respect that they give each other, because it's so easy, because I see people putting up statuses about players and they're kind of dogging down Ronaldo and dogging down this one.
1: Yeah.
0: And I kind of feel bad to the extent, because I say these people give their life. They train hard. They eat properly. They probably miss family time. They travel the world. They give of themselves for their fans. And we just sit there like keyboard warriors, like the achievement is no big thing.
1: And something that I watch as well is how fans react to when it's not really their best game, but they're supporting them full 100 and beyond when they're playing.
0: They're playing good,
1: flawlessly. Yeah, but then when they aren't, it's like you'll turn their biggest haters. I mean,
0: Then are you a true fan? Are you a true fan? So you're not a true fan. So, you know, I think everyone that goes out there and gives their heart on that field, you know, they're a winner regardless of the results. They play the best, and sometimes, you know, it just might have an off day and it just doesn't work in your favor. Just
1: yeah,
0: not your
1: dog day. Has their day, you know?
0: Yeah, for real. Well, what about Paraguay, their shocking victory to the, the country's president? He took to social media yesterday and he declared today a public holiday across the nation. He said, hard to imagine much work was going to get done anyway, so take a holiday. I'm like, what?
1: That's fantastic, you know?
0: So I'm like, you know, maybe Auntie comes when TKR comes home, and you know, if we do get that trophy again this year, can we have a holiday? I mean, they didn't even win the World Cup, but they're already celebrating. And I could, you know, pretty much imagine, like, why not? They defeated like one of the giants of football, Germany. So, you know, good for them. I'm happy for them.
1: Yes.
0: I see going viral in China as well. Thousands of passionate Argentina fans in China are reportedly extremely worried about the recent form of Julian Alvarez ahead of the knockout stage. So after hearing that, and did you see this African shaman, or as we would say here in Trinidad, Obia man?
1: Yes.
0: He was performing ritual to bring luck to Cape Verde.
1: Yes,
0: and
1: I did.
0: Everybody's kind of like in panic mode because he's blowing something into the onto the field, and large numbers of fans in China, they've now gathered at Taoist temples across China to burn incense and pray for Argentina's success. So we'll see how that goes.
1: It's
0: like supernatural versus skill, you know. So I don't know, but I mean, maybe for some people that just might be a bit concerning. Mbappe, he came out, he told reporters that he threatened not to play for the French national team if he was forced to do sponsorship for an advertisement for sporting bets like gambling.
1: Uh-huh.
0: He says he does not partake in drinking and fast food ads as well. He said, we are a French national team. We inspire many people out there. Many of us come from the suburbs where this destroys an incalculable amount of people. So good for him for standing his ground, you know. He chooses to stand up for what he believes in instead of big money endorsements. So good for him.
1: The morals run deep. I love that.
0: Mm-hmm. Yeah, me too. So we're on the inside with you guys. It's the after tune. So it's only Tuesday. The weather outside is questionable, apparently, Ash.
1: Yeah, it was a little bit rainy, overcast. Mm-hmm. I'm not sure I was looking right now because I would have gone here a little bit earlier and I didn't go outside. But I know we're in for a little bit of rain.
0: Uh-huh. Well, let's just hope it's only rain and all, because my heart really goes out to Venezuela. Just seriously devastating to see the amount of people who have died. Some people are still missing. They're losing hope, as you know, hope is just growing dim as the days go by. I did see a story where they pulled a 12-year-old out of the rubble.
1: Oh my
0: so
1: goodness.
0: He was alive, thank God.
1: I saw one with a newborn. But thankfully, you know, the child was still alive as well. Mm-hmm. That baby.
0: Oh my God, that is just, sometimes I wonder, you know, when you see all this devastation, are we ready to face something like that? And I don't think any country is ready to face something like that, but do we have everything in place?
1: Do we have resources for when something happens?
0: Something like that happens. It is scary. So please continue to pray for Venezuela, our neighbors, you know, despite everything. Just remember them and pray. Those of you who are basketball fans, are you a fan of basketball, Ashley?
1: No.
0: Well, just in case for those Lakers fans, I saw that breaking news, LeBron James will leave the Lakers and continue his career elsewhere, and people are speculating where is he going to be, if he's going back to the Warriors or Cleveland, as a matter of fact. So we'll keep you in the know on that. So Ashley, let's get back to our business today. 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

0: Well, I see someone asking if Vicky stayed home to watch football. I don't know. Honestly, I don't know. But I don't think you would take a day off to look at football when it's not even the finals anyway. Speaking of World Cup, by the way, I just saw, you remember, Ashley, we were talking about the shaman who is blowing, you know, the simi-dimi stuff into the stadium.
1: Yeah, yeah.
0: You remember? Oh, Vicky is very much listening. He says, no, please tell my listeners that I had a graduation to do today, so I'm not home watching a football. Good to know, Vicky. So yes, I was telling you about he's from Ghana. He's a spiritualist, Nana Kawaku, if that's his name, I believe. So apparently he is predicting that Cape Verde will beat Argentina and knock out Lionel Messi in the 2026 FIFA World Cup round of 32. He also predicts Portugal and Cristiano Ronaldo will win the World Cup, saying he saw it in a spiritual vision. What say you, DJ Ashley, and what say Argentina fans or Portugal fans? What are your thoughts on that?
1: That is a must-watch game for sure. But
0: I am curious because I want to watch that match.
1: Yeah, I don't know.
0: I don't know, but I did see Morocco knock out the Netherlands last night, and it was quite a match because I also thought, you know, Netherlands is one of the good teams.
1: Yeah, so, Netherlands was playing pretty good too, but I feel like I kind of want Messi to go on because I want him to extend, his record even further because he deserves it.
0: But I also feel that Cristiano as well deserves that glory right up there with Messi. Messi has nothing to win again except break records, right? And the only record now that he probably would have outstanding is to probably win the cup back-to-back as a captain.
1: Uh-huh. Yeah, yeah.
0: Right? So that's the only thing that he has to get. Now, other than that, what else is there to get? The Golden Boot, maybe an ex-Ballon d'Or, I don't know. But I would be happy. I would be very happy for Messi. But I'd also feel that Ronaldo, after so many years, he kind of deserves that glory as well. So either way, I'll be happy. But I think I'll probably be a little more happy for Ronaldo. Yes. Without the hope of upsetting you, Argentina fans, that's all.
1: I feel like you already did by saying that,
0: I know, but I just want him because I feel that people keep beating up on this man over and over and over. And oh, he not nothing compared to Messi. And I get that, but everybody deserves their glory and their accolades all the same.
1: I feel like in comparison, I don't know why we're so obsessed with comparing the two.
0: Right,
1: both good players.
0: McDaddy will not agree with you because he is constantly fighting on Ronaldo on social media,
1: and
0: he keeps fighting. I said, oh, you know what? Just be happy for the guy in a man.
1: Yeah.
0: Okay, so he broke a record. Just be happy for him, Well, the only thing, he have more than Messi's age. I'm like, okay. I get that he's older than Messi, but don't be a hater, no? Can we just not be happy for everybody?
1: Yeah.
0: So, let me see. Oh, here Vicky now. Cry 7. Well, hopefully Cry 7 will be crying happy tears this year if he does, in fact, lift that trophy. I am just saying. A couple messages for you guys. Let's say hi going out to Bali out there. Sham is locked on as well. Hi, Shairoon. I know that tomorrow is your birthday. I hope that you'll have an awesome day tomorrow for the same. So let me get those messages for you and we will be on our way. 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And if you haven't been at Rosario's yet, you are definitely missing out. They've got some really beautiful

0: 10 a.m. to 8 p.m. So don't you miss it. So Ashley, I am curious. Tell me, what got into you to cut off all your beautiful hair? Let me hear.
1: It's easier to manage. I have very thick hair and curly hair.
0: I know about the curliness, eh? Yeah, trust me, I know about that.
1: They frizz.
0: But it looks lovely, though. It just gives you a more mature look. Do you like that look?
1: Yeah, I do. I like it because of the ease of styling. Mm-hmm. You know, sometimes it can be a bit much, especially mm-hmm. when I have to do it alone sometimes.
0: Right, yes. But there's always something luxurious about curly hair.
1: Yeah.
0: Yeah.
1: And long and curly is just take a lot of effort.
0: Yeah. But either way, it looks lovely, though.
1: Thank you very much.
0: Mm-hmm. Oh, gosh, Sweetoo, good afternoon to you. I see you've been bumming down my phone. What's going on with you today, Sweetoo? I hope all is well. Yeah, Vicky, the only thing he will lift is a flight back home. God, boy. Haters. Did you realize, Ashley, that India has such a big Messi fan following?
1: No, I didn't.
0: It is huge to the extent where you see people worshipping this man like God.
1: Wow.
0: Doing arti for the man, puja for the man to win the World Cup, all kind of thing. Can you imagine?
1: Not
0: that?
1: Far off, because I mean they treat their celebrities there just like that. In the same
0: But I was kind of surprised that they actually kind of was following, you know, Messi.
1: Uh-huh.
0: Maybe I thought it was maybe one of the other teams,
1: more
0: Morocco or something. But
1: yeah, more inclined on the cricket side of things. You know, they are cricket.
0: Well, we know they're cricket crazy. We know that. But I was quite surprised to see them and a sea of people in Messi t-shirts. I was like, what? All is going on in India?
1: I had no idea. Messi is crazy. A wave.
0: Yeah, he's creating definitely a wave. So let's get back to the music. We're just heading up to the hour of 2 o'clock. Do stay with us. It's Rashmi and Ashley on the inside of the After Tunes.
1: Yeah. Hey, let me just say hi going out to Alicia, who's in with us. Hey, Alicia. Hope you're good, darling. Alrighty, back to it.
0: Mm-hmm. Back to the music.

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0: Welcome to Inside the Hour of 2 o'clock inside our final hour here with you, Trinidad and Tobago, Rashmi and DJ Ashley inside with you till the top. And people are wondering, Ashley, are you going to be on this afternoon?
1: Yes, I will be on this afternoon. So it's a double.
0: All right. So Ashley's going to be here. We don't know what state of mind Shazzy's going to be in as well. Seeing that,
1: I feel she might need some consoling.
0: Yeah, she needs some consoling. We don't know if she's even going to make it.
1: Oh, maybe a burst of, you know, anger here and there, but I'm ready to deal with it, you know. I'm prepared for whichever way it goes. I mean, I might. I just might. So if you could, you know, get your hand on one.
0: Don't touch the hair. Don't touch the hands. We're good. Take some time out. Give her a brown bag. Let her scream into that. She'll be fine. All right. So we got some entertainment news all lined up for you. And I saw that Tyrese from, do you know Fast and Furious actor Tyrese Gibson?
1: I haven't seen any of the Fast and Furious movies.
0: But you must know Tyrese Gibson.
1: Pretty sure, yeah.
0: Yeah, I'm sure you'd see. If you see him, you would know him. He calls India trip a life-changing. He shared glimpses of spiritual instances from his spiritual sabbatical in Mumbai. Yes, Fast and Furious actor Tyrese Gibson highlights the transformative power of meditation. He is known as a singer as well. Tyrese Gibson, best known for his role in the Fast and Furious franchise, recently shared glimpses from his visit to India. The actor revealed that he is on a spiritual sabbatical in the country, described the experience as life-changing. On Saturday, he took to Instagram, shared a carousel of videos and photos. In one of the videos, he was seen wearing a kurta and performing arti before the murti of Lord Ganesha. Another video showed him offering milk to a shivling at the temple in Mumbai. Along with the videos and photos, the actor penned a heartfelt note about his spiritual journey. He wrote, "I'm back in India and the journey continues. In 1959, Dr. Martin Luther King Jr. came to India as a pilgrim, not a tourist. He came to study the life and teachings of Mahatma Gandhi, whose philosophy of non-violent resistance forever shaped the civil rights movement. Dr. King would later say that Jesus showed him the spirit of love, but Gandhi showed him the method. That journey changed history." He added, "I've always wanted to learn how to meditate, to practice stillness, quiet, the racing thoughts that sometimes bring anxiety, and pursue genuine peace of the mind and body and spirit. That lifelong journey. Thank you to Amma for welcoming me with such love. I am deeply grateful and honored. This experience was not only timely, it was truly life-changing. I genuinely believe this brother will one day receive the Nobel Peace Prize for his extraordinary work rescuing and protecting animals. Blessings upon blessings." He even revealed what made his trip more special, saying, "This trip was more meaningful that I am here in India with my childhood friend because of this incredible lifelong friendship that Vivan and his childhood best friend Sahil still share. The story inspired this journey to India. Ketanya and I have been best friends since we were 8 years old. He fed me, protected me, and his parents opened their home to me and stood beside me through some of the hardest seasons of my childhood and teenage years." He concluded, "Life has taught me something simple. When you're truly grateful, every day you're trying to figure out how to repay the people who stood beside you when you had nothing. Now here we are together in Mumbai, India, and thank you to my brother." Isn't that just wonderful? You know, just hearing about, I'm not just talking about from celebrities, but I love when people share their travel stories, Ashley, and you just get a different perspective of things. Don't you agree?
1: I do as well. You know, it's really heartwarming to see how much, you know, influence experiences like this have on them.
0: Yes, I agree. And sometimes we see people share on social media their pictures from their travel, and there's always the negative Nancy's would say, "Oh gosh, take a show off it." But I don't see it like that. When someone shares their pics from their travel holidays, I am always delighted. I am so invested. I'm like, okay, so what's next? I want to see what they eat, what they eat in, where they go, all the highlights of their trips. I'm always fascinated by travel pictures. So those who share their pictures on social media from their travel, thank you very much. I'm always encouraged to go and research a place that I've never seen before or find out what's the main attraction. So I love that. So keep sharing those lovely pics. Kareena Kapoor, of course, you know who she is, Ashley.
1: For sure.
0: She's, yeah, she's celebrating 26 years of her Bollywood journey. She shared some pictures and videos on her IG. And she is celebrating 26 glorious years in Bollywood. She takes a nostalgic trip down to memory lane with a throwback from her debut film, Refugee. From a promising newcomer to a reigning superstar, her journey continues to inspire generations of cinema lovers. Did you know that she, well, we all know that she's married to Saif Ali Khan now. But do you know that she attended his wedding way back when? Did you know that? His first wedding. Mm-hmm. I mean, like, what are the chances,
1: oh,
0: are
1: wow.
0: though? And she went up to him and she said, congratulations, uncle.
1: Oh, my goodness.
0: Fast forward, that's her husband. Yes. In another story, Ranveer Singh is set to embark on his next project, Parley. He is reportedly gearing up to start filming, which is directed by Jay Mehta later this year. The movie, which has been generating a buzz since last year, is set to mark Bollywood's latest entry into the zombie apocalypse genre. Not too sure if I'll be interested in that, but it's Ranveer Singh, so I might change my mind. According to reports, the filming will start in Australia in September. The film is described as high-stakes project with a production budget of approximately 300 crore, making it one of the most expensive films in his career to date. The makers are reportedly already deep into the pre-production phase in Australia. On the scope of the film, Ranveer will start shooting the dictatorial in the second half of 2026, the shoot, as we said, in Australia, and he has already kick-started prep. This is a film that requires intense physical and emotional preparation, given the scale and the genre. Now, the narrative of the story explores the collapse of humanity due to a zombie apocalypse based on a couple who must do everything in their power to survive. Given the nature of the story, the film is expected to be a visual spectacle. And as per reports, the makers are prioritizing technical excellence with many crew members and supervisors involved who have experience in international projects. What are your thoughts on Bollywood touching that genre, Ashley?
1: I don't see why not. Their, you know, graphics have been a little bit disappointing in the past, but I've been seeing,
0: why,
1: you know,
0: did you see Pathaan?
1: That is exactly what it was. So their graphics have been disappointing in the past, but seeing with how much they have, you know, gradually advanced since then to now, I feel like, yeah, it's something
0: we'll see how it goes. Are they just going to rip a storyline from one of Hollywood's movies, already existing zombie apocalypse movies? We'll see how that
1: is. It's not something they haven't done before. So.
0: True. Yeah. So, but as I said, the only appeal to me there would be Ranveer Singh. So I just might check it out. By the way, did you see Supergirl?
1: Supergirl, as in the series?
0: No, as in the movie. Actual movie.
1: No, I haven't.
0: Well, apparently there are issues with Supergirl, extended far beyond one song, of course. And one critic basically said, it's just a flop. They don't know why Hollywood keeps flopping all these Superwoman series. So basically, they're just saying, you know what, movie is blah. It's not worth watching. So I don't know if you've seen it. Let us know. I've seen the trailer, not interested. And I think just maybe the whole main character herself, Supergirl, just didn't appeal to me. So, you know, share your thoughts with us.
1: Really goes to show that I wasn't even aware that they were making a movie on
0: Kara Zor-El.
1: Yeah.
0: That's her name.
1: Yeah, I didn't know that they were making a movie. So that just says a lot for their marketing when it comes to these movies, you know. Because people would at least be aware that, this is coming out, but they really...
0: So that's what they're saying. They don't know why Hollywood always, you know, they don't know if they intentionally flop all these Superwoman movies, meaning all the heroes, like Wonder Woman and all the...
1: I think Wonder Woman did pretty good.
0: So,
1: but it's disappointing to see that, Rashmi, because I actually have watched out the series Supergirl, and I did like it a lot, so...
0: Right.
1: Yeah, the movie, just a disappointment. I don't know. I'll have to see that for myself then.
0: Yeah, I think you would. All right. So are we getting ready to get you back to the music? It's just about 22 minutes inside the hour of two. So I say, take out your belt, Rash, and whack off a cutting here and make sure you said it was from me. Rockets.
1: Rockets.
0: Unless a rocket, you're planning on going over to Ashley's and styling that hair every day.
1: I mean,
0: it's not justified.
1: I don't mind, you know. All right, actually, I think we got to pay some bills on this.
0: Yeah, we do. Yeah. So let's get to our business and we'll be back with more. Stay with us.
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0: 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This is Bollywood. This is Bhangra and Indie Pop 2. 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
4: Hey, hey, hey, hey, hey!

0: DJ Ashley. I happen to like that one a whole lot from Nisha B. So we're just about 20 minutes to the upswing of 3 o'clock, and we're almost getting ready to wrap things up for today, at least me anyway. So somebody says, happy Tuesday, ladies. Nadra is on. And hi, ladies. Have a good afternoon, says BJ. All right. So we're inside with you all and hoping that your Tuesday is going fantastic. I don't think we got an update on the weather, Ashley. Anyone on the outside want to give us a little quick update as to what's going on? Let's see what the weather looks like. All right, touch base with us.
1: I haven't heard anything, but according to the weather app, it's a little bit of showers still.
0: Well, I know how Port of Spain loves to flood out. You know.
1: So let's hope for the best. It says showers in the vicinity and just a little bit of cloudiness. So I'm guessing not
0: I don't mind that. I'm sure the farmers would be happy for a little extra rain for their crops. I don't mind the rain once it just doesn't flood. I think we're good. And for some strange reason, when it rains, traffic seems to be a bit ridiculous. More ridiculous
1: driving,
0: than
1: and the driving
0: usual.
1: As well. That's
0: and the driving.
1: For sure.
0: For real. So please look out for each other on our nation's roads. Let me grab those messages for you and we'll get back to the music. When we come back, we get ready to shut things down. 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Any shouts on your end, Ashley?
1: Hi, going on to Reckless Love, who's inside with us. And yeah, I just got an update there from Nadra, and it seems very, very cloudy on her end, but I'm not seeing any rain in that video, just cloudiness.
0: All right, just cloudiness. All right, well,
1: and that's central.
0: We'll be well. Central, okay. I see that Thursday, I'm sure we have a lot of anxious parents and SEA students out and about, because Thursday results are going to be out, right?
1: Yeah. I know everyone's probably nervous leading up to that big day.
0: Well, we can only hope for the absolute best for everyone. And parents, you know, just give your children so much love, no matter the results, okay? I'm sure without doubt there may or may not be a little bit of disappointment. I mean, not everyone will be able to get their first choices. But as we always encourage parents to know, that every school gives every child equal opportunity to perform well, to prepare them for what's to come next, the next chapter. So this is just a stepping stone. And no matter the school, go there and give it your best and make the most of every given opportunity. Sometimes we take for granted how lucky we are here in Trinidad and Tobago, Ashley, when it comes to our education system. Yeah, so the opportunity is there. It's just for you to make the most of it and all the best in your future endeavors. And don't forget, school is going to be out soon. As a matter of fact, next week, early next week, the Java period will definitely start. Yes, and that means for us, less traffic, a little less traffic on the road. No early morning school traffic to rush about. So we are always happy about that. But then we have a lot of kiddies home, some heading out to, as we would label it, their summer camp. Camps, right? So Ashley, do you believe in that whole summer camp culture?
1: Yeah, I've been to a couple of summer camps when
0: you
1: I was
0: have?
1: Younger. Yeah, I've been to Nestle's summer camp that they had. I can't remember, but I definitely been to a couple and it was a lot of fun.
0: Well, that certainly sounds like fun. So those of you who are planning on taking your kiddies to those camps, please be sure. I always kind of say this. Please be sure and check out the how legit the camp is. And one thing I always say, when you speak to the people in charge of the camp, find out if they do have a basic certificate in first aid, at least, if you know what I mean, Ashley.
1: Yes.
0: Because when it comes to children, things happen, the unguarded moment, you never know. 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Well, I see. I think Shazi's all right. I think she's

0: Okay, well, maybe you should give us some time out today then. Lovely studio, though. Hi, Sharon. Hi, Samara. How are you? And hi, going out to Samira Zalmaki. Good afternoon, going out to you. You want to know what to look at for summer camp? PC told those days done. Maki, you weren't listening properly. I said for the parents who will be looking for whether you want to call it a Java camp or a summer camp, to pay attention to details and make sure to check out the camp. Because I know there are some parents out there, Ashley, they'd be like, oh, God, I can't handle 2 months at all, you know, find all the tail in a camp and just dump their children in a camp. You know what I'm saying?
1: But I don't think that should be the reason you choose to send your child to a summer camp.
0: You'd be surprised.
1: I feel like, no, it's because it's an amazing experience. Because I fondly remember some of the experiences that I had at summer camp. And when I look back on it, I'm really grateful that I did get that opportunity, you know?
0: Ashley, so why don't you open a summer DJ camp?
1: I'm grateful that I had the opportunity. I don't think I'm equipped to put in that work here at this point.
0: But it should be something that you can take into consideration.
1: Maybe in the future, yeah.
0: Yeah, DJ camp for the kiddies.
1: Not at this point, this exact moment.
0: I gotcha. So it's wrap-up time for us, Trinidad and Tobago. And so that means for the 2 months, actually more laundry and more groceries, more cooking and cleaning. I'll only pick up a little from the bed. And don't put this there. And don't walk with your outside slippers inside the house. Yeah. Ah,
1: not
0: the joy.
1: Not for me, thankfully.
0: Listen, you know, it's funny that you say that, but, you know, I was just saying the other day that I have a one going in 20 and she behaves like she's 6 all the time because I always have to say, Isha, did you do this? Isha, Mom, yes. Oh, gosh. But this was spoiled, huh? Even at that age. You know, the mommy and it's never over. So I can imagine for the parents who've got the younger ones, I know your patience is going to wear thin, but trust me, in the blink of an eye, they're just going to grow up so fast. So enjoy them while you can. Yes. So I'm out of here. Ashley, good luck with Chazzy inside Indy Junction.
1: Thank you so much
0: for accommodating Vicky and I today inside the Aftertunes. Feel free to stop by anytime. Yes.
1: Sure, it's always a pleasure, Ashley.
0: You're lovely. And I'll catch you guys tomorrow. It's going to be Wednesday already. I can't believe. Wow. Somebody said Ashley will beat people's children. I never got that impression from Ashley.
1: No.
0: Ashley, are you a children beater?
1: No, not at all. In fact,
0: and let me say that very carefully on air because next thing you know, it sounds bad.
1: Yeah.
0: Do you discipline children?
1: No, I am the favorite. The favorite.
0: You're the favorite.
1: Know, cousin and
0: You're not, and the auntie that goes around with a dabbler?
1: No.
0: I am the auntie that walks with a dabbler. So my nephew's like, we like Auntie Rashmi, but Auntie Rashmi's so mean.
1: No, I am the type that I love spending time with my cousins. You know, I've got quite a couple young, very young cousins, and I love spending time with them. But from the time they start to get a little cranky and whatnot,
0: Time to return them home.
1: Yeah, return to sender.
0: Return to sender or return to maker?
1: Return to maker.
0: Have a good one, guys, and let's continue to enjoy this beautiful game of World Cup 2026. Be nice to each other, love each other. It's just a game. All right, next 4 years, your team will have another opportunity. Have a good one. I'm out of here. Ashley, thank you so much once again. All listeners, be safe on the inside, on the outside, and keep it locked on. Bye, guys.
1: Bye, Rash.
0: Bye.
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0: Namaste, my beautiful people. Welcome to Singit 1061 FM. Namaste, Sitaram. Assalamualaikum and good afternoon, my lovelies. This is where we step in the junction. This is where we're going to lie. I'm going to have fun. I'm going to give you great music, fantastic entertainment, and you're going to keep us company straight on until 6 p.m. Yours truly, Shazzy, alongside my very, very gorgeous, super, super talented, it's DJ Ashley.
1: Hey.
0: Happy Tuesday.
1: Happy Tuesday.
0: Tuesday.
1: It's a fantastic Tuesday, isn't it?
0: It is.
1: I know, right? Even better than Monday.
0: And I just feel like it's one of those days. It's one of those days. I'm not going to let anybody get me down.
1: Right.
0: I am not stressing. You all can leave my team alone. We won four times.
1: Nothing to stress about.
0: Nothing.
1: Right?
0: We won the World Cup four times. You know, so fight us not. Because if we win every year, then what's going to be left for your team, right? So you know what? We on a high. We went sightseeing.
1: Oh, this is how people feel when, you know, we talk about TKR winning all the time. And
0: yeah, like we don't care. We can't do it all the time. If we do, then all the other teams won't get a chance to lift the trophies. So you know what? And then the Argentina fans. Yes, I choose violence as soon as I walk in the studio. And then the Argentina fans would have come for me.
1: For
0: the FIFA princess?
1: Why would they?
0: Everybody know it done rigged for Argentina. Okay, let me not say that. Everybody done know.
1: Everybody already know that Shazzy's plenty upset.
0: I could have just pulled back my mic, but I just wanted to be dramatic.
1: I gave you a taste of your own medicine there, didn't I?
0: And still, I will not be silenced. Everybody don't know it rigged for Argentina. Okay. All right. Too early to do.
1: You know, Rashmi did tell me, consider locking the door.
0: The princess of FIFA, i.e. Lionel Messi, is well on his way. You could go ahead. You could have this one. I'm not fighting all you. And they could go ahead. We sightseeing on all your money, though. All right. Okay. Have a time. Have a time with that one.
1: How did it feel, though?
0: We were fantastic. We were fine.
1: Until, like I said. Until that disappointing penalty.
0: We won four times already.
1: Right. Couldn't make four goals.
0: One of the major leading, you know.
1: Yeah.
0: Trophy holders of the World Cup.
1: Couldn't get four goals yesterday. You won
0: That's
1: four
0: okay.
1: times. Couldn't get four goals.
0: Exactly, because yesterday. we had to get four penalty. Somewhere, and we rather take it in trophies.
1: If you did, you probably would have got.
0: We rather take it in trophies.
1: You probably would have got a chance.
0: But then I just said that, so we can't win all the time.
1: Uh-huh.
0: Because what left for, you know, the rest of teams? I have an answer for everything. And come at me today. Come at me today. Walk with God. Because I'm waiting for you. You know what? When it's all said and done, congratulations to my team on pushing forward, on just being the number one regardless in my eyes.
1: Pushing forward home.
0: That's okay. We're going home and watch all of them. Make a fool of us. I can't hurt more food along the line to get kicked out.
1: Right.
0: So, watch that. You know, I'm coming in. Hello. And you just normally be silent sending flames? You're using your words today. Okay. All right.
1: Hello. Do not abuse Danny when he is being a little
0: interactive,
1: right?
0: No, he can go back to the flames. Danny, who for?
1: Danny. She's just, you know,
0: hurting
1: places that were not hurting me for.
0: Nothing.
1: Places that are usually, you know, ice cold. Yeah.
0: No, Danny, have words today, right? You can talk today. Everybody wants to type and I'm blocking. Everybody wants to type and I'm on WhatsApp right now, I'm blocking. Blocking Clinton and Aisha. And you can't beat them, join them. No! we not jump in that ship.
1: Yes, come listen to good
0: France,
1: advice.
0: Nothing. Mbappe, nothing.
1: You must listen to some good advice, man.
0: No, Danny have no good advice. I want Danny to go back and watch the next one. Danny, France, nothing. I'm fighting all day today, you know. Yeah, we have 2.5 hours to fight. I'll be fighting. I'm blocking Rajan, by the way.
1: Leave Rajan alone, right?
0: I'm blocking Rajan, by the way.
1: Rajan, I would unblock you just as fast.
0: I will block you back just as quickly. Guys, welcome to it. This Indijunction is going to be stressful. I already feel it. But you know what? We're going to have some fun regardless. Right here on Zingy 106.5. 30 minutes after the hour of 3.
1: Listen, before we go back.
0: I'm blocking Ashley.
1: Before
0: real
1: we
0: life.
1: Go back to it, remember the Royal Rumble yesterday? And knocking something out? We should not do that with...
0: You all, so we're going to have a great time alone because apparently Ashley worked 3 hours with Rashmi and she's tired, so she's going to take the rest of the evening off, right? It's warranted. She deserves it. She literally deserves to go home right now. Anyways, guys, it's going to be me and you, like, for the rest of the afternoon because... I have music by my computer, so don't worry about Ashley. I'll hopefully hear Ashley balling. Fight inside the studio today.
1: Pay the bills now.
0: Let's pay some bills. So that I can take care of Ashley. Oh. We'll be right back. Oh. Send us a message at 343-1061. Tap into our WhatsApp. Let us know that you're there. Keep us company as we go all the way down to 6. Thanks so much, Rash. Rash was bad talking me too. No, thank you so much, Rash.
1: She was not. She was just giving me tips. Okay?
0: Right. Rash me. And I used to think you adored me.
1: She could adore you. Give me a warning, at the same time.
0: I don't appreciate that. Y'all are killing me. 30 minutes after the hour of 3, and we take you all the way down to 6, so keep those messages coming our way. Let me pay some bills really quickly and get you back to more music right here on Sunny 106.5. This is Indie Junction.
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0: 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We put you first.
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1: Bringing the lime to you. Right here in the Junction on Sing 1061 FM. Welcome, welcome to it. If you're just tuning in, we're just about getting started. Giving you the vibe and the energy on a cold one on the outside. Yeah, it's kind of overcast on the outside. Wherever the rain is not falling. So, yeah, we're here to bring you the heat that you need. This fine and fantastic Tuesday. 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Yep, let's see who came in with the speech. Who's nailing it? Who knows exactly what they had to do? And who's here early? I can tell you who it's not. But we love you regardless, because, you know, I feel like it's a new name to the Indie Junction ambassadorship contenders. So, Junior, I'm not going to knock you. I'm not at all, because I want to encourage you to try again. However, you came in early. 2:55, you were 4 minutes early. 4 minutes early, you're out of time and bad. Sorry, I was not going to knock Junior. Sorry.
2: Leave Junior alone.
1: Junior from all the way in South Oregon.

0: send out bacchanal every day. And even if I don't come, I'll send a voice note bacchanal and Rajin. That's how dedicated I am to bacchanal and Rajin. That's why he didn't really... Okay, I'm sorry. That's a bit too true. Today is a good day for that, you know, Nadra. Especially since you could sit down and eat it and cry over the fact that you did not win any Junction Ambassadorship. Yes, a little comfort food for you. So you gotta hold a little second place. Every time I see Rajan name pop up, I just get vexing. Real vexing. Rajan, you really came in a couple seconds early, buddy. Oh, God. Wickedness. Let me tell you who else came in with the whole speech and still didn't win.
1: Prepared, Anna.
0: Real prepared. But you know what? I'm not reading the speech. I want to, but I'm not reading it just in case you want to use back that speech at any point in time. So yeah, I'm not going to take that away from you. But Judy Sangram, she tried to make it as short as possible. You all, if I listen to Judy's message, I love her to know the dedication. I really hope Judy gets that in the Junction Ambassadorship maybe tomorrow, yes? So we can go through that.
1: I really wish we could have read it.
0: Yeah, boy.
1: Oh, well.
0: Oh, well. Coming early for that. So, Judy Sagram, shouts to you, my darling. I got a whole a little fourth position, a little third position. What, third? Where reach? One,
1: yeah,
0: third
1: from 15.
0: Right. Yeah, third. Let me tell you who else is on that list of people who did not win. And that is Ramesh. You come in with confidence. I love to see it. But no. And I'm giving you one more. And in fifth position, we have my girl Shamala. Quite fifth girl. Hey, the wicked boy. Junction Ambassador for today came in, prepped, prepared, and has a whole speech for us. Ash is gonna drop our speech, and then we're gonna jump into who is our In the Junction Ambassador.
1: You know, Shazzy, I think that it would have been someone else, you know, but I think they double up on their messages.
0: Oh no!
1: They lost that opportunity.
0: See why Alicia should wait?
1: Unfortunately, but
0: yeah.
1: By default, this person has... Let me step back and Alan hug because this speech looks very beautiful.
0: This speech is amazing, okay? Yeah. Give us this speech, Ashes.
1: Hi, Shazzy and DJ Ashley. I'm so proud to be ambassador for Indie Junction once again. First, I'd like to say Sangeet is the number one station when it comes to mix and music. Second, the DJs and announcers know how to entertain their listeners. Third, I absolutely love how they make no hesitations to send you a shout out, your shout outs and requests. Sangeet is always on the know, keeping you up to date on what's going on and the news and things that happen around the world. I could go on and on, but I'll close here. Not before saying, however, that Shazzy and DJ Ashley are my favorite and best team, always keeping me laughing and making the evening go by smoother on Monday to Thursday. I really wish they could...
0: don't read that part.
1: Extended.
0: No, don't read that part.
1: Oh, shucks. I didn't say that, y'all. What Diane did say, though, is I really hope I get it today. Speech and all. I took almost an hour to type this. To type this. I'm afraid to send this. It's so long and I don't have a voice for radio, so I don't like sending voice notes. That's all fine.
0: That was perfect.
1: Yeah, that had us shed a tear.
0: Absolutely perfect. I wept.
1: All that was. So, my darling,
0: that was the acceptance speech from our Indie Junction ambassador,
1: Diane.
0: That's right. Congratulations to you, my darling. Y'all see how Diane set the bar, eh? So from tomorrow, y'all need to come in with a acceptance speech. Make it sappy. We want to cry. Do the most. Do the absolute most.

0: Yeah, we want to. I find like we need to pay some bills because Sunil is just doing the absolute most right now by saying he agrees with Diane 7 days though. Let's take that out to the universe and pause for a course and pay some bills and be right back so I can think about what
1: think
0: you just said.
1: Think about what you said.
0: Think about what you just said. Madness.

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0: is where we get ready to shut it down. Inside hour number one, just a couple minutes to go. Some great music coming to you, courtesy DJ Ashley. Shouts going out to Indie Junction Ambassador. We also got to send some shouts going out to Steve out in Canada. Shades Boss, locked in. Big up to Shades Boss, one time, man. Good afternoon, Shazzy. And right now I'm sending shouts going out to Lynette. Hi, darling. Shazzy and Ashley. Yeah. Watch your next one. Watch. Waste of time, I tell you. Waste of time.
1: I know, right?
0: When it comes to supporting teams. Nah, but other than that...
1: From the time Shazzy opened her mouth today, that's
0: no, no, no, no. That's all you. All the haters.
1: We're the
0: haters. Yes, are they hating on me and are they hating on my team?
1: We're not haters.
0: Haters. You know who's one of them haters? Slap to Milo.
1: As it is. And Milo calling it as it is.
0: Hater. Okay, hater. Select the Milo on the inside. Everyone else keeping us company. Keep those messages coming at 343-1061. Go ahead and bacchanal me if I want, you know. We have 2 hours to carry this bacchanal. Let's do this. We'll catch you on the flip side.

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0: afternoon, I'm Keijan Haynes with headline news on CNC3 and the TBC Radio Network. Businessman Dominic Hadid and his wife Genevieve have been denied release as they challenged their detention under the state of emergency over an alleged plot to assassinate government officials. Justice Frank Sipasad ruled earlier today that their legal team failed to prove there were irregularities in the preventative detention orders issued against them. The judge also rejected claims that Homeland Security Minister Roger Alexander should have heard from the couple before issuing the orders. He ruled that releasing them could pose a greater risk if the intelligence relied on by police proves to be true. The Hadids remain detained at Golden Grove. Minister of Rural Development and Local Government Khadija Amin has blamed the Port of Spain City Corporation for delays in paying its monthly paid workers, saying it failed to submit the documents required to access funding approved during the mid-year budget review. Amin said all municipal corporations were told in March what documents were needed, but Port of Spain missed the deadline and had not submitted them when the Ministry of Finance issued the funding warrant on June 25th. She said ministry officials worked throughout the weekend with the corporation to correct the errors in the late submissions and expected the payment to be signed off by the end of today so workers could be paid.
1: So yesterday, Port of Spain Corporation had some corrections to make because the submissions they sent had some errors, and we were able to work out that with them. And this morning, the file was ready to be sent to Ministry of Finance. So by the end of the day, the check should be released. And I must say thanks to our permanent secretary and the staff at the ministry for going above and beyond, working through the weekend and so on to get this matter resolved.
0: Guardian Media has also reached out to President of the Public Services Association, Felicia Thomas, for comment, and we await a response. To some regional news, CARICOM is moving to address issues affecting Rastafarians across the region amid ongoing concerns about discrimination and marginalization. Heads of government agree to convene a meeting of representatives from member states and key stakeholders to examine challenges faced by Rastafarians in areas including education, employment, and public life. The decision was made during the 42nd intersessional meeting of the Conference of Heads of Government in May. Leaders also agreed to establish a committee with representatives from Barbados, Jamaica, St. Kitts and Nevis, St. Vincent and the Grenadines, and Trinidad and Tobago to advance discussions at the regional and international levels. CARICOM said national initiatives, including public apologies, land grants, and workplace anti-discrimination laws, could help shape a coordinated regional approach. And further abroad, LeBron James is leaving the Los Angeles Lakers after 8 seasons with the franchise. According to ESPN, citing his agent Rich Paul, the NBA's all-time leading scorer will continue his career elsewhere as free agency begins. James leaves the Lakers after completing a record 23rd NBA season, during which he earned an average of 28.9 points, 7.2 assists, and 6.1 rebounds per game. Lakers owner Jeannie Buss thanked James for his contributions, including leading the team to the 2020 NBA championship, and wished him well in the next chapter of his career. His son, Bronny James, remains on the Lakers roster. And that's the latest update. Stay tuned for another news update at the top of the hour and for comprehensive coverage in our major newscast at 7 p.m. on CNC3 and across all digital platforms.
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0: second one in your company. Welcome to it. Hour number two. Yeah. This is where we jump straight in. The second one in your company, right here on Sungit 1061 FM, Indy Junction. Where you can also tap in with us at 343-1061 if you haven't already. Yeah, waste no time. We got Grandy in the building. I love to see it. Yeah, boy, tomorrow's already the 1st of July. That's crazy work. June just came, saw, left.
1: First end half of the year done.
0: Crazy. Shanifa on the inside tapping in with us. Hello, my darling. Who else we got? Mr. Flex. What's happening, buddy? Blazing Sungit 1061 FM all the way out in Digger Martin. Great to have you in our company. Who else do we have? You see this back, and I tell you, just trying to start with me right now. Rohit! You're not doing that.
1: Oh, Rohit!
0: Y'all entertaining? I tell you. Hey, Dixie Chicks, happy Tuesday! Love going out to my beautiful girl, Sherry, out in Trinity City. And she says, on behalf of me and my mom, hats off to Sungit 1061 FM, the best station in TNT. For us, this is us. I'm fine, guys. I was trying to cry, but it sounds like if I'm hyperventilating. Shazzy, when you're done with Ashley, she'll be bald-headed. Go easy on her.
1: That's why I cut it, so now. That's why I cut it. So it's starting to fall.
0: Yeah. That's okay. She won't have any hair to manage anymore. She has less right now, so it's much easier. Shout going out to Raj joining in the Bacchanal. Rocket, my beautiful girl, always in with us. Rocket, how I owe you a bottle of how? I'm at in Matt's deciding. How? You owe me the last time I checked. Junior on the inside. It's great to have you in with us, buddy. Oh, yes, Lord. Allah has been real good and all. And then Roma is coming. Has been real good and then Roma is coming. Supporting Argentina. Heartbreaking, you know. Heartbroken. Roma, I love you, you know, girl.
1: Roma, I feel like you and I would get so love real good and all.
0: Nah, could never be. Enemy of my enemy. You see this bacchanal? Hey, Ashley and Shaz. See, that's why I'm the quietest, nicest listener. No bacchanal. At this point, that was a speech.
1: Today, your words might actually be true.
0: Roma, I am bacchanaling you. I've seen you typing and I'm bacchanaling you all the way down right now. I saw somebody, I saw Rashmi actually posted something where a Ghanaian spiritual person predicted that the oh-so-famous Lionel Messi and Argentina will be eliminated by Cape de Verde. But I don't know. We probably have to... Which is an underdog team. So, we probably have to stick around and see if that one is true.
1: Nah, he will be not strong enough.
0: I feel so. I have faith in it. At this point, I put in my faith into that sightseeing
1: vision. You see, you're on your goat mouth. Control it now. Control it.
0: No. Bah. I'm foreseeing that Argentina will be eliminated by Cape de Verde.
1: I am foreseeing you being disappointed.
2: Shazzy, we are telling she that her mom. We are telling she Argentina all the way.
0: What? You mean Ashley? You see how you want to bacchanal me so bad? You put my name with Ashley, should I be? Argentina is not it, eh? Not it. Hey, shouts going. No, no shouts going out to Danny. I'm not
1: all
0: shouting
1: the shouts
0: out.
1: Going
0: no.
1: out to Danny.
0: I revoke my shouts. I rebuke it. We also have a match. Well, Danny is going to be a hook, line, and sinker onto the TV with this one because there's a match about to kick off. And yeah, that Danny's team is on the inside of that. France! Like, that the only player them have, oh. Man, that the only person you seen on the screen. Mbappe. Only person, no? So yeah, them had no more players. Kylian Mbappe, boy. Rapping for the French. Oui. I'm back at a little, yes, right, true. France versus Sweden, that's what we're going to be seeing in a couple minutes' time, so we look forward to seeing what's going to be happening with that. Hey, good afternoon, Shazzy and DJ Ashy, love you guys. Just wishing everyone that is listening a wonderful and blessed afternoon. We absolutely appreciate you, my darling. Thank you so much for that. Bree is tapping in. Me missing the ambassador time is the same... A blocking. I am listen to me very, very good. Okay, listen to me, right? Anyways, I am blocking Rajit. I'm also blocking DJ Ashley, like physically. When I get a good few concrete blocks, I'll be blocking all of you. You done?
1: I love too much. I serve.
0: Never mind. Oh, she ain't done yet. We'll give Shia 2 minutes again. You done? Yeah, that song like you done it, bro. It's a bacchanal inside here. But I want to create some more bacchanal. So, look what I heard with me. She mixing up the names. Yeah, I just did a cloud in your judgment. Speech for days. Yeah, that ambassadorship speech was top tier. Alicia, she's saying that we are her favorites and Shazzy with the bacchanal. Me. One thing I don't do is bacchanal. Except Rajan. Except Rajan and Ashley.
1: Apparently. Sunil too.
0: Yes, Sunil Gaina too. Let's see what else we got right now via the voice notes. Tell me.
3: This is Evelyn.
0: Hi, Evelyn.
3: I'm 9-5 and sending to school and everything. And the big, the summer subject, some good hustling. And I never had no worries. I'm 9-5.
0: Aww. I love that for you. So shouts going out to you and all the wonderful kiddies. All your beautiful kids. So, okay, right, good. So we can jump inside our question of the day right now. Ash, is you ready for it?
1: Hit me. Well,
0: although I feel like Ash is not going to. We're going to have to redirect this question to Ashley and I for past experiences.
1: Okay.
0: Y'all will understand why. Right now... Need Osankit Universe 343-1061. Use us and use our WhatsApp as a complaint box.
1: Oh my gosh.
0: And complain about your job.
1: Whoa.
0: Yeah. Use us as a complaint box and complain.
1: I feel like we need the disclaimer for this topic, Shazzy.
0: Yeah. We're not calling any names.
1: We're not using any obscenities.
0: Are we not?
1: Especially if you're sending a voice note.
0: We have to vet these voice notes. So complain right now.
1: Say a bleep if you have to, but censor yourself. But
0: right now, I want a little complaint. Complain. I want to hear all your complaints. What do you think they should do? What do you think they should fix? What do you think they're not doing? How do you think they should fix some things that you've been telling them? You know, some jobs, though, you're giving them ideas and still they wouldn't see an idea if you wrap, write it down on a paper, stick it onto a brick and pelt them with it. there are just some of those jobs. Let us know.
1: And you don't have to, you can tell we not to say your name.
0: Yeah, we're not calling names.
1: Who knows? They wouldn't know.
0: Y'all complain and we're not calling any names. How would they know?
1: How would they know?
0: So, we don't want anybody to know, you know, who it is. Because they already know where you're working. So, yeah. We ain't doing all of that. We just want a little complain right now. Complain. Big ups to you. Fix the pothole. What kind of work you doing? Now, all how we go, how we guessing. What kind of work are you doing? Bale complaints, eh? So, fix pothole. Is that like a general complaint or is that a work complaint? Because I feel like that could have, like, all that we complain about right now. Actually, give us a pass.
1: A pass?
0: A pass work complaint. That you feel just never cut it. They never listen to you. You wish they would have listened to you. Tell me, we have to see.
1: Pay the people the money.
0: Pay the people the money.
1: Pay them what they work for. They didn't come to work for free.
0: Fight. Bacchanal. Not pay who, me? Madness. Hey, big ups to Sati Devil's Roads, Freeport, and baby girl Sati. Nikki Doubles, that is. Hey, Shazzy. Hey, Shutter. I am fine. I'm fantastic. Hope you're having a great one. Shutter Sound Company on the inside. Big ups to Bolo Sharks, Rebecca, and Alicia from Siparia. Good evening, ladies. Always locked in. That I absolutely know, Joycey. It's great to have you in with us. I am the quietest and nicest. Today's opposite day. What are we doing? KP.
1: No, he's being quite nice today.
0: Today.
1: There's a lot of things he could have said
0: today
1: that would have been on brand for KP, but
0: for now,
1: today he behaving.
0: If you got Rashad on the inside, would you tell me, Rashad?
4: Hi, Ashley. Hi, Shazzy.
0: Hi, darling.
4: Good.
0: If I only know that was with our voice, not see. And I play it, but that I play it a little softer. Fine, I play it a little too long. Big ups to Danny, you go ahead and keep laughing at me. You go ahead. Shazzy, I felt for you yesterday, you know. However, my condolences. Telling me condolences is diabolical, bro. You're diabolical. And I can't take it. I cannot take it. So keep the messages coming at 343-1061. You know what? We're going to generalize it. If you all have any complaints whatsoever, more so get towards your job, but use us as a complaint box. Complain about something right now. I want a little vent us. Let us know what's on your chest, what's on your mind. Vent. Ashley, we safe. Rocket. I hear ya. Keep the messages coming at 343-1061. Let's take you back to more music right here on Ticket 1061 FM in the Junction. DJ Ashley, it's over to you.
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0: that you're feeling the vibe, you're feeling the energy. That's what we talk about when we say we're bringing the heat. It's on a Tuesday, right here on Tokyo 106.1 FM. All the heat that you need to warm you up physically, mentally, whatever it is, we got you covered. As we make our way up to 5 o'clock and outside of hour number 2, we touch in with a couple folks. Right now we're asking you to use us as a complaint box. What are you complaining about right now? Somebody says, give my 2 weeks vacation with pay or raise my pay. So the vacation without pay wouldn't bother me. That is valid.
1: Can't fight that logic. Yes.
0: That is valid. I can't even complain about that. It's either you give me the vacation with pay or you raise my pay so I could afford a vacation. Either way, I need a vacation. Like, what are you doing? I need a vacation. Afternoon, Shazzy and Ashley. Wishing Ashley and Varun a lifetime of blessings and happiness. Ahead in a new chapter. I'm guessing that was Anna, is it? Is that correct?
1: Anila.
0: Yeah. Okay. Anyways, congratulations to everybody who would have gotten married over the weekend. Love that for y'all. Love is lovely. Keep doing that. Hey, Shazzy and Ashley. Ooh, we're getting down to it. Girl. I really can't say because, I mean, I wouldn't know personally what's happening in that country. But I'm not a fan of Argentina at all. So, but yeah. I guess it just boils down to being football fans. Not really about, you know, that aspect of things, about the country itself. It's just about the football aspect, loving the game, loving the players. So, yeah. Everybody has their choice. You all have a great evening. I'm hoping you got that Sunil.
1: Oh, yeah. You get quite a few.
0: Right. Sunil. Roma got that Sunil. And she's dancing away in traffic, and we absolutely love it. Hey, now finish working listening. Excuse, you see how one of us come for me? Tina, we did not lose, okay? We opted out of the World Cup. By force. Anyways, did I? Okay.
1: I didn't even start.
0: Yeah, well, exactly.
1: But I was about to say, though, before you took off my mic, that even the silent listeners, let's come on to Bacchanalia.
0: As I see it.
1: Even the silent listeners.
0: Tina, your message been a very long time, eh? But your message with the Bacchanal be about Germany. See this Bacchanal with earlier? I'll fight all on you. I'll fight all on you. 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Let me also tell you, really quickly, about why I will block Rajan. I didn't even see Rajan message yet, and I just want to block Rajan. But anyways, he said, no real complaints. I just wish we got more paid time off. You have to work 30 days to accumulate 8 hours of PTO. Well, at least you have PTO, Rajan. There's that. Okay? Yeah, at least you have PTO.
1: Yeah.
0: We working and not getting any PTO. So, I know there are some people that don't get PTO either. You get time off. You get your days off. It's not paid. So, yeah. 2.5 minutes to go to the top. Let's take you there with music as we get ready to watch the kickoff of France versus Sweden. Let's see how that goes. I'll fill you guys in on what's happening on the flip side of 5 p.m. Keep those messages coming at 343-1061. 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

0: afternoon, I'm Keyshawn Haynes with headline news on CNC3 and the TBC Radio Network. Heritage Petroleum has launched an investigation into what it describes as an act of sabotage after a hydrocarbon leak was detected at one of its pipelines in Barrackpore. In a media release, the company confirmed that its teams responded to a report of a hydrocarbon leak located at GT Road, Barrackpore. Preliminary assessments of the site revealed that a six-foot section of the pipeline had been deliberately detached. The company said it strongly believes the incident was an act of sabotage. Following the discovery, Heritage activated its incident command system to manage the emergency response. The company confirmed that vacuum trucks and heavy machinery have been deployed to recover the spilled hydrocarbons, while containment booms are being placed in the nearby watercourse to prevent further environmental spread. Heritage officials noted they are engaging with nearby residents and stakeholders to provide support and keep them informed of the situation. Businessman Dominic Hadid and his wife Genevieve have been denied release as they challenged their detention under the state of emergency over an alleged plot to assassinate government officials. Justice Frank Sipasad ruled today that their legal team failed to prove there were irregularities in the preventative detention orders issued against them. The judge also rejected claims that Homeland Security Minister Roger Alexander should have heard from the couple before issuing the orders. He ruled that releasing them could pose a greater risk if the intelligence relied on by police proves to be true. The Hadids remain detained at the Golden Grove prison. NGC says gas volumes were not the issue behind Methanex's decision to indefinitely idle its Titan plant. The company says it offered Methanex the same gas volumes under its expiring contract and was willing to increase supply if needed. Instead, NGC says the main sticking point was price. According to NGC, Methanex requested a gas price that was below NGC's own acquisition costs and lower than rates paid by other customers. NGC says agreeing to that proposal would not have been commercially sustainable or in the best interest of taxpayers. While no deal was reached, the company says it remains open to future discussions with Methanex on a mutually beneficial arrangement. Regionally, CARICOM Chairman and St. Kitts and Nevis Prime Minister Dr. Terence Drew is facing scrutiny over what critics describe as a weak response from CARICOM in relation to the devastating earthquakes in Venezuela. CARICOM did issue an official message on June 25th expressing condolences, solidarity, and support for the people of Venezuela. Support for first responders and prayers for the injured and the displaced. Dr. Drew was also reported by Win FM in St. Kitts as saying that St. Kitts and Nevis had contacted Venezuela, extended condolences, and stood ready to assist where possible. But for critics, they argue that in a short institutional message and limited reported comments are not enough from the sitting chairman of CARICOM. Stay tuned for another update at the top of the hour and for comprehensive coverage in our major newscast at 7 p.m. on CNC3 and across all major platforms.
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1: 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You know what to do. Tap in right now. We got Christina out in New Jersey. She just got home from work. Hi, my darling. Thank you, guys. Roma, we got you. We got you covered. Although, you know... All right, you know what? I'm gonna leave room out. Yeah, you might as well have need somebody to have your back because Argentina can't get kicked out just now. So I'll offer a shoulder. I'll offer a shoulder. I'll offer a shoulder to you. Shazzy, I'm selling caskets. Is he Olia? I like to watch our canal, yes? Shut up. Here we got Renny on the inside. Let's see, some more complaints coming in. And this one is complaining about lazy co-workers and they just do it-ish. Boy, I have one of that watching me right now. Not the lazy part, no. She just do it-ish. What about love right now, the corner? She I had a little lootish. But honestly, like generally, that's like the number one complaint you get, especially in the workplace. Like you feel like, you know, it's not even about what your coworkers do. It's the fact that you're not doing what you're supposed to do, but you had time to watch what I do it. Mm-hmm. Like how? Oh, how are we doing that? Like, you don't have time on your hands to spend it on me. You should be doing your job. Focus on you and your problems. I'm sure you've come across some of those, Ashley.
2: Oh, yeah, for sure.
1: People are just not doing what they're supposed to do, but have all the time in the world to worry about what everybody else doing.
2: Yeah.
1: And sometimes it catches up to you, so... Yeah, just focus on you.
2: As long as you're not being that person in somebody's life, you're good enough.
1: Yeah.
2: Try not to be that person.
1: And if you don't know who, if I'm talking right now, right? At this point, I'm sorry. But if right now I'm talking and I'm telling you about that one annoying coworker that just don't mind the business and just worried about everybody else and not doing what they're supposed to be doing, and you can't figure out who it is at your job, it's probably you.
2: Yeah.
1: It's you. Organize yourself. Organize yourself. Let's see what else we got. Yes, tell them leave me alone. I'm going to start to cry. I don't say I treated nobody. That's wickedness. That is madness.
2: I believe that Alima.
1: Alima is complaining about me silent treating her. That's crazy. Hey, shout's going out to Danny. I put in that bet on Argentina losing. That first time me and Rajan agreed to something. Oh, are you betting against me? I'm not sure. What are we doing? I feel like this could go like either way. I feel like I have faith in you to say that you're betting against Argentina. I'm not sure. Oh, yeah, I agree with Shazzy. Say bye-bye to Messi. Okay, right, good. We're taking that. First and last time that Rajan and I will agree to something and I will not block him.
2: Hola, Bacchanal. And yours, Bacchanal. Did you threaten? Did you fire Rajan and threaten
1: me? Never. Rajan, blink twice. If you're fine. He's fine. He's happy. Rajan, are you happy? Rajan is very happy to be where he is right now. Huh? Boy, boy, boom, rice on the inside. Hey, right, blink twice if he happy. I said blink twice if he happy, yeah? He's happy. Very happy. Hello. Hello. Stop it.
2: Call me Superman.
1: Somebody save me. Amit is complaining about being good at your job. When you're good at your job, and then they give you more work for being good at your work.
2: And yeah, and that there is a pay to compensate for that.
1: How do bosses think that this is a satisfactory way to compliment my good hard worker? By giving them more work and making them hate the place even more. Now you're gonna call that's counter productivity. You're counteracting the productivity, because now the productivity you were getting out of me, you're gonna get less.
2: Yeah.
1: Because I feel like you're punishing me. You're not rewarding me.
2: And that's why we have people who don't perform at their best and work. Just to avoid something like that.
1: Exactly.
2: Because when you give them that habit and they start, they don't know when to stop.
1: I feel like you see that so often. You see that so often in workplaces where people are actually good at their job, and instead of you, I don't know why. Why would you look at your good worker and say, I think this is a reward. Let me work you harder. Make you more tired. Add to your workload. Add to your work stress. But not add to my bank account.
2: And at the end of the day, pass up the promotion.
1: And you know what also gets me at workplaces? The fact that you would ask someone who has, maybe not on paper, but definitely when it comes to having the experience, has the qualification for a certain position. Then you go on to ask this person in particular to train someone who is now not qualified when it comes to the experience because they need training for a position that you could have just hired the person who's training the person for it. How does that work? How does that work? So why am I asking one of my employees to train one of my other employees to become the manager? Because if you're training the person to be a manager, you have to have managerial skills to pass on. I can't be asking you to train somebody that you don't know what you're training them for. That's crazy. And I always promise myself I'll never fall into a position like that. Crazy work. Crazy work. 3431061, keep those messages coming. Right now, I gotta send some shouts going out to Hook, Lion, and Drinkers Crew, Wong, Ravi, Neval, Simeon, and it's all coming from Diane. Thank you so much, Diane, for doing the needful. Right now, we've got something for you. Your time for tomorrow. Courtesy of Indie Junction Ambassador. Your time for tomorrow to check in to be our Indie Junction Ambassador is
2: 3:05 p.m.
1: That's right. 5 minutes past 3 p.m. That is your time for tomorrow. That courtesy of Indie Junction Ambassador. Hey, you can count on me. You can count on me. That 1, 2. I find like I have no faith in me, and I don't like that. Hey, happy birthday going out to Vino from Jersey, coming in from Cap Hill, and the Ram Narayan family from Philly, Trinidad, and they should go on a screw. Happy birthday, Vino! Wishing you all the very best, buddy. Many, many, many, many, many more to come. Y'all, you see why me and Rajan can't saddle horse? Why I will fight Rajan. Rajan, I will jump kick you.
2: Listen, you were just saying.
1: I take it back. I revoke it. I rebuke it. I take it back. Me and Rajan has been cordial for what? 0.2 seconds? I can't even jump, eh? But I want to jump. Congratulations. Violet says that the key folks, unless it's people like Rajat that deserve it, coming after Germany.
2: You can't even kick 2 years of Palamas.
1: I can't kick. One little joke, kick and I hyperventilated. Poor Rajat had to carry me to the hospital for kicking he. Saying he's begging for Cape Verde. He's supporting Cape Verde. So, yeah, we look forward to seeing if that vision is absolutely going to come true and they're going to eliminate Argentina. We'll have to see, you know. If that happens, book it, Alia, and stop hearing from me. It will never be the end.
2: If that happened, it still had Brazil, it still had England.
1: Use one little fish, eh? Actually, use our frog.
2: Listen, if you missed it and I share this with Rashmi,
1: use our frog.
2: I am not a massive football enthusiast, but I do get wrapped up in the World Cup, you know. The excitement.
1: Use our frog.
2: But I do like a couple teams, how they're playing. That's why I'm watching it. One being Argentina, one being England, one being Brazil.
1: Harry Kane. Okay, I'll give it to Harry Kane for England. Harry Kane. Yeah. I'm not really an England fan, but we'll see how it goes.
2: But I just extra back on Alan, because, you know.
1: You could do what you had to do. Yes, our frog.
2: Saying it's in big.
1: So as of right now, France versus Sweden, we're looking at that game 0-0. They're on a hydration break and we'll wait to see what the outcome of that one is. I'll keep you updated straight up until 6 p.m. because that's where we take you and drop you off. So keep those messages coming at 343-1061. You see, I know my buddy Rajan have my back. He'll never let me get hit.
2: For 0.02.
1: Just tell me back and at each other again.
2: Until you say something out that time and again, eh?
1: Just now we back and at each other again. We'll see how it goes. Guys, keep those messages coming at 343-1061. Let me pay some bills and then it's back to more music on the inside at 26 and a half after 5 p.m. right here on Sungi 1061 FM.
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3: 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Shazzy and DJ Ashley are on.

0: 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We're just about 19 minutes, make that 18 minutes before rack-up time. So 18 more minutes left for you to tap in with us. Send us a message, let us know that you're in. And we'll send you some shouts. Right now I'm sending shouts going out to Susan. Hi, beautiful girl. Hope you're having a great one. Johnny, what's happening, buddy? What you telling me? Johnny, what you telling me right now?
1: Ozzy, look forward for USA-Argentina finals.
0: We are real. We'll be a man inside here, boy. USA-Argentina. How do we feel about USA-Argentina as a final? Are we saying this because, you know, it's of where it is being hosted?
2: USA could reach the finals. So no. Just not going to get to hold the trophy.
0: Nope. No, thank you. No, thank you. A finals, though?
2: I feel like a Brazil-Argentina finals would be nice.
0: No.
2: No?
0: I don't know. For some reason, I feel like Portugal? Is being... they're being overlooked.
2: Yeah,
0: I feel like they're being overlooked. Portugal. And then we have this whole kind of Messi versus Ronaldo scenario always happening.
2: Oh,
0: so I just feel like maybe Portugal.
2: Maybe
0: Portugal this year. And this would be the first year that they would be winning if they do walk out the champions. So you just never know. You never know what's going to happen. Maybe it's going to be a team that, in the eyes of the stats, Portugal is considered an underdog team because they've never won the FIFA World Cup. So maybe it's the year of the underdog. When everybody's thinking, yeah, it's Argentina. You just never know.
2: That would be a really exciting final.
0: Yeah.
2: That would be
0: Argentina versus
2: insane.
0: Portugal.
2: Yeah, that would be an insane final.
0: Would, I mean, as if you have any trouble selling tickets for the World Cup final, but that would sell tickets. Like, I can see that being one of the most dominated matches throughout the FIFA World Cup's history. Would love to see it, though. And I would love to see Argentina, you know, get to the beach and not bathe. Makes it even better. Okay, you know what? I'm done. We got another complaint here. This one is coming from a salesperson. They said dotage customers. Let me tell you, I have been in the retail industry. I have worked in the retail industry. And being a salesperson, or, you know, someone that provides a service in the retail industry... Yeah, you see them dotage customers?
2: Boy, oh boy.
0: She said people would literally walk up to the window, look here in your eye. They see your day. Are they close? For you now, yes. Carry on. I just say I come to sit down here for nothing. I'm gonna close. I'm gonna be close.
2: Bye. Experience some of those instances where you're about to close, you already closed the door and everything else.
0: Yeah.
2: And they come and they beg you, gosh, I just need one thing.
0: And then they get
2: especially
0: inside
2: for me. Clothing stores, right? Because my mom has a clothing store, a variety store. And they would come and...
0: Yeah, pick up Anissa's out there in Cuba. Pick up my auntie Anissa, boy.
2: Yeah, so they ask you, you have, you know, they just wear jeans, right? They just wear pants. After closing, now come you try on all the pants and go
0: to make sure.
2: Go the very first one they try on.
0: No, I have to make sure. I have to make sure that the very first one I try on is the one that I need. I had to make sure.
2: You try on 10 pants and you're still going with the first pants you try on.
0: No, I had to make sure. I find like yeah, understand and how clothes work. You look for that. You tell you let me in. If that was me, I walked up to go to two. All of a sudden, I feeling fresh in these jeans. I walked up.
2: And then they say, shoes too? They just need, it will just take 5 minutes and take 40 minutes, almost an hour.
0: Yeah, it will take me 5 minutes to find the pants. It will take me 35 minutes to know if this is the pants that I want. I never lie. I never once lied. Very ups to Danny. Yes, Danny, we see it. I see you. All right, in your glee, in your glory. France has taken the lead over Sweden right now with a 1-0 score on the board. Mbappe just giving us one of the reasons why he happens to be one of the number one names when it comes to Team France. Yeah, yeah, yeah. Good stuff. A nice goal, though. Nice goal, nice goal. I'm yet to see Dembele in action. We'll see what happens. The rest of the French team. That was a good one. Sweden is trying their hardest to close that gap before that mark of halftime. Right now they're inside 3 minutes of overtime before that halftime mark.

0: Android tablet.
1: Yeah, I know what you're talking about.
0: It's a small white tablet. Oh gosh, it's for pain.
1: I know what you're talking about. Small white tablet.
0: They have 1,000 white tablets. Oh gosh, you don't know the one I'm talking about. That's exactly how people are saying.
1: Because he's supposed to know what you're talking about.
0: Yes.
1: I love it. I love to see it. A couple minutes left to go. Keep tapping in with us. Back to more music. With DJ Ashley, right here on Zinky 106.1 FM as we get ready. 11 more minutes before we shut it down.
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0: voices that we do not get fed up of collaborating together, giving us fantastic music. I really do look forward to see what else they, because I know that is definitely not the end for them. That's the Raja, Rakesh Yankaran, and of course the music boss, Raymond Ram Narayan, are giving us fantastic music every single time. As we get ready to shut it down for today, thank you so much, Sherry. I appreciate you, my love. Thank you. Really glad that you guys enjoy all the music that I bring forth for you guys. You keep me going. Save Janie home, ladies. Not in for a couple of days, so catch y'all on Monday. Oh, we will definitely miss you, my love. Judy Sagram coming back in on Monday to give us that contendership for Indie Junction Ambassador.
1: Only have a couple days.
0: Back in our shall we?
1: Yeah, only have a couple days. Yeah,
0: organize it.
1: Get in line.
0: Organize. Thank you so much, Diana, Indie Junction Ambassador for today. Shouts going out to the Hook, Line and Drinkers team. And of course, we send shouts going out to Wong, Ravi, Nival, and Simeon. Of course, Diane as well, leading the pack there. It's always a pleasure to have you guys in with us. Guys, this is where we get ready to shut it down for today. As we say thank yous, going out to each of you for spending time with us, being here with us, choosing us every single time. And no, we're not extending our shift to 7 days a week. Madness. Neither are we extending it by 3 hours. Crazy. See, distance makes the heart go fonder. Or they might get fed up if we hear too much. And Ashley,
1: absolutely
0: using that
1: agree.
0: As an excuse.
1: Yeah, I think I'm up for 6 hours today.
0: Right. So, and you get us for another 3 tomorrow from 3 to 6 p.m. Be here early. Tune in. That time for tomorrow again is 3 or 5. Just to remind you guys. So tune in early. Come on, let's lime. Be safe on the outside. Definitely be safe on the nation's roads if you are driving or moving on the roads. Yeah. Be safe for yourself and your fellow drivers. Until we meet again, this is where the Indie Junction team signs out and says, bye.
2: We're bringing the line to you, Indie Junction, with Shazzy and DJ Ashley.

0: and I'm Keijan Haynes with headline news on CNC3 and the TBC Radio Network. Businessman Dominic Kadida and his wife Genevieve have been denied release as they challenged their detention under the state of emergency over an alleged plot to assassinate government officials. Justice Frank Sipasad ruled today that their legal team failed to prove there were irregularities in the preventative detention orders issued against them. The judge also rejected claims that Homeland Security Minister Roger Alexander should have heard from the couple before issuing the orders. He ruled that releasing them could pose a greater risk if the intelligence relied on by police proves to be true. The Hadids remain detained at the Golden Grove Prison. Heritage Petroleum has launched an investigation into what it describes as an act of sabotage after a hydrocarbon leak was detected at one of its pipelines in Barrackpore. In a media release, the company confirmed that its teams responded to a report of a hydrocarbon leak located at GT Road, Barrackpore. Preliminary assessments of the site revealed that a 6-foot section of the pipeline had been deliberately detached. The company said it strongly believes the incident was an act of sabotage. Following the discovery, Heritage activated its incident command system to manage the emergency response. The company confirmed that vacuum trucks and heavy machinery have been deployed to recover the spilled hydrocarbons, while containment booms are being placed in the nearby watercourse to prevent further environmental spread. Heritage officials noted they are engaging with nearby residents and stakeholders to provide support and keep them informed of the situation. NGC says gas volumes were not the issue behind Methanex's decision to indefinitely idle its Titan plant. The company says it offered Methanex the same gas volumes under its expiring contract and was willing to increase supply if needed. Instead, NGC says the main sticking point was price. According to NGC, Methanex requested a gas price that was below NGC's own acquisition costs and lower than rates paid by other customers. NGC says agreeing to that proposal would not have been commercially sustainable or in the best interest of taxpayers. While no deal was reached, the company says it remains open to future discussions with Methanex on a mutually beneficial arrangement. Minister of Rural Development and Local Government Khadija Amin has blamed the Port of Spain City Corporation for delays in paying its monthly paid workers, saying it failed to submit the documents required to access funding approved during the mid-year budget review. Amin said all municipal corporations were told in March what documents were needed, but Port of Spain missed the deadline and had not submitted them when the Ministry of Finance issued the funding warrant on June 25th. She said ministry officials worked throughout the weekend with the corporation to correct the errors in the late submissions and expected the payment to be signed off by the end of today so workers could be paid.
1: So yesterday, Port of Spain Corporation had some corrections to make because the submissions they sent had some errors, and we were able to work out that with them. And this morning, the file was ready to be sent to Ministry of Finance. So by the end of the day, the check should be released. And I must say thanks to our permanent secretary and the staff at the ministry for going above and beyond, working through the weekend and so on to get this matter resolved.
0: Guardian Media has also reached out to President of the Public Services Association, Felicia Thomas, for comment, and we await a response. And that was the latest stories as of 6 p.m. Stay tuned to our major newscast at 7 p.m. on CNC3 and all digital platforms.
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